0: whatsoever.
1: Okay.
0: The situation was.
1: Mm-hmm.
0: So when they want to satisfy their sexual desires,
1: mm-hmm.
0: and you know, you just walk randomly and see a lady that is ready to exchange that valuable thing
1: mm-hmm.
0: for that currency, they see it as an opportunity, not considering the consequence.
1: Wow.
0: That is what happened to that guy. So, and another thing is, maybe the guy just got unlucky, because I once worked in an hotel. Yeah, so, and this is, there's a way it works out, whereby these call girls, no able to steal your thing, because there's a particular place you pick them up, and there's an association, they are on their care. Whereby once you go there to pick them, if you're picking them, they know you, they know the person you pick, there's always a means of getting to you. You can't just randomly come and pick anybody. So in that situation, the lady will not want to misbehave.
1: Yes.
0: Because whatever she does, she's traceable to somewhere.
1: Okay.
0: And likewise, you that come to pick somebody, you are traceable as well.
1: Yeah.
0: That is even what reduces this ritual, whatever now. Before it was now, you know, extended to universities where you just go and pick some of these freshers and they feel like they want to enjoy life before you know they fall victim.
1: True that.
0: In this situation, the guy... You know, putting the whole thing on social media, I don't see that as a threat. I mean, that's not. So you pay for a pleasure. And he knows it is wrong. But we have sex workers and the government knows about it. So I feel like if you encounter such, honestly, just carry your cross.
1: He's carrying it, oh, my dear brother.
0: It cost per one, 150,000. And the lady that does not know the words.
1: And the thing now is, you know, they're shaming the girl, but the guy, nobody's shaming him for anything. They're like, oh, do you get what I'm saying? He did it to embarrass the girl, forgetting that what he has done too is not something to be proud of.
0: Amanda,
1: I'm listening.
0: One thing is the economy, the situation at hand, presenting to us now, and the picture that is coming is a picture whereby you now celebrate ignorance.
1: I'm telling you.
0: Because in that situation now, everybody will start saying, that lady, she's this, she's that. Today now, they are doing that lady is bad. That guy is publicizing his foolishness.
1: Exactly. He had the nerves to put it out there on social media.
0: Just imagine a grown-up guy like
1: that's the uprising Olodo they are talking about now.
0: And people will not see what they're supposed to do. They're concentrating on the lady.
1: Is he uprising Olodo? I mean, what's the name for it now? According to allergic guy, what's that his name again? I've lost his name now.
0: Any name we call it is fit for it.
1: You know what? If we keep analyzing this thing, you know, we won't get to play your song. So let's take your request, okay? What would you like to listen to?
0: Let me go with the lesson.
1: Oh yeah, no.
0: So. I can sleep well.
1: Oh, yeah, now. That's the whole idea. So that you can sleep well. Tell us. What's it going to be?
0: Okay. Let me just go with Tiwa Savage.
1: Okay. What song by Tiwa Savage?
0: New Wonder.
1: What song?
0: Look, I find love for my life.
1: You will. Trust me, you will. You will find it. So what song is it? What song by Tiwa Savage? Okay. Ife wa gbono. I'm going to play that for you, all right? Thank you. All right. Ife wa gbono. I will play that for you. Thank you so much for calling. Enjoy the rest of your morning, all right?
0: Thank you.
1: So now we're going to head on over to the music. I've got a couple songs to play. Mommy Me by Wizkid, Ife Wagbono, and Ifunaya by P Square. You asked for it and you will get it. Let's go. I'll be right back. Don't you go anywhere. It's still Splash 360 on your radio.

0: Human Nature by Michael Jackson right here on Splash 360. Hoping you enjoyed every single second of it. Oh, time. It's 1:21, and do remember that 1:30 will be time to check out of the building. But before that, you still got a couple more minutes to dial those numbers on Splash 360. My name is Amanda, by the way. And of course, we're at that part of the show where you just request for songs that you'd like to listen to. Time. I wish we had more time on the show, because it's always so good spending beautiful time with you. But yeah, real quick, 070-694-93000 or 070-144-7577. These are the numbers. You call, make a request before I step out of the studio, and I promise that I'll hook you up with that track that you would really love to hear this beautiful, beautiful morning. So what are you waiting for? What are your fingers doing just sitting around there and not even dialing? Dial those numbers so I can hook you up with the tracks before I get out of the studio. It's not when it's almost time to time for me to go away from here. Then I'll start seeing your calls coming through. Great. Who's here and what do they want? Hi. Good morning.
1: Hello. Good morning. How are you doing?
0: I'm great. Thank you. It's nice to have you here. What's your name?
1: My name is Olise. I'm calling from Ringwood. I'd like you to play me this track by Tevin Campbell. It's called I'm Ready.
0: Oh my.
1: It's a 1992 track. I hope you'll find it.
0: I hope so too. I'm going to do everything I can. When I get these kinds of requests, I don't want to fail. No, I don't. So I'll do something about it. Thank you. What's your name, by the way? What's your name? All right.
1: Tevin Campbell.
0: All right. I'm ready by Tevin Campbell coming up.
1: This month is my month of breakthrough.
0: Oh my gosh. I got to play it. I got to do everything I can to play this song for you right about now. I have to play. There are some requests that I can't deny you. So it has to come up right now. Tevin Campbell's I'm Ready. Let's go.

0: Now, you made that request for the both of us because I love Tevin Campbell's. I'm ready. As a matter of fact, there's hardly a song from Tevin Campbell that I don't love. It's beautiful, classic music. And you are, oh, look. Oh, you're definitely always going to get it right here on Splash 360. You see the time. Honestly, for real, when I say this hurts, it hurts me that I can't believe it. It's 1:27. What? This will have to be my last caller. Anybody who calls me now will be my last caller on today's show. It's so sad, but I got to go now. Hello, anybody home? Good morning. How you doing? Good morning.
1: Yeah.
0: Who am I speaking with?
1: This is Sandy Okobre calling from.
0: Sunday, you're my last caller on the show today. Sunday, what would you like to listen to?
1: I'd like to listen to Whitney Houston, Bodyguard.
0: Is there a song called Bodyguard? Nah, there's no Bodyguard. That's a movie. A soundtrack for the movie Bodyguard. So what song would you like? Is it I'll Always Love You? Would you like Whitney Houston's? Or which one? Oh, I'll Always Love You by Whitney Houston. All right, we're going to play that. That's really soft. And ooh, you got it, all right? That's a classic. Classic. You got it. I'll Always Love You by Whitney Houston on the show. And that'll have to be the last call. I'm sorry. Can't take any more calls. Thank you so much for calling, all right? I hope you enjoy it when I play it. Okay, guys, thank you so much for listening to Splash 360 today. It was so beautiful hanging out with y'all. I cannot even thank you enough. Thank you for your calls. Thank you for your comments. Thank you for listening. Thank you for being there. I couldn't have done it without y'all. I hope you enjoyed the show as much as I did. I'm so sad to leave y'all because I'm having a ball up in the studio. And I just wish that we could go on and on and on and on till the break of dawn. But I can't do it. So thank you for listening. I look forward to another very beautiful opportunity where we get to spend quality time on the show together. And that'll be next week. But I'm back again tomorrow, of course, on Retro Splash. And believe me, it'll be something that you would not want to miss. It'll be absolutely amazing as well. So whatever you do, you want to be tuned in for that. And yeah, it'll be worth our while, okay? So thank you so much for tuning in. Thank you for being here. It's a wrap on Splash 360. May you all have a beautiful day. It's a brand new day. Shout out to all y'all. Just enjoy the music and make the most of it, all right? Let's go. I'm out, guys. I love you all. Mwah, mwah, mwah. See you on Thursday.

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0: wrong?
1: What's wrong? Who is this girl at the store that you keep looking at? What is this interaction going on between you and her? You don't know what I'm talking about.
0: I was in the store with you. Why would I be looking at somebody else?
1: You were looking at somebody else. You gonna continue to deny this? Let me out the car.
0: Why do we have to keep going through this?
1: Let me out the car.

Everywhere, she won't play source. Where are you, Marari? That is what I hear in my spirit. I give you the next 1 minute. Like there is fire on the mountain, raise your voices. Speak the speech. Paruses, any more, Tabia, Seki, Atalis. I am my God, my God, my God, my God, my God.

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Here's the news read by Amanda Douglas. First, the news headlines. Nigeria's ambassador to United States, Kayode Arai, says President Tinubu may visit U.S. meet President Trump soon. INEC enlists media in war against vote buying ahead of Osun governorship election. United States Supreme Court upholds ban on transgender women in female school and college sports. Head coach Madugu determined to lead Super Falcons to another WAFCON title. Now the news in details. The Nigerian ambassador to the United States, Kayode Arai, has hinted that President Bola Tinubu may visit the country before the end of his ambassadorial tenure. Arai, while speaking in a televised interview, explained that Tinubu's visit to the United States would be determined by his contingency plan and itinerary. Arai also said that President Tinubu may meet President Donald Trump, hoping that during his tenure, a presidential visit would be possible, as many Nigerians would be happy. A chieftain of the Nigeria Democratic Congress, NDC, Buba Galadima, has cautioned against the creation of state police, warning that the proposed security structure could be abused for political purposes and could as well threaten Nigeria's unity. While speaking during an interview, Galadima argued that the push for state police is not primarily driven by the need to tackle insecurity. He alleged that both the president and state governors were seeking state police ahead of elections to use the outfit against political opponents. Drawing on historical experience, the NDC chieftain recalled the era of the Native Authority Police in northern Nigeria, claiming it was used to suppress opposition politicians. Galadima further claimed that the misuse of the Native Authority Police contributed to the displacement of many people from parts of northern Nigeria. He also warned that state police could deepen ethnic and religious divisions in recruitment if recruitment were dominated by a single group within a state. The Independent National Electoral Commission, INEC, has charged media practitioners in Osun State to treat vote buying as a frontline investigative priority ahead of the August 15, 2026 governorship election, urging journalists to document incidents with the specificity needed to trigger prosecution. This charge was contained in a keynote address by the National Commissioner and Chairman, Information and Voter Education Committee, IVEC Mohammed Haruna, delivered at the one-day media stakeholders forum held in Oshogbo, Osun State. In the keynote address, the national commissioner described

0: described vote buying as the most alarming development to emerge from the June 20, 2026 Ekiti State governorship election. Haruna noted that political actors and their agents were widely reported to have offered cash to voters at polling units, in some cases through numbered vouchers redeemable outside polling locations to evade detection. He also cited Section 22 of the Electoral Act 2026, which prescribes a fine of not less than 5 million naira, imprisonment of up to 2 years of both, alongside a 10-year disqualification from contesting public office for persons convicted of vote trading. It's the news at dawn on Splash 105.5 FM. Still ahead, United States Supreme Court upholds ban on transgender women in female school and college sports. Head coach Madugu determined to lead Super Falcons to another WAFCON title. We take a break now. When we come back, we'll bring you more stories. Stay with us. Welcome back. Turning to the foreign scene. In its first decision on Tuesday, the United States Supreme Court has ruled that states can ban transgender women from competing in female school and college sports. The court considered cases from students in two different states who had challenged bans on participation. The two states, Idaho and West Virginia, enacted laws that required public school and college sports teams to compete in accordance with their sex recorded at birth. One of the two challenges said the ban violates equal rights protections in the U.S. Constitution, while the other said it contradicts civil rights laws. More than two dozen states have enacted bans since Idaho did so in 2020. Finally, sports news. Head coach Justin Madugu is targeting another successful outing with the Super Falcons at the 2026 Women's Africa Cup of Nations WAFCON. Nigeria won a record extending 10th title at the last edition of the competition in Morocco. However, Madugu in an interview said his team's objective is to qualify for the World Cup and also claim at 11th title. The stakes will be higher at the upcoming edition of the tournament, which will also be hosted by Morocco. The 2026 WAFCON finals will also serve as the qualifiers for the 2027 FIFA Women's World Cup, scheduled to be held in Brazil. Just before we go, a recap of the headlines. Nigeria's ambassador to United States, Kayode Are, has said President Tinubu may visit U.S. and meet President Trump soon. INEC has enlisted the media in the war against vote buying ahead of a Osun governorship election. The United States Supreme Court has upheld a ban on transgender women in female school and college sports. Head coach Madugu is determined to lead the Super Falcons to another WAFCON title. For more details on the news, visit our website on www.splashfm1055.com or simply follow us across all social media platforms, Facebook at SplashFM105.5 Ibadan, X and Instagram at SplashFM1055. 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The news editor is Tunde Olawowo, assisted by Babatunde Moronkeji. I am Amanda Douglas. Good morning and thank you for listening.
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7: 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Hallelujah. 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

0: stuff to obey him for. 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

0: Abandoned properties, and so just take a slice of that story this morning. It speaks to what is happening in South Africa, and the report says 269 arrived Lagos in second government evacuation flight, 603 repatriated so far from South Africa, and South Africans can't force law-abiding migrants out. That's Nigerians in South Africa. And so let's pick a bit of that story this morning. The federal government has said it will seek from its South African counterpart compensation to Nigerians forced to abandon businesses and other valuable properties as they returned home following renewed anti-immigrant tensions in the country. This came as 269 more Nigerians arrived Lagos in the third government evacuation flight, bringing the total number so far evacuated to 603. This comprises the 268 airlifted by Air Peace on June 11 in the first batch, 66 evacuated by ValuJet on July 25 in the second batch, and 268 brought home yesterday by Air Peace. Speaking during an appearance on television, as evacuees touched down in Lagos yesterday, acting Nigerian High Commissioner to South Africa, Temitope Ajayi, said government had already begun compiling records of businesses and properties left behind by the evacuees. He added that the information will form the basis of discussions with the South African authorities on possible compensation. If social media is able to help us play the videos, you could see, maybe I'll say, social media, please help us play the video of these protests. You know, they had a March, a June 30th deadline to force out. They call it undocumented migrants or immigrants in their country. So you can help us play that video so you can see, you can just see the hordes of people, the kind of force, you know, they're using to push people out of their country. And, you know, you wonder what exactly is the reason for these hostility against Africans. Is that the way they were pushing out South Koreans, the Chinese, that way they are pushing out Europeans in their country? Or this is targeted at Africans and Africans alone, or this is zeroed down on Nigerians, as it were. And then you push people out. I also saw some other videos where they were looting shops. They were cutting away groceries from people's stalls. Good morning and welcome.
1: Good morning.
0: How are you doing today?
1: Fine.
0: Let's start the conversation from these.
1: A happy new month to everybody.
0: Yeah.
1: I want to stop using it is unfortunate, it is sad. For me, the focus is on us. I'm sorry that I will have to leave the South Africans. The focus is on us. Number one is, of all the people that are registered to come back home, we have over 1,000, and I'm sure by now we'll be nearing 2,000. Majority will be illegal immigrants. How do we seek justice for repatriation of properties of illegal immigrants? And I don't know how our government thinks. We have a huge crisis of strategic leadership. Not just leadership, but strategic leadership. No, people wanting to rise and just be somewhere without adequate preparation, without going through enough, because it is the reason why our people are moving en masse illegally. And I tell you on Grapevine that quite a number of Nigerians chose not to even return as illegal as they would be and are moving across other Southern African nations as illegal immigrants again, because the camps are over, they are overspinning. People are in a state of fear about meeting the 30th deadline. So they are crossing over into Namibia, trying to see if they can try Botswana, trying to see if they can try Mozambique. So the real depth of problem is Nigeria itself. Because you can see that the angst of the Southern African people is not even as high against other nations as it is towards Nigerians. So we need to go internally more than just rhetorics of, oh, we would seek. By now, you are not in ICJ, you are not anywhere, you are not in ICC, you are not talking about it at AU level as giant of Africa. You are telling yourself you will seek. Nigeria has never been known to be a serious nation when it comes to seeking of justice. We are very good at giving, at coming up with the ideas and get others to sort of follow and not even sometimes get it through. And it's part of the problem we have when we look at, oh, we were big brother to South Africa, we gave. You gave, when the US gives globally, they are already 50 years ahead as to what they are going to get back in return for all of this. They would have sought out tripartite diplomatic relations that they would endeavor to see. They won't just do Big Brother. They are going to put it in a documented manner in such a way that you have leverage to actually have this. So it, for me, it's more of us internally. I've always argued that the Southern African people, they might be disjointed or disoriented, but they showed us something yesterday. They have a mission, and whatever, even if the mission is wrong, they know they want something for their nation. First of all, we Black South Africans just want to be Black South Africans for now and get our own. Then let's see where they go from here. They might have failures, they might fail, they might not get what they want, but for us, Nigeria, has our nation lived up to the expectation of Nigeria, not to talk of giant of Africa as a nation?
0: All right, so this is a very big issue, and I don't even think we are approaching it the proper way that we're supposed to approach it. So this is big. The federal government's newly approved reform of the National Youth Service Corps splits the orientation camp into three distinct phases and introduces 11 specialized career streams. And I was listening to Adiza yesterday on this one. I'd like to play a bit of what she said.
2: Productivity-driven and youth-empowering national institution. We need to strengthen the human capital development to enhance the workforce that is needed for us to promote and align with our national development. Indeed, as you mentioned, the NYSC has been in existence for 53 years. And this is the first time there has been a holistic reform. The reform areas speak to all the strategic aspects of the NYSC, starting from the area of the main area of deployment. How are you registering in the NYC? What modality is being used to post you to several states? How are we recognizing the areas where we have security challenges? What constitutes the period with which youth corps are in camp? We've looked to see what we need to do to recognize people's skill set, to recognize what it is that Nigeria

0: made aware of what it is that civic duties means, our national values, leadership development. The next 2 weeks, we would look to career mapping, basic accounting literacy, skills, business planning, access to finance. How do we access finance? And then we intend to introduce a structured career day program to enable COP members engage directly with the public. But importantly, the final 2 weeks, which is a minimal period, we intend to have a focused COP stream specific training. This aligns with the COP member's designated stream based on his choice, based on his academic background and skill profile. We've designated 11 core streams across NYSC. So when you come in as a youth copper, you would now pick which stream you want to participate in. So I'll list out the streams and then we can see how we'd interact on that. We have the agri core, we have the medical core, we have the education core, we have the tech and digital core, we have the legal core, we have the public service core, we have the infrastructure core, we have the green core, we have the enterprise core, we have the creative economy core, we also have the paramilitary and security core. So each COP member, once he's in, once he has uploaded and he has been recognized and accepted as a COP member, he's required to pick one of those core. And once he registers in that, then we recognize him as a medical core and set.
1: Right, so let me just stop there. Just a peep into your thoughts.
2: This is a whole big issue of employability. In fact, it's a whole show on its own. Because this is where the gaffe in our education system will now come to show.
1: Mm.
2: 6 weeks for somebody who has done 4, 5, 6 years of education is something that is funny.
1: It just upskill them.
2: Yes, it's to upskill them. I like this idea, but how connected was a white paper that did this to certain very national strategic documents? Was it connected to the National Development Plan of Nigeria? Was it connected to skill gap analysis of Nigeria? Is it connected to national productivity and trajectory of this nation as it is? And then our national education plan in itself. Because there's no way somebody would have been in school 6 years and cannot do certain number of things they have mentioned there, and you want to cure it in 6 weeks with the way our NYSC camps are designed.
1: It's a whole lot of things that we need to think about deeply. Anyway, the next one, when we come back after the break, is this headline from The Guardian. Over 20 million pupils drop out before senior secondary school, according to the federal government. And the federal government is planning to eradicate the GSS3, SS3 dichotomy. And so you start from GS1 and end in SS3 without any break. So it seems that we are on a spree of reforms.
2: Yeah.
1: When we return, we will take a look at that. Please stay with us. Please go on Facebook and speak to us on this matter. We'll be back in a moment.

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say, weed see turning to month. 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

0: Thank you for being there with us on Splash 105.5, your integrity station. The Guardian Report is here, and I want us to quickly look at it. It says, with the headline, over 20 million pupils drop out before senior secondary, that's according to federal government. And it has a rider, scraps failed GSSSS separation policy. The federal government has raised concerns that more than 20 million children who began their education in primary school failed to progress to senior secondary school after dropping out along the way. The government also disclosed that the disarticulation policy, which required junior secondary school GSS to operate separately from senior secondary school SSS, both physically and administratively, has not achieved its intended objectives and will therefore be discontinued. Minister of Education Dr. Tunji Alausa stated this yesterday in Abuja. According to him, the arrangement has resulted in overcrowded GSS facilities and underutilized senior secondary schools in several states, arguing that the policy prioritized administrative positions over students' educational needs. He said the government will abolish the policy to expand access to education and improve learning outcomes for Nigerian children.
1: This is where, for the first time, I mean, those who think that I hate like this particular administration of President Bola Ahmed Tinubu would, I've always thought when I heard Emile Okon that he was well prepared for the huge gigantum amount of systemic issues he was coming to face and was going to hit the ground running.
0: Isn't it? Because he's on steroid with reforms now.
1: Yes, he's on steroid with reforms, but we would have loved this to start happening at the onset of his administration.
0: But he has started, Jumoke.
1: Yes, he has started, but we are already at crisis point. And we had been at crisis point as at some 8-10 years ago with the education system. One would have thought, as he was saying, that Emile Okon, that he had studied what he was going to do about the education system, what he was going to do.
0: Don't you have anything positive about this right now?
1: The magnitude of what they need to do would require them not to use steroids approach, but to have thought this through. And we'll be taking. We'll have to take time to sort of dissect these issues and connect them to development that transforms to growth. They've mentioned very critical issues that I understudied in Lagos last year, working with Amuodo in local government. And the crisis is huge. People were hiding their children. Children were not going to school in Lagos State, because they had fears of government. I nearly was in tears. As in, I was speaking to one child and I was seeing children peeping from inside windows. They were not going to school. And so many issues that they really, really, really cannot be on steroids for it. They have to be grounded. Really very strategic, opening up a system. And we have the population issue also to this issue, which is we've not done census since 2006. How do you plan for an education system with a huge population without a census that is giving you strategic numbers to your strategic need, to your strategic outcomes, that is actually syncing to give you outcomes as you need it? I've not seen anywhere where it is done that you just pick education system without connecting it to population.
0: I'm trying to piece what you're saying together. Would you say this is not a good move?
1: It is a good move.
0: What is wrong with it?
1: It is like you want to boil rice and you are pouring rice on fire without water.
0: So you're saying
1: it's a good move to want to boil rice for your house to eat and cure hunger. But you can't roast your rice on fire without water.
0: It looks like you don't say anything good about this.
1: Honestly, it is a good move. But you have to think deeply. You need strategic leadership who can connect planning to implementation to outcomes.
0: He said we have 20 million dropouts from primary school to GSS.
1: That has been estimated for the past 10, 20 years.
0: Where are those students? And what And we have also noticed what that we have 80,000 public primary schools and junior secondary schools. We are just about 15,000 that ratio 1 to 8.
1: Have you noticed so, the dilapidated schools that
0: so,
1: we
0: what,
1: have?
0: So what should we do to remedy these ugly statistics?
1: So government over time now has leaned towards private sector. Poorly regulated private sector, one. Two, has private sector been able to give us outcomes in the education system the way we need it in terms of creating employment, which we just read?
0: So what do we do to bridge the gap of that completion rate? The completion rate is very poor, and that's what this government identified and trying to remedy.
1: Completion rates will remain poor if infrastructure in schools are not connecting to employability. So the training you give people, we need to look at this population of people. What does resources does Nigeria have that it needs manpower for? And that manpower training should start happening within school. For the GSS, one of the things that failed it the most was they said by GS3, you should have a skill. Now, most of the schools, their laboratories are not working.
0: Okay, that has failed up until today.
1: So what they should do now...
0: So what should we do from there?
1: What they should do from now is, if for your GSS you have 1 billion children, do you have enough skills lab for it? But if you don't have numbers, how do you create enough skills lab? So you continue to have a situation whereby you are doing tailoring practical. There is 10 machines for 2,000 students. How do you get them to learn?
0: Okay, thank you.
1: And you see it in China every day. You are watching it on videos.
0: Now, Hassan Rahimi, I see your comments, but you see, the better thing you should have done is to counter whatever you said here that you feel was wrong, and then bring out the positive ones from your own side. You can't continue to make these statements and think that you can make a headway with these statements you are making here. And that's the last time I will say that to you. Yusuf Sherif, we said, good morning, Mr. Luashen and Madam Jumoke. We have this kind of positive illusion of policies as a Nigerian and public analyst. We don't look at the big picture of policies. Federal government is trying to move away from traditional military heavy focus on the realization camps to modern entrepreneurship and leadership boot camps.
1: Beautiful.
0: Even the classic passing out parade is being replaced by a formal graduation ceremony, complete with a redesigned professional uniform meant to reflect national pride and corporate readiness. Thank you, Yunus Sherif Owolabi, for your thought. I love that. Olushina Ogunwusi says, good morning in the studio. I think the new NYSC strategy is a good one. Change should not be expected to be perfect. It improves with time. What I find funny is always highlighting the negative analogy to all government initiatives. If they don't do it, we complain. When they do, we bring it down with negativity. We can do better. Now, you see, that's another point that I also want to address. Let me say to you that for every government policy, there cannot just be only one side to look at it. It's double side. That will be the positive and that will be the downside. And it's always good for us to see both sides. You know, if it's done, it's done. And then we need to also look at it and say, can we improve it this way?
1: I'm applauding them. I'm applauding them.
0: Okay.
1: But, you know, the approach right now, we need to see how it is going to lead to transformation, because those were the mistakes of the past
0: and
1: that they can't afford to make.
0: And that's
1: what's
0: going to make it better. Good morning, Luashen. Thank you, Auntie Jumoke, for sharing your thoughts on the South African issue. I watched one of the president's advisors on foreign affairs speak on television yesterday, but I could not identify any significant diplomatic actions that the Nigerian government has taken so far. The situation does not appear to be receiving urgent attention it deserves, which is quite unfortunate. But the thing is, the first is a crisis situation. The first thing the government will do is to get the safety of its people out. And so that's what the government is doing right now, getting the people out of that hotbed zone. And so you need to understand that before we begin to do diplomatic issues, we need to get them to a safety place or space first. Good morning. It's very unfortunate that innocent school children are still being kidnapped in Nigeria, the recent being in Borno State. And you're aware, Kuru Lawo, as Yoruba will say, the governor of that state should be blamed. Was it not long that he integrated a de-radicalized Boko Haram terrorist back into the society? Too bad. This is the time Bwala, the president's spokesman, goes to Borno State to tell the people there what his boss is doing to win the war against bandits and terrorists. Stop wasting the lives of our gallant soldiers fighting the bandits and terrorists, most especially the Boko Haram. That's coming from Gwega Walaniwa. Thank you, Adewumi Kazim Adika. Samson Adewumi Agun says, good morning, and the analyst. This lesson for Nigeria is not simply to condemn xenophobia. It is to build an economy where fewer Nigerians feel they must leave home just to find opportunity. The lesson for every country is that economic hardship should never become a reason to attack innocent people because of their nationality. No African should live in fear simply because they crossed a border in search of a better life. Olawo Danton says, FG must retaliate brutally against South Africa. Wow, really? This is a slap on our faces. This is not a matter of compensation, but retaliating. This is a deliberate attack on Nigeria. And he mentioned some South African businesses that are in Nigeria. And he said that Joker must one move illegally to a country. Somebody is asking, and I don't think anybody should move illegally.
1: Nobody's talked about people moving illegally. Nobody. I'm just talking about the pressure of us not doing something at home and pressuring our people to continue to move illegally. We need to do something at home to keep our people at home.
0: All right. Imafo Jupiter said, good morning in the studio. A place that's full of honor and harmony and happiness some time ago was now the most horrible place. May God help Nigeria to get out of this situation we found ourselves, you said. Thank you, Imafuji Peter. Dick Joke said, APC Ola Tinubu is ruining Nigerian future. Oh, hello, good morning, sir.
2: Good morning,
0: good morning, sir. Good morning.
2: And good morning, madam.
1: Good morning, sir.
2: Madam, it seems you think those who are in government are not strategic enough, or they don't give returns before they push out politics. Upon all the things government did this morning that seemed right out, none. You have accepted. You took the negative side, which is good. On the issue of South Africa, the last word you made that we should do this to our home so that our people will not move out. Right from the beginning of life, migration has been the path of women.
1: I agree with you.
2: The American, the European, the Chinese, the Asians, many of them are all over the world. Are you saying it's because their government are not doing good things for them? No! People are bound to move. Even some, if you have the best company, the best of the best in your country, you still want to exploit what is going on up there. One, on the issue of NYS, very good policy. We have been training them on military alone. Is that all that we needed in Nigeria? Now they are diversifying, going to others so that people will know more about other things as well, which is very good. And in the order of insecurity and whatever, please let us be positive-based for a while. Let us support them. These people we are talking about are not so dark. I don't think there's someone that is leading that wants his own citizens to solve. We have a normal problem, and they cannot be solved once. Let us begin little by little, and by God's grace, Nigeria will be better for it. Thank you.
0: Thank you very much. I hope that when people make this comment that they make, they should listen properly. She did not say people should not migrate. There was no point at which she said people should not migrate and that migration is wrong. She's saying that illegal migration is not right.
1: There are over 500 highly skilled Nigerians still domiciled in South Africa. Doctors are... I have a whole lot of classmates in the medical corps working highly protected in South Africa.
0: Hello, good morning.
3: Good morning, Mr.
0: Morning, thank you for joining us.
3: Now, the issue about this government is that whenever they bring in their policy, we are quick to be praising them that this is fine, this is good. To me personally, I've not seen any of these government policy that I can praise, because at the end of the day, you realize that it won't work again. Why? Because where they're supposed to first of all deal with, which is themselves, they are not doing it. You can see, look at this tax reform now. They did it. There are three people that are siphoning people's money. The taxpayer, the tax authorities, and the government, this politician. Now, they want to deal with the taxpayers. They left the tax authority that are stealing money. They left the government that are stealing money. So you now want the taxpayers to be bringing their money for government. So you can see all these reforms, they are not actually working because the people at the end of the affair, they did not reform themselves first. They have to reform themselves, and now the institutions should be working. Look at the NYC you are talking about. We expose them to politics now. We gave them money to rig election for us. And we say we are doing reform. What kind of reform is that? At the end of the day, you will see that nothing will come up. The petroleum they have seen, have you seen any good thing from the petroleum? Are you buying? When Shinubu was coming, he said, they won't be below 300, won't be below 200. I'm a Biwale. Have you seen it coming down? What policy have this government done that is benefiting the masses? None. They only have the mindless reform, and at the end of the day, they will pass by it, and nothing will work again. That's just a lengthy result before we start praising. Any policy doesn't turn to results. Thank you. Good morning.
0: Thank you very much. You see, my point is that things are not perceived in just one space. You can see the different perspectives, and it's always good to balance it up. You know, that's my point. Hello, good morning.
4: Good morning, Wakil Akala.
0: Good morning, sir.
4: I wanted to contribute to that situation yesterday, but I couldn't.
0: Okay.
4: Because of the problem. The issue of NYC is a very good one. The way you analyze it, I just like it. Everybody will like it. But when it comes to implementation, what will happen? Corruption.
1: Those are the
4: things. So look at 6334. It was very good, but now the economy turned out to be bad.
0: Mm-hmm.
4: Implementation. People have been fraud here and there. So the problem is implementation. Let them come up with the budget because there will be a new budget that is coming at the end of the day. But when the budget comes, go and see it. That is, they have good policy, but it won't work. They won't allow it to work because of corruption and other things and Nigeria factors. Good morning.
0: Good morning, and thank you so much. I appreciate you. 0706-9493-1000. And so we should also be open to dissent. You know, hello, good morning. Good morning.
5: Good morning. This is Akimodo Shere.
0: Welcome, Akimodo Shere.
5: The reform about the NYS is a very good one. In fact, I love it. I wish I was in the camp when this kind of thing was introduced. Because we all know what we passed through then. It's a very good thing. But what people have been seeing is what I want to say also. Implementation. Politicians, I don't trust them from here to there. They will say one thing, another thing they will do entirely. How is it going to be implemented? When are they going to start? Are they going to start in this year? Are they going to start next year? Was it in the budget already, or what are they going to do about that? But about the reform on the NYSDSSE. Though that one, they just want to pass that our educational sector. And they want to destroy totally our educational sector. Reforming that aspect is not the solution. The solution is for the government to start funding education, to start making education their priority. How many schools that you can see here in your state or anywhere that is being well funded? Most of the schools are dilapidated. No equipment, no laboratory, no library. It's not everything there is underfunded. Now they now want to do this one again. It's there for the government to start to make sure that schools are safe, that schools are well equipped, that schools are well funded. They want to do this one. They want to kill our educational sector totally. Abi, let them continue. She be me look on it. Let it where it lead us to. Have a nice day.
0: Thank you very much. You just somebody said that if government does not do something, we will criticize. When they do it, we'll also criticize it. So, you guys should calm down.
1: A policy is meant to be criticized for it to actually be strengthened. If it is not criticized, you can't get it strengthened. So as they are implementing, you must be able to remove the tools that are not working. And it is from news analysis like this and other forums that you can actually pick out some of the gaps that they need to go and work on.
0: All right. Adirunke Akwede says, good idea, but curriculum should also be reviewed so that secondary school graduates can become productive by applying the knowledge and skills they have acquired. I remember the fanfare with which we established the 6334 system. You know, people like us were in the heat of that. And they told us that by the time we finish secondary school, we'll have a skill. That laboratory was locked up throughout the time we were in school.
1: And of course, the SAHID program of the NYSC.
0: Yes.
1: Which is
0: how far has it taken us?
1: You know, we've had
6: the SAHID was the sleep central.
0: It was the sleep central.
6: When you wanted to sleep, you know, and enjoy the sleep, SAHID was the
1: SDG. SDG training for 7 days. Civic and climate change.
0: I had somebody told me here, if right here in the studio, what she does was to sleep.
6: Saeed is sleep now. Saeed is sleep now.
0: We hope that something new will come out of
6: Yeah, but I've always thought that this thing needs modification.
0: NYC needs to be.
6: Yeah.
0: I agree 100%. Let me
6: absolutely
0: say to you, we need to reform the NYC.
6: Exactly. So I will look forward to a time where it will not just. There'll be no 1 year mandatory service, you know, anywhere anymore. I mean, that still gives the mentality of, you know, being an employer or being an employee rather. I look forward to a time when you have the 3 weeks, whatever training course. Now, when I was 7, we heard that the budget for a youth copper one, allow it for 1 year, and you know, every the camp kit was 1 million naira. That was 2015. With inflation price and everything, surface subsidy, it could have jacked up to about 3-4 million naira. How about you do the camp, and after camp, every graduate knows that they have a 2 million naira, 3 million naira grant to start up a business after graduation.
0: Anyway, there was a lot of processes to go into.
6: Absolutely.
0: I haven't had an issue with an employer. Somebody who's taking in an NYSC graduate should provide accommodation as a buffer.
6: Yeah, exactly.
0: So they don't have to go looking for
1: us. We should not do the strategic contribution of NYSC to our education system. A lot of schools in a huge part of the country, public schools will not function. Even private schools will not function without NYSC.
0: We'll take a break. It's time for Sports Bang. Tolawo and Femi will be here. Walk up is on, isn't it?
6: Absolutely, and it has kicked on. Now we have about 3 round of 16 fixtures confirmed now. It's getting interesting. And Mbappe. I have some more to talk about Mbappe this morning.
0: Okay. All right, we're back at 8 o'clock. Good morning.

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0: Alan Bugs, late winner as Norway beat Cote d'Ivoire, set up a Brazil clash. We can't just call this another result. France, Sweden, Mbappe. You know, every game he gets to announce himself, except for the ones where Ousmane Dembele took the show. But this time around, it was Kylian Mbappe. Mexico 2, Ecuador 0. So we have some round of 16 fixtures, and we have many more to come. On the continent of Africa, CAF Executive Committee reject proposed 28-team AFCON expansion, and CAF has also begun search for substantive general secretary. Officially, Nigerian Professional Football League season 2026-2027 is set to begin in the month of August and will end in May 2027. Hopefully, we'll stick to the schedule this time around. Lobby Stars appoint Balani Q as a technical advisor, and in the world of athletics, Enekwechi Folashade named the team Nigeria captains for 2026 Commonwealth Games. Good morning. It's a beautiful, beautiful Wednesday morning. We're right in the middle of the 2026 FIFA Men's World Cup. But then, it's a new month, the very first day in the month of July, year 2026. And officially, the second half of the year begins. Hopefully, there'll be some hydration breaks in between. 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That's where we are. You can find us, drop your comment. What the nights are for Ireland, because it was the difference for Norway against Cote d'Ivoire. What a night for the French national team. They were absolutely, in fact, I would say, frighteningly good yesterday.
1: Absolutely, frighteningly good. Good morning to you today. Good morning to our esteemed listener. And once again, happy new month. Amazing to finally be in this month. Now, what can we say about Kylian Mbappe? I mean, just an amazing guy. We've always known that this World Cup was going to be a World Cup of records, but then probably some of us did not even know that it was going to be this much. I mean, yesterday, Kylian Mbappe became the record goal scorer at a World Cup knockout stage. No player in the history of the World Cup has ever scored as much goals as Kylian Mbappe has in the knockout stages of the World Cup. And of course, he equaled the record of Messi, 16 goals. But this time, Messi did it in 6 World Cups. Mbappe did it in 3. I mean, just an amazing guy.
0: You know the thing about records. Somebody set a record and it looks like, oh, this will
1: last forever.
0: This will last forever. And then, but what has happened? Is it that the performance level has, because we've been playing organized football for maybe almost 100 years. So what has happened that, you know, we now see guys breaking record at a faster pace?
1: We
0: are playing too many games now.
1: Yeah, I think it's about more games, but it's also about the quality of players. I think we've had, maybe I should also say, longevity. I think we have some players attending a record amount of World Cup tournaments now. Before, the likes of Ronaldinho, in fact, the likes of, Ronaldo de Lima, he was at the 1998 World Cup, it was at the 2002 World Cup. By the time, the 2006 World Cup came, was already almost a shadow of himself. You already know that it was already time for the likes of Kaká and others. De Lima was already almost on his way out. I think, I don't even think he was starting for Brazil anymore. The same with Ronaldinho. you know, was at the 2002 World Cup, 2006. By 2010, he had washed out. I mean, he was no longer to be reckoned with. But we have seen players. I mean, Mbappe is just 27, and he has already been at three World Cup tournaments. We have seen Messi, Ronaldo go to six World Cup tournaments. And these Luka Modric also. You know, these are the kind of longevity that gives you the a chance to break records, to create records, because the higher number of games you play, of course, will determine, you know, the higher, give you the chance to score a higher number of goals. So definitely longevity, I think, maybe sports sciences and all that have allowed players able to play. I mean, Messi, for God's sake, is 39 years old, and he's still kicking it. He's still the highest goal scorer at this current World Cup. Okay, now joint highest goal scorer with Kylian Mbappe. So it just shows, and you know, some will say that, you know, he underwent a process, you know, early in life that turned him into an alien and all that and all that. But if whatever it is, sports science has, if you are ready to, you know, do what you need to do, if you are hardworking, sports science has made it so that you can have as long career as possible.
0: That sports science hasn't helped Neymar.
1: Neymar hasn't helped himself.
0: Okay, so now we're blaming it on Neymar.
1: That's why I said, if you are ready to do what you need to do, if you are ready to work hard, sports sciences have made sure that, you know, you can have a long career. You can play up
0: until your 40s. So that means no amount of sports science can actually be an adequate substitute for discipline and hard work.
1: Absolutely no. You've got to
0: just
1: be
0: ready. So you know, if you're listening and you're thinking of becoming a professional at any level,
1: you've got to be ready to put in the work.
0: Don't kid yourself and think, okay, well, there's sports science somewhere that will,
1: that
0: you know,
1: will
0: just
1: give you ability,
0: support me from where I am and turn me to something else. These guys have put in
1: the work
0: day and night, you know, work of, you know, absolute professionalism.
1: Conditioning their bodies,
0: ethics,
1: showing up every time, requiring nothing but, you know, excellence from themselves.
0: That's the way to go. Ellen Allen topped home a dramatic late winner as Norway beat Ivory Coast to set up a last 16 showdown with Brazil at the World Cup. The Manchester City striker had been quiet in Dallas before the 86th minute as Antonio Nosa and Amad Diallo traded brilliant strikes in a tense game. But Allen was in the right place to bubble him the decisive goal from 6 yards following Patrick Berg's cutback. It means Allen has scored in 13 successive competitive internationals for Norway, his latest goal helping his country win a World Cup knockout match for the first time. Norway progressed to the last 16, where they will face Brazil after their comeback win over Japan on Monday.
1: Absolutely amazing. I'm really angry with Ivory Coast. I feel like Cote d'Ivoire, like they would like to be called. I feel like all tournaments they've had one problem, and that problem eventually sent them out.
0: Instead,
1: finishing off games against Ecuador, they didn't need a late minute goal to, you know, get a win in that game. They had enough chances against Germany. They had enough chances to sink Germany long before those two goals from Dennis and Undav came in. And we saw it again, you know, against Norway. They had all the chances. I mean, they did something that most teams were not able to do. Keep Alan quiet for almost 90 minutes. But at the end of the day, you've got to be able to take your chances, or else, well, there are guys out there who won't miss. Alan, that was like Alan's practically only chance in that game, because the defenders really did a good number on him, but Alan only needs one.
0: Well, Mexico also defeated Ecuador 2-0. You see that France-Sweden game, I'm going to leave it for testimony to come
1: I'm
0: here.
1: Loving...
0: So prep yourself. You know, all the accolades.
1: I'm loving what the host countries are doing. The two host countries are already in the round of 16. It really shows that, you know, they're prepared. They're prepared not just to host and, you know, be one of those good teams. They have given a good account of themselves. Canada in the round of 16, Mexico in the round of 16, and USA, from the team they are playing against, Bosnia and Herzegovina, it's expected, based on their group stage performance, that they are also supposed to be in the round of 16.
0: Absolutely. The Executive Committee of the Confederation of African Football, CAF, has rejected a proposal to expand the African Cup of Nations to a 28-team tournament beginning from the 2028 edition. Committee member revealed that the proposal was overwhelmingly voted down during deliberation. So it means that they will retain their 24-team format, which was introduced for the 2019 tournament in Egypt. Is this a question about logistics or what?
1: I'm not sure. Maybe we're not just ready. I mean, we are practically just starting to grapple with the 24-team tournament. They should allow that simmer a little bit before they, you know, change the dynamics again. So let's still stand. I mean, we were on the 16 team format from like the early, from the late 1990s up until, you know, in 2019. Let's balance up on the 24 team schedule first before we move to a higher number.
0: There's a certain Nigerian, Samson Adamu, who is currently the acting general secretary of CAF. He's the son of Amos Adamu, just in case you are wondering.
1: But who was also a FIFA committee.
0: Yeah. But CAF has not advertised that the vacant position in its official website, that they need to fill that position.
1: I'm surprised that they are putting this out for, you know, everybody apply. I thought it was going to be an internal thing.
0: Can everybody apply, but terms and conditions also apply. Something like that. It is a sports bang. I suppose we need to go on a commercial break at this time. Have you played Kasha this morning? Well, don't sleep on it. It's a new month, and it's the month of Kasha's anniversary, second anniversary of Kasha. So it promises lots of goodies this month, guaranteed enhanced pay across board. Of course, the jingles will tell more stories about it as the month progresses. The code remains *347*1004*#*347*1004*#. Again, *347*1004*#. And if the website is the easier route for you, why not www.kashe.ng? Again, www.kashe.ng. Kashe is spelled K-A-S-H-E. We'll be back on Sport Bang. 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

0: Great to have you back on Sports Bank this morning. Demiladi John says, Morocco is doing well for Africa. I think they are the best in Africa. Say it loud. And he's back, say, France is winning every game. No thanks to... Or do you want to say thanks to our African players playing for them? Okay, maybe we should have counted them as the 11th African nation, because truly...
1: Dembele, Bakola, Mbappe, Olise, Tchouameni...
0: Koundé,
1: Saliba, they all got African.
0: They can't get,
1: even their goalkeeper, I think their starting 11 only two purely French players, and that's Adrien Rabiot and Lucas Digne at left back. The rest have African descent.
0: Adeboje, Yusuf, good morning. And Imafuji Peter is saying, up Chelsea, up shooting. Good morning and welcome to the month of July. Okay, we keep it moving. You can still drop your comment on our Facebook fan page, Splash FM 105.5 Ibadan. You also can still play cashier this morning. Just about 5 minutes from now, it will be draw time, lucky time, 25K to a winner. The Nigerian Premier Football League has tentatively scheduled the opening weekend of the 2026-2027 season for August 27 to 29, following a joint stakeholders meeting involving the National Sports Commission, the Nigerian Football Federation, NPFL management and club owners in Abuja. Under the proposed football calendar, the new season will conclude on May 28, 2027, with the schedule also accommodating fixtures for the President Federation's Cup as part of effort to maintain a more organized and predictable domestic football program. A major highlight of the new campaign will be a record 1 billion naira prize for the league champions, following an announcement by NSC chairman Shehu Diko. The prize money, the largest ever offered in Nigerian club football, forms part of wider reforms aimed at strengthening the commercial appeal of the NPFL, improving competitiveness and attracting greater investment into the domestic league. Sporting Lagos, Inter Lagos, Ranchers Bees and Doma United secure promotion after the conclusion of the 2025-2026 NNL season and will replace the four teams relegated from the top flight at the end of the just completed campaign. The promoted clubs will join defending champions Enugu Rangers, who claimed their ninth league title after finishing top of the standings at the concluded season. The proposed calendar is expected to provide clubs with greater certainty in planning while reinforcing ongoing efforts by football authorities to improve the organization and commercial growth of Nigeria's top flight league. Meanwhile, Lobi Stars have appointed experienced coach Balan Kiyu as their new technical advisor ahead of the new season. Away from football, quickly from athletics, the National Sports Commission, NSC, has appointed Nigeria's leading shot put athlete, Chukwuebuka Nnekwechi, as the male captain of Team Nigeria for the 2026 Commonwealth Games scheduled to hold in Glasgow, Scotland. Nnekwechi, a silver medalist at the 2018 Commonwealth Games and one of Africa's most accomplished field athletes, will lead the men's contingent alongside two-time Paralympic champion Fola Shade Olufemi Ayo, who has been named the team's female captain. I mean, this woman went viral when a video of her breaking a silver record became a sensation not too long ago. It's a good one that she's getting the honor that she deserves.
1: Both of them deserved. I mean, Nnekwechi and Fola Shade, they have been amazing for Nigeria. And they have been consistent, always showing up for Nigeria.
0: On Saturday, Serena Williams came close to a sensational comeback win on her Wimbledon return before narrowly losing an epic three-setter to Joint.
1: She tried, but I don't think she's ready to compete at Grand Slams yet. I mean, she didn't even play any WTA, preparatory tournament. She only played doubles. So I think going to a Grand Slam singles as their first comeback game, it's a lot, but she handled it well, lost the first set, won the second set, eventually succumbed in the third set.
0: NBA superstar LeBron James is leaving the Los Angeles Lakers and will continue his career with another team, so he's not evolving away yet. Even though he's 41, he spent the past 8 seasons with the Lakers and helped the franchise win the 2020 NBA title. Wish him all the best. Coventry City manager Frank Lampard has signed a new contract until 2029, and this highly rated Portuguese midfielder Matheus Fernandes is moving to Tottenham from West Ham for 85 million Euros. Is it pounds, euros?
1: Pounds. I mean, this is what football has become. This guy got relegated twice on a bounce, you know. He got relegated with Southampton 2 seasons ago, got relegated with West Ham last season, and yet is worth £85 million. Wow. It is what it is.
0: It's individual value different from his team's value. Okay, let us catch up with the BBC at this time for the World Football Update. Enjoy this and we'll be back.
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3: Hello, I'm Shabnam Yunus-Jewell at the BBC Sports Centre with the latest World Cup news. Erling Haaland tapped in the winner for Norway to beat Ivory Coast 2-1 and reached the last 16 of the World Cup for the first time. The Manchester City striker struck in the 86th minute, meaning he's now scored in 13 successive competitive internationals. Norway will face Brazil next. Here's the Norwegian manager Ståle Solbakken on their star forward.
4: I think it's the greatest goal scorer in the world. I think there's no doubt about that. And today he wasn't that much involved, but you know always that you, if you get that chance, I think he had one big chance in the first half and obviously scored the winning goal again. Stats is out of this world for the national team.
3: Meanwhile, Ronald Koeman has resigned as Netherlands head coach after they lost to Morocco on penalties. The Royal Dutch Football Association says the exit has led to racist and hateful comments aimed at the players who missed penalties. They were Justin Kluivert, Quinton Timber and Crescencio Somerville. Elsewhere, there are more worries about England's right-back position as Jarrell Kwanzaa and Reece James miss training ahead of their last 32 match against DR Congo on Wednesday. Both players are doubts for the game, but the good news from boss Thomas Tuchel is that midfielder Declan Rice is back after missing the Panama game with a calf issue.
5: Declan is fit to start and will start, of course. Declan is one of the very best midfielders in connecting the deeper positions with the higher positions. We let him on the bench because of the yellow card. There is no way we will let him out. This is he's key player and super important for us.
3: And for more World Cup news from the BBC, go to bbc.com/football.
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0: All right, so well, we'll have to call our winner on cash at this time. But before then, or as we try to do that, testimonies in the building. Good morning. How are you?
6: Yeah, good morning to you. I'm very well this morning. Yesterday, Kylian Mbappe became the highest goal scorer of the knockout stage with 10 goals right there with his brace yesterday. So it's shifted him to becoming the highest goal scorer of the knockout at the World Cup, making it 10. And right now, the players that are still active that maybe behind him is Lionel Messi
0: hello.
6: With 5.
0: Hello, good morning.
7: Good morning, sir.
0: Good morning, sir. How are you, sir?
7: I'm cool, cool.
0: Did you play cashier?
7: Yes, I play cashier.
0: Okay, congratulations to you. What's your name?
7: My name is Fato Golaniyi.
0: Okay, you've won 25K this morning.
7: How much?
0: 25K.
7: 25K, wow.
0: All right, congratulations.
7: Yeah, thank you.
0: We'll call you after the program.
7: Yes, sir.
0: And have a wonderful day.
7: Yes,
6: yeah. Yeah, so Lionel Messi looks like the only

0: Day we have two African teams going to be in action, Senegal and DR Congo. For Senegal, they'll be in action against Belgium. They actually have a very high chance of qualifying right there. Belgium are actually not at the peak of their game, but Senegal, they are one of the best in Africa. They play very nice football, so they can actually qualify. And for DR Congo, I saw an interview of Thomas Tuchel talking about if the game ends in penalty and their preparation. So they are preparing ahead of the circumstances it can be if it gets to the penalty stage, because they've seen other teams gotten knocked out by teams right there in the World Cup.
1: All right. Thank you very much. It's England versus DR Congo tonight and Belgium against Senegal. We'll be rooting for African teams, Congo and Senegal. We'll remember at this time, for the teams that are already confirmed for the round of 16, you have Brazil, Norway, Morocco, Canada, France, Paraguay. Thank you, Testimony.
0: Always a pleasure.
1: For my team.
2: Always a pleasure to be here.
1: And 3 o'clock this afternoon, it will be time. This time, 1 hour discussing the round leather game of soccer on the program, Just Football. Thank you, Bosun Alayande. Shimakela is back in the studio. My name is Tunde Olawo. Enjoy the rest of your Wednesday, and bye-bye.

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0: 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Welcome back. It's The Conversation. And my name is Oluwaseun Omoakinyola. And I'm happy to be right here with you on this frequency. Welcome back. I'm going to do something a bit unusual this morning. The FEC had a meeting yesterday, and they came up with a number of issues. Number of issues came up from that FEC. FEC approves 215 billion naira for CNG buses, $900 million for agricultural financing, according to the Minister of Finance.
1: The President introduced initiatives on CNG buses, electric vehicles, CNG fuel tricycles, and some of these investments had already been made based on anticipatory approval by Mr. President, given the urgency of those interventions, and Council today approved. So what that means is the remaining investment that needs to be made can now go ahead. The total amount is about 215 billion naira. The second category of issues I want to address is on agricultural development. On these, we had four memos. Altogether, it's about financing agricultural and rural technical vocational training, special agro-industrial processing zones, as well as agric value chain for growth projects. Altogether, we have different financing arrangements coming to a total of $900 million. The next heading is to do with power. Under this heading, we had one memo where Council approved the credit facility from the Islamic Development Bank. I attended the AGM of the Islamic Development Bank about 1 or 2 weeks ago in Azerbaijan, and these were some of the conversations we had on how to finance development using those concessional facilities. So this is a $160 million facility for Niger State Solar Energy Development Project. The Islamic Development Bank will provide $150 million, and the government of Niger State will provide a counterpart funding of $10 million. The fourth category is to do with infrastructure. As you would agree, it's important for us to continue to invest in infrastructure for our development, but also to address some of our challenges around logistics, bringing down the cost of inflation and improving the quality of life. In this regard, one of the memos, Council approved a facility and financing of about $1.2 billion for the Sokoto Badagry Superhighway, and this is the section 2 of the project over in Kebbi State. And finally, but not certainly not the least, is MSME financing. We all know that the bulk of employment, as well as economic activities in Nigeria, is done by the small businesses. So we always have to think about how to support that sector, because supporting them is supporting ourselves and our country. So we had two memos, essentially providing affordable financing for small businesses. One of it is 200 million euros, and the other one is $500 million. And this financing will be provided through the Development Bank of Nigeria to provide access to affordable credit, like I said, to these small businesses.
0: So that was what FEC did yesterday, approving 215 billion naira for CNG buses across the country, $900 million agricultural financing, and you also had the minister talk about the financing of MSMEs. in Nigeria. And that's also from the Federal Executive Council. You have the Minister of Works, Devi Umahi, saying the Federal Executive Council approved 23 road projects across 10 states valued at 2.078 trillion naira.
2: Trucks, you know, technology. Good news to the people of Niger State. The project that was awarded to CGC far back in 2022, where you have, in some cases, we have had vehicles, you know, trucks, you know, falling down, where people were coming to scope, you know, fuel. We lost a lot of people, you know, there. And we put this together with Honorable Minister of Information, and we approached Mr. President, and he said we should, you know, allow Dangote, who also has major investments along that corridor, to do it. So we rescoped the project from CGC and made available a total of 400.9 kilometer of the route, and we call it dualized, which means that you have about 810 kilometer, you know, 0.8 kilometer, because it's 14, you know, meter, you know, wide, which is 7 meters. So the idea is that we may have to increase it to a standard lane, you know, along the line, but we have to start. So the total that is approved under Dangote tax credit is 1.8325 trillions, trillion naira. And then lastly, you know, FEC approved a total of, 23 projects in 10 states of the Federation, you know, totaling a total of
0: 2.078 trillion naira. That was what he said eventually from that thought.
2: Construction of Tungo Karamati Road with 5 bridges between Adamawa and Taraba states, you know, in favor of with China Worldwide Engineering, 62.993 billion. We have construction of Jimeta, Mayoni, Mayo, Belewaro with bridges in Adamawa state. You know, reinforced concrete design in favor of tractor, 83 billion. You have a construction of Abakalikafibu Road in Ebonyi state, 21 kilometer dualized in favor of SK.
0: So I deliberately did this just to tell you that there are things that they do that you don't get to listen to. There are things that government put out that you need to know about. So when it's out, you understand it. Oftentimes, we neglect things like these, what they approved, what they are doing in your states, and it should not be neglected. Now, PDP, NDC, Labour Party have confirmed receipt of INEC codes. A National Working Committee of the Nyesom Wike backed People's Democratic Party said yesterday that it has received access codes from the Independent National Electoral Commission, INEC, to upload the names of its candidates for the 2027 polls on the commission's portal. Now, a similar story emanated from the Labour Party and the National Democratic Party, NDC. The Wike-backed NWC is chaired by Honorable Abdurrahman Mohammed, had earlier been recognized by INEC, which uploaded the names of its officials on its portals. That's coming from NDC confirming the receipt of INEC codes and PDP. But for APC, amidst growing anger, trailing list of candidates in some of its state chapters, the governors on the party platform have resolved to meet the national chairman of the party, Professor Nentawe Yitwalda. The governors took the decision at an emergency meeting held yesterday at the Imo State Governor's Lodge. In attendance were governors of Lagos, Zamfara, Ekiti, Taraba, and others. Sources at the meeting disclosed that some of the governors were peeved that candidates they endorsed for National Assembly seats were missing on the final list uploaded to the Independent National Electoral Commission INEC portal by the APC National Working Committee. Findings revealed that the party national leadership has since commenced uploading of the candidates, starting with National Assembly, to the INEC portal. A dozen journalists after the meeting, Governor Uzodinma merely dropped hint of a proposed meeting with the APC national chairman, but silent on the disaffection of his colleagues. And he said, we have resolved to meet with the leadership of the party to plan the coming 2027 presidential and National Assembly elections. And we are ready and good to go. All right, so that's another story that I want to also raise. INEC is seeking media partnership against vote buying ahead of Osun poll. The INEC has charged media practitioners in Osun State to treat vote buying as a frontline investigative priority ahead of the August 15, 2026 governorship election. The National Commissioner and Chairman, Information and Voter Education Committee, Malam Mohammed Kudu Aruna, gave the charge in a keynote address delivered at the one-day Media Stakeholders Forum held yesterday. The address was read on his behalf by the Resident Electoral Commissioner for Osun State, Mrs. Oluwatoyin Babalola. So the media is charged to hunt for vote buying and document it. He said that the widely reported cash to voters at polling units, in some cases through numbered vouchers redeemable outside polling locations to evade detection, should be publicized by media in such a way that they will be able to prosecute them. Anyway, media has a lot to do, you know, right here. I'll take a break. I'm due for a break. It's 8:15. When we return, what I want to do this morning, that's the first part. What I want to do this morning is to give you the chance to intervene in any of the stories that we have treated earlier, just to hear your thought, whether it's about the NYC, it's about the reform in the secondary school, or the issue around the oil marketers and their threats to the people of this country. I want to look at those issues together and then hear your thoughts. By the way, we're live on Facebook and you can make comments on each of these stories. Stay with us, don't go away.
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0: You know, that's why you need a PhD to do. You know, if you don't have it, you may not be able to do. Anyway, thank you. Michael Olushola on Facebook says, you didn't play up to where the Minister of Works mentioned construction of 13-kilometer Badeku to Jago Road in Ibadan. He said, your road. I hope and pray they truly follow through and help us with that road. All right, so I'm just telling you that that was what they did. But there was no way I would play everything because I have a limited time. The producer here is already, you know, pressuring me on the time. So, but I mean, thank God that you know that that is part of, that it was part of the road mentioned in that claim. Bemin Nana says, if the Nigerian government is truly sincere about the South African paying compensation for deported Nigerians, they should go for seizure of South African assets in Nigeria. By so doing, will force South Africa to do its biddings. That is, if the federal government is truly sincere and not seeing these incidents as mostly affecting only a particular ethnic group and not all Nigerians, they shouldn't negotiate from a weak position. That's Mbeme Nana. All right, thank you, Mbeme. That's his position on this, and what do you think about it? Gwega Boraniwa is also here. He says, good morning again. It's good hearing that road projects have been awarded to some states, including Oyo State. Very good. But are these road projects awarded on paper with no allocation released for these later on? It is very disgusting hearing that a road project awarded since 2022 in Niger State is yet to be completed. Shem Oyo Ogunmosho Road still stays unrepaired to date, at least in Oyo State. Thank you very much, Gwega Boraniwa. I'm sure that they heard you. So as we talk about the issues that they've done, we equally talk about the ones they are yet to do. And that's what we should do rather than just talk about the ones they've not done alone. Okay. ADC party uploads Atiku Abubakar Amechi on the INEC portal. That's something you see in the news this morning. So as I said, some parties are already uploading their candidates on the INEC portal. You know, and I was being particular about the Oyo State APC, looking forward to see who is going to be uploaded on the APC as a government candidate and for Accord as well. I'm particularly interested in these two, just want to see if the crisis had been handled and handled properly. That's on the other side. Before I move to another issue, today is the 1st of July, and I hope that any moment from now we will hear the news about the surveillance aircraft that Governor Seyi Makinde promised will be ready before the end of June. And no, I hope that we can talk about it right now and put pressure on the state government to bring those surveillance aircraft out. It's really important. I'd like to hear your thoughts on some of these issues this morning. 0706-949-3000. That's the number. 0706-949-3000. However, you can talk about any other issue that we have raised earlier this morning. Hello, good morning.
1: Good morning. This is Steve Pamayo.
0: Steve, welcome.
1: All policies of government are good, but it will not sustain because of corruption and sabotage. Who are the people that hold children that have from school? Is it not us? We have children that we cannot cater for. Free, what you call it, the family planning, treatment is free. Are we embracing it? We not be blaming government on inadequacy of we the parents. We were saying there is a school that for 3 years they don't do work at level because they cannot pay. 2 years ago, the system of that town now decided that you be paying half of that work, another one half of the level.
0: Where is this happening?
1: I will not say it on here. I will tell you later.
0: Why?
1: No.
0: But it's in Oyo State. Isn't this Oyo State?
1: It is in Oyo zone.
0: Ah, okay.
1: You understand this? Is it the fault of government? PS3 something that did not do it. It's a good idea. All schools that have, all established schools that time have what is called into tech. They have laser things, all this equipment that university has. Where are they? They are gone. Who wants primary school? This is not the government. This is the business of federal government. Who wants secondary school? Go and check through one Nigeria. 99% of farmers you have day guard, night guard, and not shelter. That's the problem.
0: All right.
1: Now, let's go about security. Federal government and state government should close down the quarry and what you call it, the mining site. Obino have been doing this on Itata. Nothing come out of it. There is another one in Komu. Another one in Ofiki. This he give us security problem. They have just discovered some mining something in Ogunmosho, Tuneria or Ogunua. It is a problem of insecurity. We must do that fast. All state has agency on these solid minerals. What have they been doing? All state has it. Anywhere where it's insecurity, it is the mining site of qualified that's causing it. We should be proactive. Now, we the people, when somebody now comes to buy bottled water, which is 200, and now buy it for 500, we should be very careful.
0: Okay.
1: So that we don't have problems for ourselves.
0: Thank you.
1: It is government and we people that own Nigeria. We must own security.
0: Thank you very much, Steve, all the way from Oyo. Hello, good morning.
2: Good morning, Oluwasoma Tela.
0: Morning, sir.
2: This is Ayukota. I'm calling from the city of Ilara.
0: Ayukota, welcome.
2: Yes, on the returning from South Africa. You know, there is nowhere in the world where you see Nigerians. Nigerians are resilient and hardworking people. But the main problem we are having is that we have government that is not all that serious. How will you be telling South Africans that they should pay compensation for the returning? They will never do that. You know, what we need to do now is to give them the principle of reciprocity for what they have done. They had their own business in Nigeria. But just because of our laziness, we cannot establish our own business so that Nigeria will stop moving to other countries. This is quite unfortunate. On the APC on the political parties in Oyo State. The only party that has no crisis in Oyo State is APM. Look at APC. Sometimes ago, Mr. President sang the song of political party being in disarray, that he was so delighted in that, not knowing that that is going to fall back to APC. So, Governor Emeka has stabilized his party, and that is what is good for the good people of Oyo State. Good morning.
0: Thank you very much, all the way from you, Laura. We appreciate you. 706-949-3000, a number you can call this morning and be part of the discussion. Hello, good morning.
3: Hello, good morning.
0: Good morning.
3: This is Dio from Ringwood.
0: Good morning, sir.
3: Well, I enjoyed the discussion this morning, especially with Madame Dumoke. The one thing I just want to say, you know, I used to enjoy her analysis, even though sometimes I don't like how she's unnecessarily harsh on the government with regards to policies. Because when you look at policy, you know, it's not really the politicians that are drafting the policies. They consult policy experts, which are definitely our colleagues. Because I know with her intellectualism, you will know that she's also a resource person who is probably also involved in this kind of things. So when she's saying, she wonder what they are thinking, or they are not thinking it through before they do, you know, it's like insulting your colleagues. So please, when you talk to her, please let her know that sometimes you also find her in a position whereby she's sitting on the board on a table where she's involved in drafting policies. I wonder how she will feel when Nigerians start calling and saying the people who drafted the policies are not thinking properly. You cannot know it all. So the policies, but sometimes when you implement it, there will be some faults here and there, and then what is necessary to do is to now amend it. You understand? So that's just my point on that one.
0: Thank you. Thank you.
3: Considering you know, the what you played out with regards to the projects and all the things that the government is doing. It's not like Nigerians don't know what the government is doing. So people know. Okay, so it's just that some set of people don't like to hear it because they have their own agenda. Okay, so you hear them ask whether that thing will put food on the table of Nigerians or whether it will affect the price of rice in the market. You know, but you know, it's not for interesting when you hear Nigerians asking that kind of question, because how will you be asking how a road that leads from a farm to the city that would shorten the travel time of bringing farm produce to the city. And you'll be asking how it affects the price of food. You know, that's just the basic economics. But, you know, it's just one of those things. Let's just continue to educate them like you are doing. So, good job this morning.
0: Thank you very much. You see, people should be willing to listen to criticism too. Hello, good morning. Yes.
2: Hello.
0: Good morning.
2: Hello.
0: Good morning.
2: I'm SB.
0: Mr. Wadu, welcome. Bright and early.
2: Thank you. Now, it is not right for Nigeria to adopt the whipping boy style all the time. Whatever anybody is doing to you, do it back so that they will know you detect what they are doing to you. I'm referring to South Africa. What is Nigeria doing? I mean, to reciprocate what the South Africans are doing to us. They be fair to, even if some people do not have the resident documents or something, is it the common man in the street that should be killing people because of that? Or don't they have their own immigration? So what is the rubbish all about? Anyway, Nigerians should stop being the whipping boy. Thank you.
0: Thank you, Mr. Abodore. I appreciate your thought this morning. So we should retaliate. Hello, good morning. Do you think we should retaliate? Hello, good morning.
4: Well, economically, I think Nigeria needs to make its voice heard on the issue of xenophobia in South Africa. Because if this continues, it is as good as celebrating banditry at the international space, getting into the media. So it is as good. That is just what I think it is. That is number one. And number two, you see, when we criticize government, I want to just reflect on how some people are feeling on what Madam Jumoke, how she reacted. When we are criticizing government, it is not to weigh government down, but to tighten them up, to do the needful. Not just to benefit the critic alone, but to the general populace. Now, the one thing we just have to notice is that as long as the criticism is constructive, so that it doesn't look like, oh, just with hunting, which to me, I don't see it here. It is objective, which it is obvious to everybody, and it is kind of so that it doesn't really go, why is she now saying it now when she didn't say it when she was supposed to say it? That to me is what we need to look at. For during Buhari's era, when it is obvious that this man is running Nigeria to the other side of development, we were saying it, but the 30K gang said we were willing, and now all of them were condemning it now. So that is on that side. Now, you see, on the issue of this GSS and this SS, Junior Secondary School, when I saw it, first saw the headline, even before I read this thing, I knew that something was up to satisfy the news. So when I read the news in full, I was just like that. So you are using Sokoto State also as a justice. Why don't you use Abia, Anambra, that children are may doing good in that distance? So because of Sokoto, you say, oh, people are not going to school, you want to bring that to the board. Not just to say you want to make policy, but policy evaluation, policy assessment, policy audit, and all sorts of things have to do with this policy that we are doing. So that we don't just say we are making policy to solve a single problem and creating 8 other problems in the course of that. So we need to just put governments on their feet, on their toes. And as you have been asking every day, when are these children coming back? If everybody keep mute, like if nobody speaking out like that, everybody will forget that, so these children are missing. Even as you are doing so, some people have even forgotten. But we just have to do that so that they do the needful, so that we don't be at receiving, because individuals will go, institutions will remain, and we have to value our institution so that we can have a country that we all can be proud of. Yes, somebody said, oh, people are traveling everywhere, say, Chinese, this, that, everybody is traveling. Yes, but China's population is more than Nigeria's population, same as US. But how many Chinese do we have in South Africa? How many US do we have in South Africa? Because they have something they are sitting out there for. Many Arab players are not in their country, they are not traveling now because they have a good economy, they have that currency that is keeping them in their country, and that is why their league is one of the best in Africa and even competing in the world. Thank you very much.
0: Thank you. Thank you very much for your thought. I have to go for a break right now because I have a lot of things. But, you know, we'll follow the conversation. For instance, Dr. Joe Abba was part of the people that worked around the reform for NYSC. And if you go to his handle on X, you see the kind of thing that he's, how he's engaging the people right there. You know, I like us to be constructive when we engage some of these government policies. But tomorrow, we'll also be talking about this NYSC, the GSS3, SS3 issues, you know, this xenophobic attack in South Africa. They will form the fulcrum of our conversation, and we need to be constructive about them. But I'm due for a break. I'll be back. Just stay with us.

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0: thank you for being there and welcome back. Hello, good morning.
1: Good morning, Sean. Good morning.
0: Thank you for joining us. What's your name, sir?
1: This is Anthony.
0: It's Anthony, welcome.
1: All right, Sean. It's not the issue of retaliation I'm considering here.
0: What are you considering?
1: Rather, I'll consider that what are the factors that cause this movement, this exodus, this movement into across the shore of the land to countries like South Africa that are now becoming hostile to Nigerian citizens. Why are they moving? This is what I want to address. If your home is conducive, Oluwaseun, if there's opportunity in your land, if you want to even go abroad, you want to go for vacation, or you probably want to even go and just one or two few things, even they will be welcoming you. I remember many years, in the 70s, I was told that when Nigerians are going to America, you will be thanking them, thank you for coming, because they know that our naira was stronger than the American dollar and the rest of them. They will even land that they will be appreciating Nigeria coming to their land. Why? What has happened? It's because of bad leadership. If you can make your country conducive, create opportunities, secure the people, why are they rushing to where they don't know their faith? They will go believing they are looking for greener and safety place to thrive, but they meet another thing worse. Now every time you want to go evacuate, is it evacuate you'll be doing around the world? Or create situation that will make them stay. Look at what is going on now in our democracy. Under this administration, how will this discourage many to find the where to go, whether into den of lion? When you are making the place unconducive, opportunity nothing, suffering here and there, intimidation, bastardizing democracy, witch hunting, eliminating their opponents, it's not the right thing. You are discouraging people. They want to go out to look for where there is sanity in their society. Yeah, there are two leaders. Now they'll meet another problem. You are trying, you want to go evacuate. What retaliation are you retaliating?
0: Thank you.
1: Build your country. Make Nigeria strong.
0: Thank
1: South Africa will be begging you to come and visit them.
0: Thank you.
1: Thank you.
0: Thank you very much, sir. Thank you so much. Hello, good morning.
2: Hello, sir.
0: Good morning, sir.
2: Alhaji Chief Sulaiman Oladepo, Olariwo Olorun Seki, Alamo Orijajo. This time around, we should be learning our lesson. It should be a criminal offense for anybody to want to go to South Africa. It should be prorogated. It is an offense for you to want to go to South Africa. Look, Ghana has shown us their true color. And they used to come here before. And there was no Sagadis regime. They wanted to spoil Nigeria. We said they should go.
0: You are too close to your radio and it's affecting my ears.
2: So, please, this should be an offense for anybody to want to go to South Africa.
0: Okay.
2: We should learn our lesson. If we want to retaliate, let us retaliate in such a way that South Africa will know that we free the benches. Thank you. God bless you.
0: Thank you so much, sir. Thank you so much, Baba, for your intervention this morning. Maybe I should take one or two calls before we round off our thought this morning on the program. You can still call 0706-949-3000. 0706-949-3000. Let's see who is here, if I can deal with this call. Hello, good morning. Hello? Good morning.
3: Somebody that can raise 40 million naira in Nigeria and travel to Canada. That person not viable? I know somebody that raised 25 million naira. That person got to England. He was not giving work permit because the hour the help him got was less than the required hour. He has to move again from UK to Scotland. Some people have enough things in Nigeria to see. They now go to become a first citizen and another person. We can come together and do Nigeria to work. Many people in South Africa now, they have business. What's become their business? somebody was killed yesterday in front of the shop. Very unfortunate. They did this to us in Ghana. But majority of people don't know their father's home. See, today,
0: thank you very much for that. We appreciate you. Let me go to Facebook and pick some of the comments that I've not read. David Adeotun says, good morning, Oluwaseun. The federal government's proposal to scrap the JSS and SSS structure that is 6234 education system raises an important question. Is the system itself responsible for Nigeria's out-of-school children? There is nothing wrong with reforms that genuinely improve educational standards. However, the root causes of the out-of-school crisis should be carefully examined rather than assuming the structure of the education system is the problem. The truth is that the 6334 system has never been fully implemented due to inadequate funding and poor execution. I therefore urge the Honorable Minister of Education to engage in broad consultation before embarking on such a major reform. The challenge is not the 6334 system itself, but the failure to implement it effectively. And David Ladi said, the school project in our primary and higher school needs proper scrutiny, and if this development will make changes, we should let it fly. That's coming from Demlade John. South Africa, Jake Joke said, I miss Obasanjo and they won't take this nonsense. Okay, thank you. Abayomi Fason said, good morning. ANEC is suddenly unbiased umpire to NDC and ADC now when ANEC has opened the portal for them to do their registration. But if it is otherwise, they will blackmail ANEC and the court. It's important we respect our institutions. Okay, Abayomi Fason. When they do right, I'm sure that they will be respected. This government is not doing anything, according to Damilola Akinade. This government is not doing anything other than evacuating Nigerians from South Africa. We have to show our displeasure, recall ambassador, nationalize their assets, and punish them where it hurts. This must not be like the usual, else they will once again one day block our embassy and burn it down in the name of protest and hate for Nigerians and Nigeria. Thank you, Damilola Akinade. Maybe the last person before we take on the next port. Hello, good morning, quickly. Hello? Okay. Who is here? Okay, this one is not coming up. Hello, good morning.
4: Hello, good morning.
0: Good morning, sir.
4: Yes, this is Mr. Larry. I spoke just before you went on the distance.
0: Okay.
4: On the Nara. Yes, quickly. You see, the education system that we are running, I think it is high time that we would maybe 3 days a week for academic activities and 2 days for practical activities, so that as soon as you are, even maybe because before even graduation, leaving the secondary school, you already have your commitment to your skill. You already have a skill that you might say, oh, I think I want to continue to build on this, instead of say, oh, I want to go to university for start looking for a white collar job. Then maybe by then we will find a way to realize the potential of say, oh, this white collar job, it's not for everybody.
0: All right. Thank you. I hope that you were able to finish your thought there, but that would be all I can take. I got someone in the studio who will be talking about Gino. Okay, that's what we'll be talking about right now, and I hope that you get to have information about it. Stay with me.
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0: Sarah, thank you for being there with us. The next 5 minutes, we want to just talk about Gino. And Ibadan is getting ready to spice things up this Saturday, 4th of July, as Gino is bringing something to Ibadan. Welcome to the program.
1: Thank you so much.
0: So what's Gino bringing? To Ibadan?
1: All right, so Ibadan, yeah, Gino is bringing the Spicy Top with Gino pop-up party right down to Ibadan.
0: What's it about?
1: Anyway, it's about the celebration of Nigerian spices, flavors, and culture in the city of Ibadan.
0: Wow.
1: Yes.
0: So what are we going to enjoy in this particular event?
1: Oh, we are going to enjoy a lot of things because we are going to enjoy complimentary food.
0: Mm-mm.
1: We are going to enjoy exciting fashion showcases, free tickets to see the movie Call of My Life. Is currently in the cinema right now. And also, there will be appliances giveaways such as the chest freezers, gas cookers, and microwave. It's going to be a lot.
0: That's free of
1: this
0: charge?
1: Saturday. Yes, free of charge.
0: Okay, so I had the party kicked off in Lagos,
1: yes.
0: And I traveled to many cities.
1: Mm-hmm.
0: Give me an example of it that
1: they've
0: gone
1: to. So, we are coming down to Ibadan, Port Harcourt, Jos, Enugu, Benin, and Abuja.
0: And so it's time for us in Ibadan, isn't
1: yes,
0: it?
1: Yes, it is time.
0: So what are we getting? We are getting Spicy Top with Gino pop-up party.
1: Mm-hmm,
0: okay,
1: yes.
0: So tell me more about it.
1: All right, so this party, like I already said the other time, is a celebration of Nigerian spices. And the party is going to come up on the 4th of July. That's this Saturday. And it's going to come up at... this is how you're going to register, because you have to register before...
0: I have to register?
1: Yes, you're going to
0: register. Before I can participate?
1: Before, yes.
0: So listen up. So how do I register?
1: All right, so you're going to register now at the ginonaija.ng to attend free.
0: Say that again.
1: GinoNaija.ng.
0: GinoNaija.ng. So
1: yes.
0: I registered there.
1: Yes.
0: Okay.
1: And it's free.
0: All right.
1: Yes, it's
0: so
1: free.
0: Where is it happening?
1: So it's
0: where
1: going to happen at the Heritage Mall, Dugbe, Ibadan.
0: Okay. So Spicy Talk with Gino pop-up hosts at Heritage Mall,
1: yes.
0: Dugbe, Ibadan.
1: Yes.
0: Okay. So what time is it? Is it taking
1: 2
0: place?
1: 2 p.m.
0: 2 p.m.
1: Yes.
0: So, and entrance fee.
1: It's free. It's free.
0: Really?
1: Yes.
0: So you're not going to pay anything?
1: No. No, just go and register at ginonaija.ng. It's free.
0: Babaloye just came in.
1: Yes.
0: Tell him what he's going to enjoy if he comes to Heritage Mall on Saturday.
1: Babaloye, you are going to enjoy so many things. You're going to enjoy complimentary foods, of course, courtesy of Gino. Yes, you eat. Yes. Mm-hmm. Yes, it's going to be lots of food. You're going to enjoy. There'll be giveaway appliances too, like the chest freezers. Yes, let me tell him.
0: Yeah, so
1: yes, chest freezers, microwave, and lots more, like cookers, gas cookers, and yes. You see, it's all relating to the kitchen. So yeah.
0: She was not listening before. Now she's listening. So
1: listen.
0: Okay, so you need to hurry up and register where
1: just go and register now at ginonaija.ng.
0: To register at ginonaija.ng
1: to attend.
0: And
1: yes.
0: It's free.
1: It's free.
0: And the location again is
1: Heritage Mall, Dugbe, Ibadan.
0: Heritage Mall, Dugbe, yes. Ibadan. And so what is happening is Spice It Up with Gino pop-up party. And it's happening at Heritage Mall, Dugbe, Ibadan.
1: Yes.
0: Okay, so what time is this happening again?
1: 2 p.m. Yes, 2
0: okay.
1: p.m.
0: Bukola just entered. Bukola, go to Gino.

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1: 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Amen. Jesus is Lord forever.
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1: Yes, my son.
0: Tell me a story.
1: Millions of years ago, a meteorite made of vibranium, the strongest substance in the universe, struck the continent of Africa, affecting the plant life around it. And when the time of men came, five tribes settled on it and called it Wakanda.
0: Why?
2: We are black. 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

A very good afternoon to you. 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I am Ibukun Oluwa Olagunju. First, the news headlines. World Bank approves $1.25 billion Nigerian loan despite backlash. Governor Sanwo-Olu approves dredging of 28 drainage channels to tackle Lagos State flood. U.S. Supreme Court upholds birthright citizenship in blow to U.S. President. Kylian Mbappe extends current streak as France, Norway, Mexico advance at the 2026 World

0: Nigeria covering 2026 to 2032. The bank said the new framework would guide its support for Nigeria over the next 6 years, with a focus on creating jobs by unlocking private sector-led growth. He added that the bank had also approved the Nigeria Actions for Investment and Jobs Acceleration Development Policy Financing Operation, which supports Nigeria's transition towards a more inclusive growth model that supports growth and creates jobs. The approval comes weeks after public criticism followed reports that the federal government was seeking a fresh $1.25 billion World Bank facility to support economic reforms, job creation, and competitiveness. The Academic Staff Union of Universities, ASU Ibadan Zone, has appealed to the governors of Oyo and Kwara State, Seyi Makinde and Abdulrahman Abdulrazak, to commence full implementation of the signed 2025 federal government ASU agreement in their respective state-owned universities from July 2026. The union warned that any further delay in implementing the agreement would inevitably plunge the affected institutions into a major industrial crisis, stressing that its members have already commenced mobilization for an indefinite strike. The appeal was made during a meeting of the ASU Ibadan Zone held at the Emmanuel Alayode University of Education, Oyo. Speaking through the zonal coordinator, Professor Biodun Olaniran, ASU Ibadan Zone said the patience of its members had been exhausted after waiting for the governors to act.
1: We therefore inform you that our congresses in the affected three states universities have commenced full mobilization for a total, comprehensive and indefinite strike in response to the persistent failure of the state government involved to honor the signed agreement. The necessity of our members in this university must reflect the CATA component and all other allowances stipulated in the signed agreement.
2: Many of our colleagues find it difficult to transfer themselves to the campus.
0: Stepping away from that, the First Lady of Nigeria, Senator Oluremi Tinubu, has launched the National Community Food Bank Program for the Northwest Zone in Jigawa State as part of efforts to tackle malnutrition and food insecurity across the country. Speaking at a lunch in Adeijia, she said the initiative is aimed at reducing the prevalence of malnutrition, particularly among vulnerable groups, including children under the age of six. Senator Tinubu described the program as a deliberate intervention designed to address the growing challenge of food insecurity and malnutrition in Nigeria.
3: The National Food Bank Program is a deliberate and sustainable response to food insecurity and malnutrition among vulnerable households in Nigeria. It is designed to ensure that vulnerable children under the age of six, pregnant women, and lactating mothers have access to nutritious food.
0: In his remarks, the governor of Jigawa State, Malam Umar Namadi, praised the office of the First Lady for introducing the initiative and assured the state full support to ensure its successful implementation.
4: Beyond the relief, it offers creative platform for improved nutrition and support vulnerable households through partnership with the stakeholders, including community leaders, farmers, the private sector, civil society organization, as well as development partners.
0: Moving away from that, the Lagos State Governor, Babajide Sanwo-Olu, has approved the dredging of 28 additional primary drainage channels following flooding in part of the state. The State Commissioner for Environment and Water Resources, Tokunbo Wahab, disclosed this in a statement signed by the ministry's spokesperson, Kunle Adesina. According to the statement, Wahab said the recent heavy rainfall was an extreme weather event that overwhelmed drainage infrastructure in several parts of the state. It said the downpours triggered temporary flooding in communities, including Victoria Island, Lekki, Ikeja, Bagada, Mushing, among others. He noted that the incident was not peculiar to Lagos, explaining that similar heavy rainfall also affected other African countries and parts of the North America on the same day. 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Still ahead, U.S. Supreme Court upholds birthright citizenship in blow to U.S. President Trump. Kylian Mbappe extends scoring streak as France, Norway, Mexico advance to the 2026 World Cup. We'll take a break now. When we come back, we'll bring you more stories. Please stay with us.
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0: Welcome back. It's good to know you're there. You're listening to the 1 p.m. news on Splash 105.5 FM. Turning to the phone, see now, the Supreme Court has ruled that babies born in the U.S. have a constitutional right to citizenship, rejecting Donald Trump's bid to end the 150-year-old policy. In a 6-3 decision, Chief Justice John Roberts ruled that children born in the U.S. to parent unlawfully or temporarily present as citizens at birth under the 14th Amendment. President Trump had sought to limit the right through an executive order, arguing that the children of undocumented immigrant and some temporary visitors were not subject to this jurisdiction thereof and thus not eligible for birthright citizenship. The ruling is a major setback for Trump's immigration agenda and has been welcomed by civil rights groups. Five of the justices, including Chief Justice Roberts, agreed that Trump's executive order violates the Constitution's 14th Amendment. On Truth Social, Trump said the court's decision was too bad and vowed to continue to fight to end birthright citizenship through legislation. And still outside Nigeria, thousands of people have marched in South Africa's main cities to demand that all undocumented migrants leave the country. Police officers backed by private security guards are being deployed because of fears that protests could turn violent. anti-migrant groups had set Tuesday as the deadline for undocumented migrants to leave. Many foreigners have already fled to escape violence and intimidation, as South African police say 25,000 have been repatriated so far. The Ministry of Police said the protests had largely been peaceful across the country, with isolated incident of looting. And finally, the sport news for this afternoon. Kylian Mbappe has extended his current streak to fire France past Sweden into the last 16 of the World Cup, as Norway and Mexico both won their opening knockout round games. Mbappe took his tally for the tournament to 6 goals, making him joint top scorer alongside Lionel Messi, with a superb double as France strode past the Swedes 3-0 at the MetLife Stadium in New Jersey. Earlier Tuesday, in form, Manchester City striker Haaland fired Norway to their first ever World Cup knockout win, with a 2-1 defeat of Ivory Coast at the AT&T Stadium in Texas. In the late game on Tuesday, co-host Mexico maintained their proud record of never having lost a World Cup match at Mexico City, with a 2-0 win over Ecuador. And with that, we've come to the end of the news for this afternoon. But before we go, a recap of the news headlines. The World Bank has approved $1.25 billion Nigeria loan despite backlash. Lagos State Governor Sanwo-Olu has approved dredging of 28 drainage channels to tackle Lagos flood. Outside Nigeria, we told you that U.S. Supreme Court has upheld birthright citizenship in blow to U.S. President Trump. And from the world of sport, Kylian Mbappe has extended scoring streak as France, Norway, Mexico advance at the 2026 World Cup. For more details on the news, you can visit our website on www.splashfm1055.com, or simply follow us across all social media platforms. 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We have now come to the end of the news on Splash 105.5 FM, the integrity station and the best radio station in the southwest of the country. The news editor is Tunde Olawuwo, assisted by Chinwe Churchill. I am Ibukunoluwa Olagunju. Many thanks for listening.
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5: hey my name is Alex I've been a content creator for a while now, and I always try to innovate to keep my audience entertained and engaged. When 5G came into Nigeria, I thought it was all noise, you know, like the normal hype, gengen, and all that noise. But boy, was I wrong. Because I've hosted virtual concerts, partied with my followers in the metaverse, created skits with creators in other countries without ever having to leave my room. I can shoot a movie without being on set. Hey, now that's a godsend. With all the money I've spent on cabs this year. If there's one thing 5G has done right, I would say it's made it easier for me to do me.
1: 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What are we doing today?
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1: Original, lai rabu ki okere. 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
2: Dankobi, iroyin, agbosogbanin.

the first day of the month of July 2026. Definitely a perfect time to say Happy New Month. And of course, welcome to the first edition of Just Football for the month of July. Of course, the World Cup is still very much on the way, and we're getting to those crucial stages now. A lot to talk about, a lot to get into. So officially say welcome to Just Football this afternoon. So much to get through from the length and breadth of the world of football. And my name is Oluwafemi Akinsho. But of course, you can simply call me Femaiti. Ready to fire on all cylinders this afternoon is my wonderful panel. My guys, my analysts, and as I usually say, and it's not just talk, it's fact, the baddest in the land. And I think maybe what we are going to do this afternoon will show that, you know, we don't just talk. We know what we're saying.

0: share the memo, but spiritually we share the memo. Only testimony did not get it. Black testimony. You did not read the WhatsApp group chat. I want your red. But then it's a pleasure to have you here. Good afternoon to you, Tobi. How are you feeling?
1: I'm fine. Good afternoon, Femaiti. Good afternoon, guys in the studio. And good afternoon to our esteemed listener and viewers. It's nice to be here. Happy New Year. Did I say Happy New Year? Happy New
0: Month. It's still only 6 months.
1: Happy New Month to everyone. Nice to be here this fantastic Wednesday afternoon. So I've been thinking, Messi has 6 goals. Mbappe has 6 goals. Are we going to have the top scorer scoring maybe 12 goals in this competition?
0: It's possible.
1: That would be...
0: That would be strange. If one or both of them gets into the final, I think we may see that.
1: That would be strange. The top scorer in 2022 scored how many goals?
0: I was thinking 2018.
1: We could have the top scorer scoring like 12 or 13. So good afternoon.
0: Yeah, good afternoon to you, Tobi. Of course, we've got Raymond Tolulope, the sports illuminator, also here to illuminate. Good afternoon to you, Raymond.
2: Yeah, good afternoon from IT and of course everybody watching and listening. Yeah, let's talk football.
0: Definitely. And we've last but not least, we've got a testimony. Ayene. Good afternoon to you, testimony.
3: Good afternoon, Fem IT. Good afternoon, guys in the studio. Good afternoon to our listener and viewer. It's nice to be here this wonderful afternoon to talk everything happening in the world of football. Where Morocco and Mexico, one of the host nations, has gotten their first win in the round of 16, in the round of 32, and they are actually going to the next stage. And also Canada as well, they are into the next stage. And for the first time since 1986, Mexico, they got their first win in the knockout stages. And in 1986, we all know what happened at that time.
0: What happened?
3: Argentina won the World Cup in 1986.
0: I mean, impressive for Mexico. They also have not considered a goal so far at this tournament.
3: And they've played 4 games. And it's not just about winning. The style of play is also impressive. And maybe we could see a host nation get to as far as the semi-final. Maybe winning it this time around. I have a lot more to talk about. Let's get started.
0: Absolutely. Let's get started. You can get started with us on our Facebook fan page, Splash FM 105.5 Ibadan. That's where to link up with us. Like, share, comment. Let us know where you are joining from, and of course, what's on your mind this evening. Okay, getting started, I want us to quickly examine this. I mean, yesterday, Pierre Ekampie became the second player to be sent off as a result of discovering his mouth thingy. And I don't know, every time it happens, it feels a little bit too harsh. Maybe it can be dumbed down to a yellow. I mean, just because you covered your mouth doesn't mean you said something bad. Maybe it can be. I mean, I think it will still be enough punishment if you get a yellow card for covering your mouth and then your next tackle is a red card. I think that's still punishment enough. I mean, but then just getting a red card, I don't know how I feel about it. I mean, it has happened twice now and I still feel like it's like, you know, a sledgehammer kind of thing, you know, kind of situation.
2: So the rule is the rule.
1: Yes, ma'am.
0: But rules can be modified.
1: Not now.
0: Especially when you see that, it's like the punishment.
2: I understand the fact that maybe the players are used to covering their mouths when they want to
1: get
2: speak.
1: Used to the new...
2: But you have to get used to it.
1: Yes, now.
2: You have to. That anger at the center of you that want you to curse that player.
0: I'm not saying they should not punish them, but not a red card. You don't deserve to be sent off. A red card is the highest punishment in football. Is the extreme. That means even if you do a foul before you are given a straight red card for a foul, it must have been a red leg breaker.
2: So
0: you know, it's the most extreme punishment.
2: I can
0: in
2: cover
0: football.
2: My mouth and be cursing you.
0: But
2: is that extreme?
0: But what about if I cover my mouth and I'm not saying anything bad?
2: It
1: means that if I'm
2: abusing and insulting or cursing you, is an extreme as giving you a bad tackle. Because we're on the pitch of play to play football. So even if I do something that is bad to you, the best you can do is do a revenge with your tackle. Don't come and start abusing somebody's papa, and footballers are so worse to the sense that they will abuse your generation. Immediately,
1: in 2006 World Cup, remember
0: Zidane said the
1: head boat. What happened?
0: He said something about his mother and his sister,
1: and then he reacted.
2: And he reacted.
1: He got the red card.
2: is deserved. Don't cover your mouth. If it's sure for you,
0: say it
2: talk
0: out.
2: About.
1: They were even told now.
3: Even if they change it to a yellow card, there are some players that will go that at least at the most they can get is a yellow card.
2: Yeah, it will be worse.
0: No, but maybe a red. Okay.
2: The red card is.
1: See. Don't advocate for anybody. That red card is okay. Femite. Otiwa okay.
0: Okay. Well, it is what it is. All right. We said we're gonna do something, and well, about 2 weekends ago, I think it was, about a month ago, pardon me, just the weekend before the World Cup started, we did some predictions, especially for the group stage. We talked about the teams that we're expecting to come out of the group stage of the FIFA World Cup. Well, this afternoon, let's quickly examine what the guys said about who they feel will qualify
2: out
0: of the groups at the World Cup. Are we ready?
2: The other shit is out.
0: All right, let's listen to Group A. I mean, what the guy said would happen in Group A. Maybe we juxtapose it with what actually happened. Take a look at all the groups and tactically analyze the favorites. So we're going to stick to top two. We know that a best loser will qualify, yeah. But we're not going to go into who will go as a best loser. But we're going to talk about who to finish top two in all the groups at the World Cup. So let's start with Group A. Mexico, South Africa, South Korea, and Czechia. Top two to get out of this group.
2: One of the most open group.
1: Yeah. Balanced group.
2: So Mexico.
0: I don't think South Korea has what it takes to qualify. Apart from Son Kang-in Il and this Bayern defender Kim Min-jae, I don't think they've got good players.
2: So apart from Mexico, okay, the host advantage. So
0: we have South Africa. Czechia is very good.
1: South Africa
2: and of course Korea. They look almost balanced.
1: Balanced, yes.
2: So I think I'm picking Mexico and South Africa to qualify. Yeah.
0: It's Czechia. It's Czechia. A joke to you?
2: I'm not saying they are a joke.
0: Check.
2: They gave
0: check
2: a playoff now.
0: But they beat Denmark. Denmark is not a
2: small team. If Denmark had been here, I would have picked Denmark.
1: I don't always agree with Raymond, but I think I agree on this with Raymond.

0: comment Toby and Raymond agrees, well, I don't always agree with Raymond. Why are you even feeling like that? I don't always agree with Raymond. But by this one, I think I agree.
1: Yeah, you shock me right here.
0: No, check it out. Fall, defend my hand. They came in, they were supposed to come into this tournament as one of the decent teams, but they were the fourth.
2: Yes, yeah.
3: South Korea were better.
2: Yes, now.
4: Turkey didn't win a game. No, they had 1 point, right?
2: Yeah, one point.
0: But then, talking about, I think it was, only Raymond that said that South Africa was going to finish second. I think Toby said.
2: Yes, I said I agree with him.
0: Okay, it was testimony that said. Okay, testimony didn't say anything in this one.
1: Not predict.
0: Okay, so, eventual table in Group A, Mexico, South Africa. Mexico 9 points, South Africa 4 points, South Korea 3. And Czechia won. Actually, Czechia Kere eventually. One point Kere last. Okay, let's talk about Group B.

0: Qatar and Switzerland.
1: Let's take Switzerland first.
2: It's also, of course, Switzerland should.
1: No. All right, Group B. Canada, Bosnia, Qatar, and Switzerland. Let's take Switzerland first.
2: It's also, of course, Switzerland should.
1: No, this one is not balanced. So
2: Switzerland will qualify. Definitely.
3: Switzerland is above every other person.
4: They have their S card there.
2: Qatar is out. Forget about Qatar. I think it's between Canada and Bosnia. I'll go for Bosnia and Herzegovina.
4: Canada has the high chance of qualifying ahead of
2: because of Afonso Davis.
4: No, Afonso Davis might not even play most of their matches because he's injured. So they have the highest chance. Their players, they have more experience than the Bosnia
2: guys. Qatar. See all these minus. All these.
1: But you, you are the one that said you should forget about Qatar.
2: I know.
4: Even when Qatar hosted it, they were poor. Not to talk.
3: So
4: of.
3: I think Switzerland and Canada will qualify. I know the Bosnia will qualify. Maybe top place, but then top two.
1: And is that got to go back home after the group stage?
2: Of course. Yeah.
3: Bosnia, Switzerland and Canada.
1: Okay, well, it is what it is. At the end of the day, Switzerland topped the group. Canada second, Bosnia third. No, you didn't get. You said
2: I said
1: Bosnia will be second.
2: Yes, now I said I got one over two.
1: Don't say we all got. But it was someone who predicted the top two perfectly. Although Bosnia did not go eventually,
3: I said maybe they go finish third place.
1: Mm. Yeah, but we decided that day that we're going to stick to the top two. All right, so
2: at least we are getting into.
1: Yeah. We're getting there. We actually might be testimony.
2: But testimony got two over two.
4: I predicted Canada and Switzerland.
1: All right, let's do Group C. Let's see what we said concerning
2: Brazil. That's the Brazil group, right?
1: Yeah, okay. Let's see what we said concerning Group C. All right, Group C. We're getting there. Brazil, Morocco, Scotland, 81st, come on, 80.
2: No, that one, they are going to be the whipping boys in that
1: group. So that's even a problem because it's.
2: This group might
1: produce. It feels like whoever cannot beat 80 is out.
3: Exactly.
1: Because normally 80 present 3 points on ground for everybody. Yeah. So it now depends on who.
2: And how many goals.
1: It now depends on who can beat each other amongst Morocco. Brazil and Scotland.
4: Well, I actually think Brazil will qualify and Morocco. Maybe Scotland going through the best loser.
1: Scotland out.
2: Yeah, I agree with you.
3: Brazil, Scotland.
1: Why not Morocco?
3: Like I said,
1: semi-finalists are the last
3: World Cup. Having a new manager well before the World Cup looks like a turn-off for me. You have been their former manager.
2: Morocco still have one of the best squads in Africa.
3: I'm not saying you're going to have the best squad. You're having a new manager coming on board.
2: Doesn't matter.
3: It does matter. As far as I'm concerned. So I think Brazil, Scotland.
2: Morocco will qualify.
1: Okay. All right. So you said Brazil, Morocco. You said Brazil, Scotland, Brazil, Morocco. You said
4: Brazil, Morocco.
1: Okay. One thing that is common about all is Brazil.
2: Of course. If they don't qualify, they should sack Ancelotti.
4: He's not going to reach Brazil.
2: No, they're not.
1: Ramon to Bede. Scotland, Morocco. Brazil, Scotland. I mean.
3: Wow. You won the first game, and you said.
1: But their first game was against Haiti. Everybody eventually in that group beat Haiti.
3: Against Morocco, they lost 1-0.
1: Mm-hmm.
3: And then the goal was scored like in the second minute.
2: I'm even surprised that Raymond did not rate Morocco. A team that
3: into
2: the semifinals of the World Cup in 2022.
3: They have been their former coach. I would have said okay, but I was having a doubt on the new manager coming.
2: If there is an African country that can go as far as the semi-finals, I think we'll be
3: Morocco. What we've seen, of course, is Morocco.
1: All right. Well, Group D, USA, Australia, Paraguay, Turkey. Let's hear.
2: Group
3: Yegbo, I think I would out Turkey.
4: Okay.
3: I know.
4: Very disappointed.
3: I know.
1: Let's listen to what we said. Okay, Group D, another very balanced group. We have the United States of America, the main host. USA, Paraguay, Australia, and Turkey.
3: USA.
2: The host country. I expect them to qualify.
3: Turkey.
1: I expected you to mention Turkey first. That Turkey team is packed.
2: Because of Adagula.
1: Not just because of Alia. They got Kerangidis. They've got.
3: They've got players.
1: Yumas. They've got Atokoglu or something like that.
2: I think USA, Turkey.
4: Australia also have the chance. Last World Cup, they got to the quarterfinals. Or, quarterfinals.
3: Yeah, quarterfinals.
4: They have the experience. So, USA, Australia.
2: I'm bringing you as a talk, this group to crash out of the group stage.
0: I can't glue all this. They're coming for the first 20.
4: The
1: last time they were here, they won the top place.
4: They might qualify through the best loser, but I think the highest chances are for USA and Australia.
1: Interesting. But I didn't believe that Turkey would. I mean, I am tipping Turkey to top this group. I'm tipping Turkey to actually beat everybody.
0: The only thing is, I don't know if that same set of Australian players are still the ones around.
1: They're coming. That's
0: the issue I'm having with them. But if it's that same set of players that played at last World Cup, they got a good team. But so I'm sticking with Turkey. USA Turkey to qualify. Whether it's going to be first or second, I don't care.
2: They will decide.
0: I think USA Turkey.
1: Raymond, USA, Turkey. Turkey finished bottom of that.
2: You also predicted.
0: You are supposed to be. Me, Toby, we played against Turkey.
4: Imagine Paraguay, they are now in the round of 16.
2: Imagine.
1: Kai. So, but then, who said USA, Australia? I think testimony. Yeah. So, Turkey, from Wabwani, let go back.
0: What did you come for? Wabwani?
1: Interesting. I mean, let's go to Group E. That had Germany, Cote d'Ivoire, Ecuador, and Curacao. Then we're calling it Curacao, but then eventually got it to be Curacao. Let's hear what we said concerning
0: actually the two
1: that group. Let's talk about Group E.
2: No, remove that group. Curacao.
1: Curacao.
0: That's the one champion.
2: That Femaiti, that country is not bigger than Fail and Challenge You.
1: That's the country.
2: And they qualify for the World Cup.
0: Yeah. That is why you have 14 teams.
1: But quickly, Germany, Ivory Coast, Ecuador, and Curacao.
2: Of course, Curacao, they're out of that competition. I think we should not even debate that. Germany will top the group. And of course, Cote d'Ivoire.
1: I think Ecuador comes some really good players.
2: Definitely, but I think Cote d'Ivoire will qualify from this group. Runners up. I don't expect them to crash.
1: Isn't it like Ecuador that has both a Campe and
2: Pacho?
1: They have Caicedo, they've got good players. And I think they still have that guy in Valencia still.
0: Yeah, I think he's still playing.
1: But
4: they have what do they have to lose out on the good
0: stage? Curacao is a low budget Netherlands team. So whether you like
2: it. So they'll not be Cote d'Ivoire.
1: Because of the Cadwell
0: card. So they have a compact team, they know themselves.
4: If those players are good enough, they would have made the Netherlands.
1: Let's leave analysis that leads to Paris. They know themselves.
2: In 2002, when Germany faced Saudi Arabia, it ended, it goes to nothing. Germany showed them that we are better than you.
1: Let's leave Raymond alone.
2: Germany and Cote d'Ivoire.
4: Yeah, Germany and Cote d'Ivoire.
1: So, Ecuador, Curacao, except for Rima.
2: Curacao.
1: Really trusting Cote d'Ivoire. I mean, they won two games, you know. They beat Ecuador. They're feeling the same point with Germany.
2: It was very straightforward. I mean, no brainer. Germany finishing at the top. They finished as top of that group.
4: And of course, Cote d'Ivoire could have even topped that group.
2: Yes, but it was very straight for Germany and Cote d'Ivoire.
1: All right, we've got to go for a commercial break about now, but I want you to comment on our Facebook fan page. We also opened the phone lines at some point. Let us know who you think is the predictor-in-chief, amongst all of us. When we come back from this commercial break, we'll check our prediction for Netherlands, Japan, Sweden, Tunisia. I think somebody even said Tunisia will qualify, but then
2: Raymond Lumajima.
0: I like Tunisia.
1: We'll check all those out when we come.

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4: Okay, welcome back from that break, and of course this is still just football. And quickly, let's go on our Facebook fan page. Online cash, if I were the first part of your message, I am not going to read it because I think that allegation is not right. I mean, your message is one of the ones that we read the most on the show. So I don't know. But we cannot read every message. But as much as possible, I think we read your message. But the other part, I'm going to read it. Says, lastly, well, there's Mbappe for every competition. But you see, the World Cup, Kylian Mbappe is another breed of football player that is unplayable. That guy always delivers the biggest stage and a greater legend of the World Cup. Only Pele is bigger than him in my books as regards the World Cup. Thank you so very much. Okay, Kogujumo says, good afternoon, guys. For now, testimony and Toby is good for me. Predictions. But one thing I like, Raymond, is he is a motivational speaker. And please, Femality, don't predict again. Your own gun. What happened to me? My predictions that came true are still coming. We are still coming. We are not halfway to this thing now. I want you Timo get right. Shimbo. Abduji Mutala says, good afternoon. Well done, guys. With good talks about football, my concerns in Nigeria should start preparing for next World Cup. Enjoying you guys from Zaria. Thank you so very much. Solomon Sola Ogundia, thank you so very much. Adekunle Adebayo, thank you very much. Adjechumo Mido says, Ivory Coast should have won that match yesterday, all due to lack of tactics on the part of the coach. I see only Morocco to go far this World Cup for Africa. Darren Black says, African teams have a major issue, Sha. It's affecting Nigeria too. It's always a case of they dominated. They had a lot of chances, but at the end of the day, they failed to get maximum points. Nigeria will play, and at the end, chess call line, it is 2-2. See yesterday, Cote d'Ivoire about 9 corners in the first half that showed how dominant they were in the first half. Norway scored the first against the run of play. Even Cote d'Ivoire managed to equalize, Norway still scored against. This is a mentality issue. I think anytime we see white teams, we automatically see them as superior. And we begin to play the role of underdogs. What is Norway? What have they achieved in football? See Canada too. Which time did Canada start putting mouth in football matters? But see how they were mentally superior to South Africa. Thank you so very much. And Okeke Obuchigwe says, Ivory Coast disappointed me so much yesterday. It's unfortunate they couldn't learn from their past game. They didn't learn at all. I mean, they had the same problems from the start of the tournament till the end. I mean, you may be disappointed in Cote d'Ivoire, but believe you me, I'm more disappointed because that's a team that had potentials. Unfortunately, it was not to be. Well, keep your comments coming in on our Facebook fan page, and of course, we'll be here to take it. So, quickly, let's go to Group F. Of course, Group F has Netherlands, Japan, Sweden, and Tunisia. Let's listen to what the guys said would happen. It would happen rather in Group F. One of the groups of death. Group F, Netherlands, the best team in Asia, Japan, Sweden, and Tunisia.
5: What Tunisia?
6: I pity Tunisia.
4: Tunisia. Japan go beat Tunisia. Now, no, okay.
5: Okay.
4: Tunisia, okay.
5: They are one of the worst records
4: at the World Cup.
7: Let me tell you something. Sweden will top this group.
6: Yeah, there's good curious there.
7: It's not about your curious. It's about Sweden will top this group.
5: Canada top Poland.
7: Okay.
5: I think Netherlands and Sweden. Netherlands and Japan. Am I even saying?
4: So they went through the
6: Japan also stand. Has one of the a good squad in that.
5: Japan.
7: The Japan.
4: Yeah, Japan. Japan is really good. They are the best team in Asia.
7: That's Asia now.
6: I'll pick Netherlands and Sweden. We have Garan Potter, a good national team.
7: I see what you're doing.
4: I'm a national team. Graham Potter, a good national team coach. He's on this way. That has nothing to compare with Sweden. Sweden will top the group.
7: It's context.
4: Give us context.
5: Some people are using because they support Arsenal.
7: But
5: then you go.
7: Sweden will top the group. But Sweden qualify.
5: No, they did not second. Now they finish.
4: We're doing top two. So if it was a normal World Cup, they
6: would even said they would top the group.
5: Sweden top the
4: over
5: group.
4: Netherlands and Japan.
5: Netherlands Japan. Let me look. Let me only me get that right.
6: Your Gil Carriers was sitting on the floor.
4: But then we're all right about Tunisia.
7: Of course.
5: Tunisia.
7: Of course. Tunisia. And they use two managers in one competition.
4: That's the definition of crash out. I mean, absolutely. Okay, Group G. Group G has Belgium, Iran, Egypt, and New Zealand. I think there was one funny bad take that somebody
7: mentioned New Zealand.
4: He said the person should know himself, right? He said they have Chris Wood, as some of us said. Let's listen. We've got Belgium. We've got Egypt.
7: It's also straightforward.
4: We've got Iran and New Zealand.
7: Belgium, Egypt. That one is straightforward now.
4: Iran is the second best team in Asia.
7: Iran.
6: New Zealand have Chris Wood.
5: Belgium, Egypt. If Egypt cannot beat Iran, they should go out of Egypt.
7: Of course.
6: Yeah, Belgium, Egypt.
5: I think Belgium, Egypt.
4: Okay, Belgium, Egypt. I mean, we deserve a round of applause. Come on. Except for maybe for testimony that I was talking about Chris Wood.
6: New Zealand, God's pass the group stage.
5: Ibo, now you
4: I think they finished best. No. They're bottom of that group. New Zealand, they were. They're bottom of that group.
5: Is it Chris Wood?
4: Chris Wood, the call. Okay. And here, everybody missed this one. Group H. Spain, Cabo Verde. I think I think it was Raymond. I think this is one of the places where Raymond Gambu worked. Raymond Gambu worked. Spain, Cape Verde, Uruguay, Saudi Arabia. Well, let's listen to what the guys said about Group H. Spain, Saudi Arabia and Uruguay.
7: So remove Saudi Arabia. They're out of contention. Spain will top this group.
4: Of course.
7: Uruguay, most likely finish second. But I'm seeing Cape Verde as well. Yes. See, go and check the history. Do you understand? Countries that,
4: are coming for the first time. Yeah. Krakow is coming for the first time.
7: Krakow is not.
4: Your agenda does not support Krakow.
5: No, but it's about Cape Verde. They play.
7: Look at the qualifying series for Cape Verde for the World Cup. They were fantastic. They were the same group with Cameroon, and they qualified.
5: Karagao did not have a good Kenyabi.
7: Can you compare Cape Verde with Karagao?
5: What is Cape Verde achievement in football?
7: Cape Cape Verde will shock.
5: No, you don't answer me.
7: Cape Verde will shock so many people in this competition. Okay. I expect them to finish as well.
8: Maybe they'll even beat Spain.
6: In 2022, Saudi Arabia defeated Argentina. Argentina won the World Cup. Saudi Arabia did not leave the group stage. So I'm tipping Saudi Arabia to defeat Spain. And Spain, they know what to do.
8: Testimony to go, Adebe.
5: We did not predict this group.
8: No, wait. We did not predict. But he said Cape Verde will shock us.
5: Wait. He said Cape Verde was going to shock us. We didn't predict. We didn't predict this group. No, we didn't. But if you're saying,
6: we only said Spain is surely going to top the group.
7: Yeah, definitely. I said
5: we didn't say the second person.
7: I said Cape Verde.
5: No, you don't know what I said.
7: I said Cape Verde.
5: Wait. There is a difference between saying a team will shock and whether you finish predicting.
8: I think somebody said Spain, you go.
5: No, you can say that.
8: Okay, wait. Let's listen again.
5: Let him finish it. Let us finish it.
8: Let's listen again.
7: What is Raymond saying?
5: Let us finish it.
8: Wait, let's listen again.
7: That's more
8: South, okay, Verde, depending on how you. Saudi Arabia and Uruguay.
7: So remove Saudi Arabia. They're out of contention. Spain will top this group.
8: Of course.
7: Uruguay most likely finish second, but I'm seeing Cape Verde as well. Yes. See, go and check the history. Do you understand? Countries that,
8: Are coming for the first time.
7: Yeah.
8: Krakow is coming for the first time.
6: Krakow is not.
7: I said most likely.
5: Uruguay.
7: I said
5: no. Did you mention Uruguay or not?
7: Of course, I mentioned.
8: I also said most likely finish second.
7: Yes, but I also said that Cape Verde would shock people. And they
8: see,
7: But that was the closest, right? Watch out for Cape Verde.
5: Watch out for it.
7: Okay, that goal let's do against Spain.
5: Farabale.
7: Did it shock you?
5: Farabale.
7: You were not shocked.
5: Watch out for it. It means that maybe they can do the impossible.
7: That's the meaning now.
5: It's a probability.
6: Or maybe not.
5: But putting your money and saying they will qualify.
7: But I said I'm looking at Cape Verde.
5: We should have all of us looked at Cape Verde.
8: All right, because of time, let's go to Group I. I mean, Group I, this is where I pride myself.
5: Portugal, Colombia.
8: France, Norway, Senegal, and Iraq. What is Ojeda? All of you said Senegal. Anyway, let's listen. Let's listen before I... Senegal, Iraq, Norway.
7: That's a tough one.
8: Let's first remove Iraq. Forget they play 1-1 with Spain. First, remove Iraq.
7: The real issue here is France,
8: Senegal.
5: France and Senegal will qualify. No one is stopping this group.
7: France will top this group.
8: No one is stopping this group.
7: Because of what? Because of Odegaard and
8: Wait. Have you seen the Norway squad?
7: Have you seen the French squad?
5: Have you seen the Senegalese squad?
7: Have you seen the French squad?
6: Because of their photo shoot.
7: But can you compare that with the quality of the French team?
5: Let's leave France. So you look Senegal and play at the AFCON.
8: No, won the AFCON, at least for now.
5: They won the AFCON.
7: They did not win the AFCON.
5: They won the AFCON. You saw that Senegal at AFCON. And you think Norway, with all these names you mentioned, we stole that Senegal.
7: Senegal is
5: That is the best African team going to the World Cup.
7: Agree.
5: That team.
7: I expect France to top this group. Senegal to finish second. If Norway, if they try, they can finish second.
5: On that day,
8: we'll wager. I'm very sure of it.
5: No.
8: But you, everybody unanimously say France and Senegal.
7: Yeah,
8: France.
7: Of course.
8: I say Norway and France.
5: Okay.
8: I say Norway and France.
5: Is France and Norway?
8: Norway coach messed up. They already want to get some two. They now arrested ten players against France. I didn't calculate them resting players against France.
5: Norway and France are played, power for power.
8: Maybe Norway will not
6: say that for one.
7: You said Norway and France, not it should be France and
8: Norway. But both of them shall
6: you
8: qualify.
6: You said Norway will top France and they will beat France.
7: That's what you said.
8: As I said, I didn't know that the coach will rest players against France. But then I'm still the closest to, you know, getting the right something. Okay. All right, let's do Group J quickly. Group J, okay, here we go. All right, Group J, another, you know, interesting group. We've got Argentina, Algeria, Austria, and Jordan.
7: If I tell you that Argentina...
8: So
7: for the past 20 years, for the past 20 years, Italy in 2010 crashed out in the group stage.
8: France in 2002
7: crashed out in the group stage. In 2014, Spain crashed out in the group stage.
6: 2018,
8: Germany.
7: So,
6: does the World Cup stop at that time?
5: 2018, that guy on the group stage.
8: Yes, 2022.
5: Who was the judge? France. France.
7: There's always an exception.
5: That's why you cook and ask you
6: same way as now, the exception has
5: to be.
7: Let's be serious. Argentina will qualify. Definitely
5: no, they will not qualify.
7: They will qualify from this group.
8: I'd rather they don't.
5: Argentina will play Jordan. That first game alone.
7: Argentina and Algeria will qualify.
6: So,
7: remove Jordan.
8: Austria with Ralf Rangnick and the guys.
5: So, Argentina and Austria will qualify.
8: Yeah. I don't rate Algeria actually.
6: Argentina or at the top of your
8: game. You said Argentina. No, wait. We decided we're gonna do top two.
7: Context,
8: and you said not contest. And you said Argentina or Algeria.
7: I got Argentina now.
8: Lemon said Argentina, Austria.
6: I said Argentina, Austria.
8: Oh, God.
7: But
8: when you call out Algeria.
7: They qualified the Ghana.
8: All right. Quickly, because of our time, Group K. Let's listen to Group K. That's not the last group. It's second to the last.
7: Okay.
8: Group K,
7: okay.
8: Portugal, okay, DR Congo, Uzbekistan, and Colombia.
7: Of course, Portugal will qualify. They should qualify. Ideally, they will qualify. And then,
8: let me see agenda.
7: I think DR Congo. DR Congo will also qualify.
8: DR Aboni.
7: Is it because
8: the end of Colombia? No.
7: Is it because they got the tickets?
8: It's not because of anything.
7: At the expense of Nigeria.
8: Ahead of Colombia. Come on.
7: DR Congo, they've got quality in that.
8: Where is the quality?
5: DR Congo is playing their first game against Portugal.
7: In 2006, Portugal played their first game against Angola.
5: And they won one goal to nothing.
7: And the people thought that they were going to dismantle. It was just a goal that Pedro Paleta in the first minute of that game.
5: They don't get striker.
7: They had Ronaldo, they had Figo in that team. They had quality in that. They had Figo.
5: Yes.
7: They had Ronaldo in that team.
5: They couldn't beat.
8: So what are you guys saying?
7: I'm saying that
5: Portugal and Colombia.
7: Do
5: I want DR Congo to qualify?
7: They will qualify.
8: As best loser be.
7: Second place.
8: DR Congo to finish second place. DR Congo to finish second place.
7: Femati,
5: they did not finish second.
7: He's always putting words in the mouth.
8: You said second place.
5: In the beginning, Toby was doing like this.
8: Let's do the last group, the one that practically everybody got. I mean, easy peasy. England, Croatia, Ghana, and Panama. Let's listen. Group L, the final group. England, Croatia, Ghana, Panama. Ghana to top the group.
7: Panama is out.
6: Stop Guinea.
7: Ghana is also. Yeah, I don't think
6: Panama is taking Ghana along.
7: England and Croatia, please.
5: Sure.
8: I don't think there's any doubt about that. Sorry, my Ghanaian brothers.
7: No need to say sorry. They know.
8: Panama did not take England along. Panama did not take Ghana along. Testimony.
6: It's just by the glimpse.
8: No, glimpse. No, 4 points is not glimpsey.
6: Well, they tried their best.
8: Okay. All right. So what we're gonna do? We're gonna open the phone lines quickly. 0706-949-3000 or 0701-447-5770. Just to hear your thoughts about our predictions. I think we did quite a really good job. We deserve some accolades. We deserve some flowers this afternoon.
7: I won the league.
8: All right, let's take this call. Hello, good afternoon.
9: Hello, sir, Mike.
8: Yeah, good afternoon to you. Your name and where you're calling from?
9: It's Akimolushere.
8: All right, Akimolushere, let's get your thoughts quickly.
9: Leave Toby alone now.
8: Okay.
9: He got competition, right?
8: Mm.
9: So I beg, leave him, you know, I beg, Mama, make it a labor.
8: Okay.
9: You are, Jimmy, You are always giving me fire, I beg. On the last time, I
10: beg.
8: Yeah, Toby.
9: I give kudos to you guys, honestly. You do wonderfully well.
8: Yeah, thank you so much.
9: In fact, that's why I think you guys to be the best podcast. Thank you
8: so much. We appreciate that. All right, let's go on our Facebook fan page. More calls, you can still call in 0706-949-3000 or 0701-447-5770. Akislo Mike says, good afternoon. I want Canada to beat Morocco. I believe they can. It was Coman, very bad formation that affected Netherlands. You can be playing 3-5-2. You can't be playing 3-5-2 against Morocco despite the array of attackers. Not enough time to take everything. But thank you, Akinsu, Lure, and Michael. Hello, good afternoon.
11: Good afternoon.
8: Hello, good afternoon to you,
11: my
8: sir.
11: My name is Wale. Yeah.
8: All right, Wale.
11: Afternoon.
8: All right, let's go.
11: Yeah, my name is Wale. I'm calling from Wingwood.
8: Okay, good to have you.
11: Speaking, you should be giving our colleague to, I've forgotten his name now. It's over 2 months before the EPL will end. He has predicted Arsenal will win the league.
8: Che, Toby Abeo.
11: Yes, now.
8: He get why they predict Arsenal go win league now.
11: Yes, now. 2 months before Arsenal will win the league, he has been saying it in all your clothing. So I believe whatever he says, I will go along with him.
8: So give Toby. Arsenal connection. Arsenal fan connection. All right, thank you so much for your contribution.
6: Toby saying Arsenal will win the league is like me saying Barcelona will win the league.
10: It's empty.
7: No, it's not the same thing.
10: It's empty.
7: Because I'm not an Arsenal fan.
8: First of July.
10: Do you know me more than myself?
7: I know you.
8: First of July, you're starting the month with Lamba.
10: Do you know me more than myself?
7: I know you.
8: All right, quickly, moving away now. Let's talk about what's on ground. Yesterday, we saw France. Can any team stop this France? They just look too complete, back and midfield. That midfield is soft. Rabiot, Tchouaméni, just block. Let the
7: Igor Kante has not played any game for.
8: I don't think he was brought to this tournament to really play.
7: Just to make up the numbers.
8: Yeah, Manu Kone, even the game where they changed, it was Manu Kone that came in for Tchouaméni.
10: France looks like an unstoppable team.
8: Mm. Yeah.
10: Very difficult to stop them. To stop them, you have to stop that front four. Dembele, Mbappe, Bakola, and of course, Olise. We have created 5 goals already for France.
8: He may be getting the assist of the record of assists.
10: He's got 5 now. So it's very difficult to stop them. Very, very difficult. I don't know how a team will do. But if you not win the World Cup, you will not win the World Cup.
8: Mm.
10: That's just it. And You might not know. Their next game will be the All of 16. I think I saw the fixtures this morning.
8: They are playing against, Mexico. I'll get the fixtures soon. France, Paraguay. So they are practically in the quarterfinals.
10: Well,
7: it doesn't.
10: Yes, it looks like, but you have to have a fear of South American football to an extent. But you're a team like Paraguay.
8: Mm.
10: I remember in 2011, Paraguay got to the final of the Copa America without winning a single game.
7: Penalty number.
10: But when they got to the final, they lost to the US too, actually. But France are favored to beat them.
7: Of course.
10: But expect the devilish football of Paraguay.
8: I mean, Cote d'Ivoire, I mean, people have been talking about them a lot on our comment session. Yeah. I mean, disappointing, right?
7: Why disappointing? They lost. I mean, we've been saying about talking about Cote d'Ivoire, that the issue with Cote d'Ivoire is
8: taking their chances,
7: confronting their chances, and that was what we saw yesterday in their game. But well, I really feel sorry for them because they've got talent, they've got options up front. Mm-hmm. I mean, Yon Diomande, Nicolas Pepe, Amadiallo. Diallo scored a fantastic goal yesterday, but that was not enough for them. They're out of the World Cup.
10: And the manager killed the game. After equalizing, he made the wrong substitutions.
8: Yeah.
7: So, they're out of the World Cup.
8: Absolutely. And Mexico still yet to consider goal.
7: That's strange.
10: Yeah.
8: And they're true to the run of system.
7: Their next game is, don't worry, they will concede.
8: Still waiting for their. But it's either England. I think it's either England. I'm not sure.
7: Well, I think Norway is playing.
10: Brazil, Norway.
8: It's Brazil, Norway. Canada, Morocco, Paraguay, France. Those are the three fixtures confirmed now. Wow. All right, let's talk about the games today. DR Congo against England. A testimony, I was thinking that if Ghana could play low block and get something against England, maybe just, I mean, when we talk about even playing low block, DR Congo is more efficient at low block. They did it against Cameroon in the playoffs. They did it against Nigeria. That was how they got into the round of 16, playing a low block against Portugal and eventually getting that important point, to help them into the round of 32.
6: Well, I think going into this round, their coach also knows what to do because you can't go all out against England and don't expect to be beaten. So playing low block is actually the perfect way to approach them, but your low block needs to be perfect when you're transitioning towards the front. You need to transition very fast.
8: But can England break down the low block this time? Because they were not able to do that against Ghana.
6: Well, it's going to take a lot for them to break that low block. And especially the fact that they don't have that, it's Harry Kane that creates most for them. And if Harry Kane is taken out, the likes of Harry Kane and Jude Bellingham, if these guys are taken out, there's actually a little to no creation for them. The likes of Gordon and maybe Madueke that is going to start, these guys are giving little to actually, they are contributing little to the squad. So you cannot keep Gordon on the field and you expect something.
7: And England have concerns at the back.
8: And that's another conversation. I mean, before I talk about the concerns at the back, that's another conversation. Throughout the group stage, it's been Gordon and Madueke, but some people are saying, look, he has to switch to Saka and Rashford.
7: Of course, Saka should start. I'm not sure about Marcus Rashford.
8: Rashford started the last group stage game, did really well, and people are now saying,
7: against Panama.
8: And people are saying that maybe he should start ahead of Gordon.
6: Recent times, actually, Rashford has been more of a force up front than Gordon.
7: Yeah.
6: Rashford from outside can cross the ball, create something, but Gordon, if two men on him.
8: So can Tuchel change both his wingers from the group stage? Would that be advisable?
7: I don't think he's.
8: Or should stick with Madueke and.
7: I think he might start Bukayo Saka today, but I expect Gordon to continue in that position for England. Just like I was saying the other time, I think the prayer now for England is not even that those ones. Is a back for England because
8: the decision not to
7: call Alexander Arnold has backfired. There is no reason.
8: I've said it
7: Chaloba is the only option.
8: Jespers is still available. If you can trust him.
7: One of Chaloba or Jespers or Declan Rice can also play as a right back.
8: That did not work well for us. I mean, that was one of the worst first half.
7: But I expect Spence or Chaluba to actually come in for England today as well.
8: Raymond, I mean, you were so bullish about Senegal in the group stage, saying that Senegal can't anyway. Well, they go against Belgium tonight.
10: Yes, of course. I'm still on with. I think I want to believe that their manager was.
7: Please, we need to confirm. The lineup is out.
8: It should
7: Rashford
8: be out. Should be out now.
7: They are starting.
10: So. I think I'll go with Senegal for one reason. I want to believe their manager has learned his lesson. He made some silly mistakes in the group stage.
7: They
10: almost dumped them out of the group stage. What's the mistake? The use of Koulibaly is slow and weak.
8: And then their keeper, Edouard, thank God he got injured. Because
10: so now he has changed. I mean, he has replaced Koulibaly. I hope today he will not be looking like, let me start Koulibaly. So I'm putting Senegal to beat Belgium.
7: Belgium will beat Senegal.
10: I put Senegal to beat Belgium.
7: Belgium will beat them.
8: Okay. All right. Just to confirm what Toby said, the confirmed lineup is out. One change. Well, maybe if you count Jespers, that'll be two changes. Jespers starts at right back. Riley left back, Goi, Konsa, Anderson, Declan Rice, Madueke, Rashford. So
7: it's like
8: $70 million $70 million goes to the bench.
6: System player.
8: Yeah, and Jude Bellingham behind Harry Kane. I mean, and of course for DR Congo as expected.
10: The only reason why Madueke is starting ahead of Saka is because I think Madueke is fleet footed, like he can go past players.
8: Yes, he can dribble more than Saka.
7: That's Saka. Definitely.
8: Absolutely, and the one that we don't really need to talk about on the USA business game. I mean, it's supposed to be
7: USA should be able to, they should be able to win that game.
8: All right, let's predict now. Full on prediction: England DR Congo scores.
7: England will beat DR Congo, 3-1.
6: England.
8: Don't forget. See, sorrow. Remember what we just done. Atuti mele
7: ilai. Tomorrow we meet sorrow mango.
8: I know. She needs sorrow. She give. What are you doing here? If you are not sorrowing, so DR England DR Congo 3-1. That's the record.
7: Yeah, Belgium
8: Senegal.
7: Belgium will beat Senegal, 2-0.
8: And USA versus Bosnia.
7: 1-1.
8: Okay,
7: penalty. USA wins.
6: England won, DR Congo won, and penalty England wins. For Belgium, Senegal. Belgium 2, Senegal 1, and the USA 3, Bosnia 0.
10: USA will beat Bosnia 2-1. DR Congo will dump out England.
8: God, if I got it.
10: Senegal, we dump out Belgium. Good day.
7: Thank God. You know, we are on Sportbank
10: tomorrow.
8: All right, guys. And of course, you heard what we have played today. Well, that was part one because we also predicted top three, remember? Finishers. Winner, second, and top place. We did top three.
10: I don't even remember that.
8: Okay, you remember. Don't worry, we are here to remind you.
10: This is what we'll do. So that one, part one. When we get to the second round,
8: round of 16,
10: we'll predict it again. Okay. So that you know, at round of 16, it's clear.
8: What we'll do is by Saturday, round still have started. So go and start cocking your gun.
7: Yeah.
8: Round of 16, another prediction. But that doesn't cancel the first one. All right, and that's the size of the package this afternoon. Very many thanks to you for joining us. You on our Facebook fan page, all the comments, we appreciate you. And of course, for you at home, you are the real MVP. Thank you so much for joining us. To our producer, Ms. Abimbola Sadiq, thanks so much for an amazing job. And to the real, to the guys in the studio, of course, I tell you every time that the best and the baddest in the land. Thanks so much for doing this with me. This is the size of the package this afternoon. We'll be back next week Wednesday for another edition of the show. Of course, 3 to 4 on Wednesday next week. But of course, Sport Bank resumes tomorrow morning by 7:30 a.m. Do join us once again. Until then, enjoy the rest of your evening. I'm Oluwafemi Akinsho. And once again, happy new month.

0: Thank you for joining us on the Ibadan News Update, and this is where we bring you up to speed on events happening in and around the Ibadan metropolis. I am Kenneth Oguejie. Oyo State Governor Seyi Makinde has forwarded the name of the Permanent Secretary, General Administration, Dr. Labode Ladikpo, to the Oyo State House of Assembly as a commissioner nominee. The governor has also appointed Ifeoluwa Akande as the chairman, Samuel Laduke Akintola Airport Upgrade Committee, Honorable Ishola Abiodun Adekunle as executive advisor, intra-party matters, intra-party affairs, and Honorable Oladejo Emmanuel Oladukun as part-time member, Local Government Service Commission. According to a letter signed by the chief of staff to the governor, Otumba Segun Ogunwunmi, the appointments take effect from today, the 1st of July, 2026. Governor Makinde, while congratulating the newly appointed individuals, urged them to discharge their duties with dedication, loyalty, and commitment. The Nigeria Union of Teachers, the NUT, has suspended its withdrawal of services across Oyo State public schools following renewed engagements with the state government and assurances of the measures to improve security after the abduction of teachers and learners in the Oriri local government area. In a statement jointly signed by the union's Oyo State Chairman, Hassan Ajibola Fatai, and Secretary Olukayade Salami, on Wednesday, the union announced that the suspension followed a directive from its national leadership after reviewing the prevailing security situation and considering appeals by the Oyo State government and other key stakeholders. The union directed all public primary and secondary school teachers across the state to resume official duties from Thursday, the 2nd of July 2026, bringing an end to the industrial action that was declared in response to the kidnapping of teachers and students in Oriri local government area. According to the statement, the decision was taken in the collective interest of teachers, learners, and the general public after the government assured the union that sustained efforts were underway to secure the safe release of the abducted victims and strengthen security around schools and surrounding communities. That's the Ibadan News Update. Thank you for listening.
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0: 10 minutes going past 4 p.m. Welcome to the show. You're welcome to Splash Superdrive, last edition of the show for the week. And, of course, the first edition of the show in July. I am Kay Boogie.
1: Right, guys, I'm Charity. Welcome to July on the Splash Superdrive. Happy new month to you. We wish you the very, very best. We're now in the first month of the second half of 2026.
0: Wow, it's here already.
1: It's here.
0: Chapter 2.
1: Like, before you know it, we'll enter August.
0: Yeah.
1: And then it's ember.
0: And then we have September.
1: And right, the
0: year, and
1: then the year's
0: rounding
1: over.
0: Off. And then you go back to your resolutions, the ones that you made in January, and you start to ask yourself how much you have achieved so far. Did I even achieve anything in 2026? What did I do with my life? Because when it comes to the end of months, it don't the end. Once you get to October,
1: But you see, you don't always held that. It's a pressure point. It's a pressure point for you to ask those, except you took on something new, something definitive. You started on a journey. But if it's just vaguely, I want to increase the amount I earn, I want to, if it's vague plans.
0: But do people make vague plans, especially adults? You start out the year looking at the fact that there was something lacking in your life or that has been lacking. I'm saying generally, I'm not talking about you now.
1: Okay.
0: You look back and say, the previous years, there's something I've been lacking in my life. There's something I've been trying to do. Is it career advancement? Is it that I need to travel? I've never been out of the country. My friends have been out of the country. I need to go on holiday. I need to do this. I need to buy a car. So you start out, you know, very optimistic when January comes. You're very optimistic that, oh, let me put in the work.
1: Right.
0: Let me see if I can buy that car this year. Let me move to a bigger apartment.
1: Mm-hmm.
0: When it gets to September and all those things that you wrote down
1: have
0: on the first day have not
1: list.
0: Been ticked off, you feel some type of way. That's my point.
1: Right. So I see that. But you see why I called it vague in a sense is that it's different from a person who says, I'm going to learn how to drive in 2026 and then enrolls in a driving school to learn. So by the end of 2026, and driving is just an example, you would be gauging how good you have become as a driver. Because for that, there was action. But when you just say, I want my life to be better, or I want to travel, and you know that this is my income, this is what I get from other businesses, is, you know, that it doesn't mean that you're not doing as much as you should do. It's just that it is what it is.
0: But sometimes it comes with a very unfulfilling vibe. You look at the months gone by, in you retrospect and you look at the months gone by and you ask yourself, I just went through the months trying to sort bills. You know how you go through the months a whole year? All you did that year was sorting bills, your personal bills, your family bills. You never had time for any form of career advancement or skill acquisition. Why? Because maybe time, maybe money.
1: Finances.
0: Yeah. Things came up. June 30 yesterday was actually 1 year my dad passed.
1: Oh.
0: Yes, June 30 yesterday. Now, I mean, you never see these things coming. So if I had been planning for a particular stuff I wanted to do with my money, and June 30 came last year and my dad passed, it will mean that I may have to shelve plans. Maybe I wanted to travel. You know,
1: Course, yeah.
0: I wanted to go to Mauritius, Namibia, the Maldives, and I had been stocking up that money since January. And that happens. It diverts the funds.
1: It does.
0: So by December, I keep reminiscing.
1: Right.
0: Eh?
1: Well, you see the thing. It's a matter of perspective, Kim. You might see it as, I spent 2026 paying bills for self and family, but on the other hand, you spent 2026 alive, in good health. You have a family that you look at and you're happy.
0: I understand
1: it's
0: perspective.
1: It's about perspective. Like, are you seeing it as glass half empty or glass half full? And sometimes, in order to keep your morale going, you just have to see it as glass half full.
0: No matter, I love your sense.
1: All the other things that are... Because, I mean, it doesn't do anything for you when you beat yourself down. And at the end of the day, you still can't do it.
0: I love your sense. I love your sense of optimism. It's great. I wish I have that. You know, I wish I can, you know, always say, I couldn't have that, but I have this. You know, but sometimes when you're around people who are achievers, they're achieving around you. You pick up your phone, you look up WhatsApp status, you find out that, this person has gotten this degree that I haven't gotten yet. This person has built that house. She's having the house opening next month. This person has done this. Sometimes it makes you introspect and ask yourself, guy, what do you they do with your life?
1: Maybe you should remove those people from your WhatsApp so you don't have to see their status.
0: Then you're not motivated.
1: No, you're not motivated.
0: You might become complacent. You might become complacent.
1: There's a difference between motivation and pressure.
0: But it's a thin line, Charity.
1: It is.
0: It's a very thin line.
1: But you have to know how to walk it. That's it. You have to know how to work it. And you know why I say this? Putting yourself under that type of... Except there is a plan. And maybe you fell off the plan. Or something happened. But if you were just hoping that this year would be better, I'll get more deals, and it doesn't happen, it's not because you stopped being awesome or because your skill level dropped. You get it? Like, life is just being like, besides, everybody's on their own journey. Everybody is on their own journey. Perhaps there was a time in the past when you were achieving and those other people's life seemed like it was stagnant. So now everybody's having their own circle, their own turn. And I mean... Like, I would remove you from my status, and it's no offense to you. It's that I can't afford to feel like something is draining me. I will clean up the space. If seeing, and that doesn't mean I'm not happy for you, but if it makes me question or compare myself to you, I'd rather not see it. And then I'll be in my own bubble of contentment.
0: And the blissful ignorance.
1: Yes. Yes. Yes.
0: I like to think like this. I like to think like this, but I just helplessly I cannot.
1: I think you can work on it with the little things, because for someone like you who's always on this high achieving mode, it's going to take a full turnaround for you to and a long time. So maybe start with the little things. Don't go full, you know, but cut yourself some slack. Trust me, you're doing well.
0: Amazing TED Talk from Cha.
1: From you too.
0: Amazing TED Talk. You need to hire her. On your bad days.
1: I have bad days, but you don't know what else
0: Do you know, there's something I saw on the internet a couple of months ago. It's a thing right now for some people. I think it's being gatekept at the moment.
1: Which is?
0: Speaking to people and calming people down and getting paid for it. The information is all over TikTok. So you charge the person per minute. You latch onto the site and the person comes and tells you, I'm having a bad day, and blah, blah, blah. And you say,
1: I will excel at that kind of thing.
0: Calm down and say, okay, sorry, man, I'm here for you. Your money is $2 per minute.
1: So you tell them your money.
0: You tell them your money and they say yes. And then you start having the conversation with
1: them. Sign me up.
0: It's all over TikTok.
1: Sign me up, please. Yeah,
0: talk to people who are something, something.
1: So somebody hires you. That's a company.
0: You sign on to the app.
1: Okay.
0: And you sign on and the app brings people that you should be talking to calm them down. They're going through bad times.
1: Are you sure it exists in Nigeria?
0: It does. People in Nigeria are already... That's what I'm saying. They're gatekeeping the gist. Yes. If you go to TikTok, you see the information.
1: But I'm not on TikTok. I'm not on TikTok. I don't have the energy for TikTok.
0: So you're becoming people down. So
1: I can
0: do
1: that
0: too.
1: I mean, that sounds like something that I can do for a living.
0: So while you're talking, you have a stopwatch. Madam, it's 10 minutes. Madam, you paid for 10 minutes.
1: It's more like therapy in the US, where no matter how deep the conversation is going,
0: you have to remind
1: the time
0: them.
1: Gets in, like, our session for today is
0: over. Say you go renew. Oh, yeah, renew now. Okay, I've seen the alert.
1: That's a good side hustle.
0: Yes, it's a good one. It's a good one. I saw it and I'm trying to latch on, you know.
1: You with your pessimistic outlook to life?
0: It's work. So I will be optimistic while doing the work. In my own life, I may be pessimistic. But...
1: I beg.
0: Guys, 19 past 4 p.m. We'll go on a short commercial break. We'll be back shortly. Social media today is at 4:30. Don't go away.
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0: 4:32 p.m. Welcome to Social Media Today. We're live on the radio. It's good to have you back. Thank you, Bings, for being around. And Chaz here also.
1: Right. Again, if you're just joining us, happy new month. 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And we're excited about that. 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
0: Absolutely.
1: So what we started with?
2: It's sunny, actually. Have you noticed? It looks like it's going to rain later in the day.
1: I don't think so.
0: You can deduce that from the how sunny it is.
2: Yeah.
1: There are times when it gets so sunny and you can tell. Okay. There's rain's looming. But I don't think today's on, because it's already evening.
2: Well.
0: Okay.
2: Guys, if consistency is a person, guess who is going to take that award home? Eileen.
0: Who's Eileen?
2: Eileen of Kenya. Pascal's Eileen.
1: She's been consistent with
2: My God. She's been consistent with the way she throws Kubana Chief Priest. This guy posted the video.
0: I've been the one that said...
2: You've forgotten Eileen. No, don't forget Eileen. Because
1: It was something more personal.
0: Yes. I was thinking.
2: She's still trending.
0: On social media.
2: Kubana Chief Priest posted a picture of him in the hospital taking drips. And this woman set camera again. That you keep
0: picture of him.
2: You never know anything.
1: I think some weeks ago I saw her crashing out. She even manhandled her son in the video where she was expressing frustration that she cannot do this again. Pascal should come and carry his child. So she's in and out of it. But anytime she sees like anything slightly resembling a misfortune has befallen Pascal. So it's like.
2: Come and do DNA.
0: She's in her country at the moment.
2: She's no longer
0: in Nigeria.
2: No. Was she in Nigeria?
0: There was news around that time that she briefly came to Nigeria with her lawyer or something.
1: Because when during that Burna Boy thing,
2: she also wrote that he should send tickets, that he has a passport, that he should send money for tickets and all. That
1: Pascal
2: she's going to
1: has her passport.
2: Yeah, that's what she wrote. That he should send money and she's going to bring the child.
0: There was also
2: down
0: a time sometimes
2: Nigeria.
0: Last week where she. She was taking off her trousers and showing her bare butts to mock Pascal.
2: I
0: think she did that a week ago.
1: No, it was when he lost out at the primary.
0: Yes, I saw when she did that.
2: Anyway, I just said I should because it's every time. And the fact that she believes that any misfortune that befalls Kubana is because of the curses that she laid on the guy and, you know. Anyway.
1: We'll start rethinking.
2: I think it's about time you should start rethinking.
1: Is it possible that there's a connection?
2: Do something.
0: A connection to his misfortunes. Yeah,
1: and her curses.
0: Wow.
1: Yeah. But it's all right, though.
2: All right, anyway. Okay, so let me give you this gist. A young man broke up with his girlfriend 2 days after they started the relationship. This happened because he found out that she had waist beads on. Ileke.
0: Okay.
2: So she came to his house to cook for him and he noticed that she had some funny, he said his funny waist beads on.
0: Okay.
2: And so he asked her to take them off immediately. He said he does not appreciate any of his women or any person that is a woman with him wearing waist bead.
0: Wow.
2: So she said she loves them and she will not take them off.
0: So she came to render her service?
2: No. They're in
1: they just started
0: they started dating.
1: Yeah, she visited him.
0: Yes.
1: And while she was comfortable going around in his house, half clad, he saw that.
0: Her waist bits.
2: So he told her clearly that that he must never see that waist bead on her anymore and any of his women. If at all you like waist bead, he is going to be the one to get the waist bead
0: for you.
1: Oh, so it's not like he doesn't like it. It's that he doesn't trust that there's no...
0: She's not being diabolical.
1: Around
0: the waist, using
2: so
0: the waist.
2: He walked away from the relationship. He just ended it just like that.
0: And that's how he ended.
2: Yes.
0: And then she stuck to saying she was not going to take the waist beat off.
2: Yes, she was not going to take it off.
0: You didn't value the relationship enough to want to compromise simple waist beats?
1: Mm-hmm. I feel like that's the perfect time to end a relationship.
0: No, it was just waste space.
2: Is it enough to
0: want to say, okay, you're not doing it again, I'm fine.
2: Yeah.
0: Just because of waste beats that your partner or the person you're dating is complaining about?
1: Mm-hmm. Obviously for her it is. And for some people it may just be beyond you complaining about the waste beats. It may be what it reflects, that this signals that you would want to be controlling in some type of way, and I'm not ready to deal with that. So it may be beyond just saying, I don't like waist beads, go take it off. She may get an inkling that this guy may be controlling. He may be the type to say, I don't want you doing this, I don't want you doing that. And maybe that's not the kind of relationship kind of person she wants to be in a relationship with.
2: All right, but things like this, I believe she should find out the reason why he's insisting that his lady would not wear waist bead, because we've seen situations where these things are used diabolically. And so you should at least find out the reason why your man is telling you to take off the waist bead. Give him an assurance that, okay, it's nothing. The only reason a man would be insisting like that you take off that waist bead, and he's telling you that if you want a waist bead, I'll get it for you, is because he knows, he probably has an experience with a lady that used it diabolically with him. So you should try to assure him at that point, not walk out of the relationship.
1: The bottom line is she just wasn't going to deal. And it's just a two-day relationship. Like, I beg, I'm not even in for this. You know, if you've spent like 3 months, 1 year, you're like, oh, I've already invested, maybe I should begin to explain, but this relationship is just getting started. I beg, I can't deal. You don't want it, right? It's fine. We go our separate ways. And maybe she's a young girl. Maybe she's not even the type that's looking to settle down anytime soon. So she's not, I mean, there's a lot of things that could have been at play there, but obviously for her, it was enough to say,
2: nah.
0: Yeah. Well, different strokes for different folks. He probably doesn't like the idea, and she, like you rightly said, felt, you know, that he was trying to be controlling, and both of them went their separate ways. Yeah.
1: Right. I think it was happening at the right time. You know, the relationship is just getting started. There's not so much to lose.
0: Yeah.
1: I mean, it's just 2 days, so okay. Thank you.
0: So
1: next.
0: would you round off or end a relationship because your partner, I won't call him your partner now, the guy you're dating is not comfortable with your waist beads? Would you round off the relationship and say, okay, if you don't like them?
1: On that singular thing alone,
0: yes.
1: I would not. But maybe it would be connected. Maybe it was somebody I was like, let me just see how this goes. Because I really wanted to, but let's just see how this goes. Let's give this a try. Mm-hmm. And then you're coming with all of this. I'm like, I beg, you know. But for that singular reason alone, I probably would not end a relationship. I would be curious.
2: Whatever your reason,
1: I'm not going to be in a hurry to assure you.
2: No, I will. Because
0: but for you to have agreed, for you to have agreed to want to date him, you saw something there.
1: Yes.
0: Uh-huh.
1: Yeah. But that's why I said there are different degrees to what you might have seen.
0: Okay.
1: It may be like an okay guy that you're not sure, but maybe he was persistent, and you're like, okay, let's see where this goes. Or maybe he was like, nobody has been asking you out. And then this guy came along and he's not doing so badly. So you're like, okay,
2: even if it does little thing that pisses you off, you just...
0: I mean, if I start to want to date a girl and she sees something on me, maybe a particular pendant that I wear, you know, that she's not comfortable with, you know, or she comes over to my place and sees stuff that she's not comfortable. Maybe it gives her the jitters. Maybe she's freaked out whenever she sees that stuff. And she says, Ken, is there a way you can remove this thing? I don't like him. Once I see that it makes you uncomfortable, and I like you, and I want to date you, I will take it out.
1: Did you hear the way that Bimbo relayed that story? The guy told her, I never ever want to see this bead on you. He did not say, can you remove this? Like,
2: we don't know how he's going to say it.
1: No. It was based on what you said It was based on the report that you read.
0: For someone like you, it's always about how they say it.
1: See, tone is very important.
0: That thing is important to you.
2: I swear to God.
1: It is very, very important. It is not what you say. It is how you say it.
0: For you now.
1: For a lot of people. For a lot of people.
2: See something.
1: Because you can say a lot of things that are insults without your tone is what conveys how derogatory it is, even though you are saying something that on the surface looks like it is complimentary.
2: Ha, some people will insult you with a very calm tone. And
0: so how do you do how do you deal with that? When someone pushes an insult your way, but they're saying it very calmly. How do you handle that?
1: I don't know. I've hardly been in that kind of situation. Because usually when people want to insult you, they are at the top of their emotions, and they are unlikely to.
0: Because that's the kind of insults that keeps playing in your head even while you're sleeping.
2: You might not realize it's an
1: insult like
2: until
1: me
2: you
1: may not
2: get home.
1: Even pick up on it because of the tone.
2: You will later pick
1: civility
2: up on it when you get
1: home. Civility is best. Like, I would rather that than when you're huffing and puffing.
2: I know.
0: Okay. 4:42 p.m. We're going to share a commercial break and come back with more stories and also your thoughts on the story we just took.

0: nourishing goodness for every side of you.
1: 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No joke.
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0: So we're back on the radio. You're still listening to Social Media Today. We've got other stories for your listening pleasure.
1: Oh, yeah. Now, a lady was asked to leave an introduction ceremony because she once dated the groom over a decade ago.
0: Ah.
1: Mm-hmm. Yeah.
0: How did she once dated the groom. Introduction ceremony, don't get groom.
1: No.
2: No.
1: The group, like,
2: he was getting introduced to the family of his bride.
0: Okay.
2: So she attended that introduction.
0: Oh.
2: You know, it's like a party now. You invite people, especially if it's in the East. I don't know where this is. Yeah.
0: So
1: she said this relationship that they are claiming to happened like a decade ago, 2010, when they were in secondary school.
0: So she's not with a guy anymore.
2: No,
0: so
2: she hasn't been for over a decade.
0: So she just attended. Yes. Who invited her?
1: It was her sister, because the guy in question is a friend, is a close friend. To her sister. So her sister just invited her.
0: Say, let's just go. From way back in the day.
1: You know this guy. And it's not like you guys are dating anymore. So she went for the event. And when she got there, they had the family of the couple had a quiet family meeting.
0: The family of both the guy,
1: and the girl.
0: How did they know that the girl was here? Especially for it to lead to a meeting. What was the alarm?
1: The bride to be identified her. Maybe she knew about the relationship before.
0: So she identified her.
1: And said she was going to cancel the introduction.
0: If this girl doesn't leave. Wow. It means that the bride to be still sees the lady from the past as a threat somehow.
1: Over a decade ago.
2: I think it would then probably be a factor of what the guy told her about when he dated the girl. Maybe he told her how they were very connected. Maybe he told her certain things that made her feel threatened, even 10 years after.
0: Would you feel that type of way as a woman if your guy's ex from 10 years ago shows up at your introduction ceremony or your wedding? Would you feel some type of way?
1: Meanwhile, they've not been talking for the space of that
0: For that space of time. But trust me, her sister would have been giving her updates on the guy's life now.
2: No, very highly unlikely they'll act that way. Highly unlikely. But in the first place, why should my husband's ex be at the wedding?
0: Some of you ladies invite your exes to come
2: but I'm not
0: to
2: the
0: your
2: type
0: weddings.
2: Of lady who would invite ex, and hopefully my husband is not.
1: But why won't my
2: hopefully.
1: Ex be at the wedding? What's the problem?
0: Yeah,
1: your
0: ex.
2: Some people just are uncomfortable with it. This is supposed to be their happy moment, and they don't want anything, any flash from the past. That the day is supposed to be about them and you, and there should be no connection to whatever you might have done in the past that perhaps they're trying
0: to forget.
2: So,
0: if your guy says, if your guy's
1: gain, you're lost. So why should I not be happy that you are there? Yeah, you should come and see what you.
0: No, your partner, your husband to be is probably thinking.
1: He's
0: probably thinking. I mean, there might be something that will be rekindled.
1: Because I saw him.
0: No, because he was there.
1: He was there.
0: It means that you're still fanning the embers.
1: No.
0: Huh?
1: He's there to come and spray me money. There's nothing. The money that he didn't spray, that he refused to spray.
2: But I think that it's just best to avoid going to your ex's anything, especially when it's something like a wedding. Why are you there?
1: I still
2: even
1: believe
2: if they invite
1: wrong
2: you.
1: With,
2: I mean, the only, can, someone the only, can invite you out of courtesy,
1: yes.
2: But I think it's nice to just, even if you accept the invitation, just exempt yourself.
1: The only reason
2: no
1: why
2: point
1: I would
2: where you should be there.
1: I would not be comfortable when the ex of mine.
0: With your husband's ex?
1: My husband's ex there is. You see, there are some. I'm talking from the perspective of a woman now.
0: Yeah.
1: There are some ladies.
0: Mm-hmm.
1: Because they probably had this deep connection
0: while
1: they were dating, you know, and they are present at the wedding.
0: Yeah.
1: There are some women that they are devil. They want to show you that he's still my friend, and anytime I want to, you know, all
0: I get
1: those,
0: that vibe, Charity.
1: Yeah, all those
0: that.
1: Vibes.
0: You know, you ladies are doing well.
1: They'll put like, it on your face like
0: you're,
1: this.
0: You're married to him, well,
1: but I can
0: but
1: still
0: any
1: get
0: day
1: him
0: I
1: at
0: want
1: any
0: him,
1: time.
0: I'm gonna get him back. You know, there are ladies that give off that vibe.
2: That's the reason why the bride should insist that you should get out of that place. That is exactly the reason
1: if the
2: person does not go out, I'm not continuing.
0: You don't
2: because
0: trust your husband
2: you
0: that much to be in control?
2: For a lady to give me that kind of vibe.
1: A lady that has that kind of vibe,
2: she has access to you. Yes. Regardless of whatever may be going on between you and
1: she
2: I.
1: She knows.
2: And that's a dangerous thing.
1: That she can actually get
2: I mean, if that if that's the situation, I think that the bride-to-be had every right to ask that she leaves. But in this particular situation, we're told that they had not been in contact for 10 years.
0: You know. But does it matter? Does time matter?
2: Well, it doesn't matter. It doesn't matter, really.
0: I mean,
1: it does matter. Like, they lost contact. Mm. They've not been talking. So I just, it's more like attending any one else's wedding.
2: No, that's not true.
1: It was a secondary school love, so it was this dummy love.
0: She may have gotten better like fine wine.
2: Exactly.
0: And then you see her on that day. I mean, as
1: that
0: a guy,
1: day, that
0: wait,
1: day
0: as a hot guy, as I did with you that day. Now I can't see her enter. And I'm like, she now has a big back.
1: I'm
0: concentrating on you on our wedding, but all of a sudden I'm like,
2: unnecessary distraction for that matter.
0: Yes, and I've trust me as a guy. If I find out that what broke us was not anything too bad, you know, there are some exes that what broke you out. If I.
2: On your introduction day.
0: No, if I retrospect.
2: On your introduction day.
0: Now, the whole day be the introduction. I don't go good house again.
2: So,
0: I go
2: after you already introduced somebody to your family.
0: Yes.
2: You are retrospecting about somebody else.
0: We are human beings. See, they happen. Charity. We are human beings.
2: Okay.
0: You fit as a bride.
2: See,
0: you
2: the fit lady as was a right to demand that ex was taken away.
1: Okay, now let me give you this scenario.
2: Why should you?
1: She left the wedding, right?
0: Why should
2: you be reminiscing? I mean, you've decided to take this step with this person.
0: Do you
2: it
0: know?
2: It shouldn't matter whatever else would have, you know, crept
0: let's,
2: up.
0: Let's be realistic, Charity.
2: I am being realistic.
0: I want to say something. That's why I put that first.
2: Okay.
0: Haven't you seen a picture of an ex from back in the day? And all of a sudden, you get hot flashes. You try to maybe curb the hot flashes, but he just comes without your control.
2: I think my exes got worse after I left them, so no.
0: Oh, your exes got worse.
1: You know, you're talking about while you were still in the relationship.
0: No,
2: he's talking
0: not
2: about
0: while.
2: After yes.
0: You're driving. Charity's driving home in her car right now. Yeah. And somehow, someway, she sees an ex who just says, hey, Charity, it's been a while. And you know, couple up and say, hey, you know, and you keep driving.
2: Mm-hmm.
0: On your way home, plenty hot flashes.
1: Of when you were dating.
0: Of when you guys and the things that you people did. Huh? It doesn't happen to you.
2: Mm-mm.
0: Now, it happened to a lot of people.
1: Yeah,
0: so that time, Beam say it happened. Time where, as I see her for my intro, I mean, I couple myself, I act nice, you know, I put myself in order. But deep in my mind, few minutes after we leave there, or there's another location to go relax, while I'm there, it's playing in my head.
1: Okay, so while you are there, after they asked her to leave the event, now while you are there, you'll be pushed to want to apologize.
0: Because you may not.
1: It's going to be an insult.
0: No, you may not because of your partner.
1: No, but you're alone now. You're with the boys.
0: Okay, you're with the boys.
1: Yeah,
0: you may want to do that secretly.
1: And when you apologize, you call her to come and join you for a drink.
2: That is why the ex should not be there. Because if the ex is not there, none of these other things, there would not be embarrassment. There would not be need for you to call to apologize for an embarrassment that would not have happened if she had not attended. It's common sense. What are you looking for at your ex's introduction?
0: How about those who still keep a friendship with the family members of their ex? You guys are still cordial.
2: Mm-hmm.
0: So should you cut the ex and also cut off their family members?
2: So you see, for that type of situation, it's the family members that will be saying, but we're the ones that invited him. Abiha, she's our guest. It is not the man that will now be defending. In this case, if you are the only one she's friends with,
0: In this case, he was still cordial with her sister.
2: Her sister is not a member of the girl's family.
0: So I'm saying, away from that, I'm saying, is it safe? Is it safe to still be cordial with the family members of your ex?
2: I don't think it should. No,
1: it's not safe.
2: It's not.
0: Even when they were not bad to you.
2: No, it's not.
1: is not
2: on
1: safe.
2: What basis?
1: Because
2: now?
1: Okay, look at
0: they
1: this.
0: They still
1: lady.
0: Call you to say hi. The, his
2: that's
0: sisters.
2: That's all right. That's
0: his sisters,
2: all right. They can call
0: brothers,
2: you to say. But
0: yeah.
2: if it's an event like his wedding,
1: mm-hmm.
2: I don't think you should be there. Even if his father, his sisters, his mother, they are nice.
0: They
2: to
0: invite you.
2: Yeah. I don't think you should be there.
1: If they invite you, it's not safe. You know the reason, because okay, while this lady was asked to go out now, and the family of the guy is insisting that why she's a friend, she can stay. You see, there's going to be a problem because even the lady that is being asked to go out, at the back of her mind, she'll still be seeing like she, in her mind, she'll be feeling like, oh, you never see where you want Mario. The bride now, the bride to be would be, she'll be insecure. Let me use the word insecure, because how would you still owe this much love for this person that I don't
0: that's
1: want
0: from the,
1: that's
0: yeah.
1: from the past
0: yeah, that's
1: that
0: from the
1: I don't
0: past.
1: Want her to be in my
0: so
1: introduction.
0: When you cut off an ex, you should cut off their family members too.
2: I think you
0: cut
2: should
0: it off, block them on WhatsApp.
1: No, yes. Don't block them. Not,
2: if you
1: not
2: have
1: necessarily
2: to.
1: Blocking don't,
0: they
1: you
0: should
1: don't
0: not see your
1: them.
0: Status anymore.
2: No, they can't see your
1: status.
2: They want to
1: but
2: see
1: the
2: if, that, if you're feeling generous. If you're feeling
1: like
2: generous.
1: The friendship should reduce. The only reason why I'm connected with you guys is because of your brother that I was dating.
2: And what I
1: and
2: say,
1: things didn't go the way we wanted it to go. So just reduce the friendship. You don't have to block them. You don't have to cut them off. Just give them space.
0: Even
2: right.
0: if you
2: when
0: never
2: I say cut
0: person.
2: Them off, right? I don't mean that you shouldn't take their calls. You can take their calls. You can maintain a type of relationship. But I don't see any reason why you should be at family gatherings or parties. You know, especially when it directly involves your ex. If it's his younger sister or his mother's 90th birthday or his whatever, and you're not
0: would
2: in
0: be,
2: a relationship.
0: He would be dear. He could be there.
2: I was just going to say you're not in a relationship. If you're in a relationship, your partner may have issues with you
0: going there
2: and fraternizing with
0: that
2: ex's
0: family. But if you're not in a relationship,
2: family.
0: You can.
2: If you're not in a relationship, you can choose to, you know.
1: So
2: but
1: you can go to any other party, family event.
2: If you are not in a relationship.
0: At the time.
2: If you still stay single.
0: Mm-hmm. If, you don't if have you to still explain it single
1: okay,
0: to your partner. They're having a family.
1: What if the guy is now in a relationship and I'm invited to their birthday party?
0: Their father's birthday party.
2: If he's in a relationship or he's married, I don't think you should go. There's going to be some type of friction.
1: Why?
2: Intentionally or unintentionally, visible or invisible.
0: Okay.
1: That is because
2: especially
1: you're looking for the friction as the wife.
2: No. Not at, come on now.
1: Yeah, you're
2: no.
1: conscious because okay, this lady, that lady, she's around though.
2: The
1: you want to be looking at. You want
2: point,
1: to be looking for an excuse.
2: The point is that all of that is avoidable. It's avoidable drama.
1: But I was invited.
2: Do you have to go?
0: But why you want to go? Tell me why you want to go.
1: The daddy in question, we used to just where we were
0: at the time.
1: So,
0: and
1: time.
0: He said, Bimbo, show
1: yes,
0: up.
1: Yes, now. He specially invited me. So why would I
2: oh, daddy,
1: that
2: I
1: down?
2: Would love to come. Oh, but you see, I have another party on that day and I can't make it.
1: No.
2: But you have my sincerest
1: daddy
2: congratulations on whatever
0: let's
2: you
0: let's open up the phone
2: about.
0: Lines. Guys, would you advise that someone attends an event hosted by your ex's family, even after you've moved on from them, and maybe they have moved on to

0: when the person is now in another relationship or is married. Is that not breaking some type of boundary? Do you think that that's okay? Let us know. On Facebook, we have a couple of comments here. Adekule says, the man must have had a very nasty experience with a lady or ladies who wore beads in the past, hence the need for the firm decision. That's about the first story. He goes on to say, please learn from what Kebugi is saying. Chacha, please learn from what Kebugi is saying, because that is how the flesh operates. To stop this, you have to consistently, or rather consciously, fight it and steer yourself away from lust, which is integral in human daily life. I don't know which story this relates to.
1: I think it has to do with the this particular one. The whole thing about ex, you know, going to your exes.
0: Right.
1: Yeah.
0: Ibukunloa James says, it's understandable that the bride wouldn't want her fiance's ex-girlfriend at their introduction. I mean, we're all different. My case was different. I attended my ex-girlfriend's wedding with my friends and colleagues from school because we graduated together. We ended our relationship on mutual understanding, so we remained cool afterward. My wife even allowed me to go and didn't have any issues with it. She was pregnant at the time. Since the wedding was in another state, I came back the following day. He goes on to say, it all depends on the people involved and the circumstances surrounding the breakup. Life isn't always that complicated. That said, if her husband had known I once dated her and had seen me there, he might not have taken it lightly. Maybe my saving grace was that he never knew.
1: I think he
0: As
1: went,
0: for my wife, yeah, yeah. I give her kudos. I honestly doubt I'd have been cool if the roles were reversed.
1: If it was
0: like
1: reversed.
0: Like I said, it all depends, he says.
1: Yeah.
0: You're going to say something.
1: I was saying that maybe they attended under the umbrella of being former classmates.
0: Mm-hmm.
1: So she just tell her husband, my classmates or coursemates from school are coming, and the husband cannot figure out, may not be able to figure out exactly
0: that
1: inside all the whole coursemate. There was one
0: that she dated.
1: Yeah. So you just say, my coursemates from school.
0: My guys from I just don't know why some people don't have discerning spirits. You don't attend such parties, Joe, he says. Good evening, my coolest OAPs. That's Imote FW Edit. He said, it's absolutely no-no to attend an ex's program. If a family member or friend invited the ex, it's deliberate attempt to cause problems.
1: How true? How true, guys?
0: I honestly agree with this person. Because why? Why are you inviting your exes, your brother's ex,
1: you
0: to your family wedding?
1: Yeah.
0: Why?
1: Are you trying to say that every breakup with the ex must be problematic?
0: No, it's not about how you broke up.
1: Or what led to the breakup.
0: It's not about any of that. It is that you are now somebody that they used to date and in the past. That's all gone. The reason you were introduced to the family or you had anything to do with the family in the first place is because of your connection to this person. That connection no longer exists. That's my understanding of it. So if that connection no longer exists, why are you trying to implant yourself in a place where the reason for which you got to know the people no longer exists?
2: But the connection with the guy is gone.
0: The relation I have
2: with the family.
0: Why are you having a relationship with his
2: because
0: family?
2: Because it's not beyond the love that
0: How?
2: The relationship we have.
1: So charity. Beams, sorry. Your ex's father passed. Your ex's father passed. You guys have broken up for a while. And then the family members one day reminded you and said, ah, Beam, so how are you doing now? What's up? Dad passed, or his burial is so-so day, and blah, blah, blah. They give you an invitation. I mean, obviously, he's going to be there. Your ex is going to be there. Charity, should she attend?
0: She should not attend.
1: She
0: should not attend.
2: The
0: she
2: father is somebody I was familiar with.
1: And you liked him while he was alive.
2: Unless
1: he,
2: I was not invited.
1: He was fond of you, Sef.
2: Yes, unless
1: was
2: I was not
1: fond
2: invited.
1: Of you.
2: In fact, the guy will be happy to see me in that kind of gathering.
1: So, Charity,
2: because it's
1: Charity, you will not attend because he's married now, or even if he was single, you will not attend.
0: I would not attend.
1: Does that depend on your status too? at that moment.
0: I think regardless of my status, it's going to be an awkward situation for me, regardless of however.
1: Can't
0: we
1: you just say hi? What's up? Hi.
0: No, I'd rather not have to deal with.
2: He's going to appreciate that I even attended.
1: Thank you, Charity,
2: that
1: for coming.
0: See, he's going
2: to appreciate whoever
0: it is that invited me would appreciate a text message saying, I hope that you have a good event today as you bury your dad, Domi. So rest in peace, blah, blah, blah. I send that message and that's it. I don't have to be there.
2: But will it still not like show, like, mean that if you did not attend that kind of event, will it mean that you are still like
1: holding some grudges?
0: You know, like I said, it has nothing to do. What if you guys broke up on mutual understanding?
1: Yeah.
0: Yes. It wasn't because
1: if you broke up on mutual understanding, will you
0: still
1: not go?
2: Because it was mutual. Everybody knows that, yeah, they, it's not like they fought or something really bad happened between them. They went their separate ways.
0: Bimbo,
2: it was
0: the
2: mutual.
0: Reason is that so, that connection has been severed.
1: Mm.
0: So I will leave the past in the past. Mm-hmm. I can still have great wishes towards you and whatever, but I'm not going to implant myself physically in a space such as that.
1: Mm.
0: And it has nothing to do with whether I'm in a relationship
2: or
0: not.
2: Can you walk where your ex is walking?
0: I'd rather not.
1: Mm.
2: Even
1: Charity seems like someone who loves to completely disconnect when everything is done and over.
0: The bridges are not burnt.
1: Yes, but you don't toll that path anymore.
0: Right.
1: Yes, you just... All right then. Okay, so let's go to all the stories if we have other stories.
0: Before we move, let's take some more of the comments with Eunice Sheriff Owolabi saying, good evening, guys. Door of exes are meant to be closed forever. If you cannot close it forever, stay afar.
1: Hello, good evening. What's your name?
3: Charity. I support you. I beg, make person go tempt himself. Even if it's DNA, that separate you now. I beg, day your day, make I day my day.
1: Mm.
3: You see, why do I want to go and be just bringing unnecessary things towards myself? It's not, even if we separate on a mutual ground, it's not a fight. Mm. I just want to keep my peace, my sanity, and just be okay.
1: Yeah.
3: Life no suppose hard. You get. Maybe we no go tempt ourselves. Now then you go see the idea now, we come find pass your husband. You go they fantasize what is not necessary.
1: Yeah.
3: So I beg, may you just stay. May I stay.
0: Right.
3: God go bless you now.
0: You go ask him
3: now where I like him again. I beg, I know they do.
1: Thank you so much, my brother, for calling.
0: Right.
1: Thank you for calling.
0: Imoite Edet says, it's all about sanity for both exes so as to allow that healing to whatever happened or that healing to whatever happened and caused the breakup, no matter the occasion. If it's a burial, don't attend. Send a message. He goes on to say, mutual breakups are the most dangerous. It is the reason for cheating between exes.
1: All right.
0: Adekule Adibai, I don't think it's fine for an ex to attend a wedding because it's not healthy for the psyche of both parties.
1: Mm-hmm. Okay. Let's move on. All right then. Keep sending your thoughts and keep calling 0809-155-1055. We've got another story.
2: Yes. So this lady gave an account of a situation, a marital situation on her ex. She said it was a customer in question. Now, she said a customer at the market was thrown out of a matrimonial home by her husband's sisters. That's her sister-in-law.
1: Okay.
2: Now, the husband wants her to kneel down and apologize to them before she can return. This is what happened. According to her, she said, anytime the woman and her husband have issues, he calls his two unmarried sisters, elder sisters now, who would come over, insult her, and take sides with their brother.
1: Okay.
2: So 3 weeks ago, they had another disagreement, and as usual, the sisters came around. This time, instead of keeping quiet, she insulted them back. She had always been keeping quiet, doing the good housewife. Now, these sisters got angry, packed her things, and threw her out of the house while their husband said nothing.
1: Wow.
2: So she left with her son and returned to her mother's home. Now, the husband reached out a few days later, apologized, and said he wanted them to settle things. But he insists that before she can return to the house, she must first go and kneel down to apologize to his sisters.
1: Hmm.
2: Do you think she should go and kneel down?
1: Who's calling to make things work out?
2: The husband.
1: And he's giving conditions too. Then you're not ready.
2: Yeah.
1: I don't think you're ready.
0: So I even want to find out, these sisters of his that he calls to mediate, is it because he doesn't have older parents? Because these are his younger sisters, right?
2: Elder sisters.
0: Oh, they're his elder sisters. Mm-hmm. Oh, I thought he was his younger sisters. Mm-hmm. But they seem to always take sides with him, regardless of who is wrong. That fault, that's not fair now.
2: And they're unmarried. Not fair.
1: They are unmarried.
0: Whether they are married or not.
2: No, it matters.
0: Just be equitable, be fair.
3: Good evening.
1: Hi. Good evening. Good evening, Balaji. Good to have you on the show.
3: Yeah, Kibuki, what's up?
1: My brother, Adeo.
3: Cha-cha.
0: Balaji, welcome, Jerry. How you doing? Yeah. Happy new month.
3: Hey, same here, guys.
1: All right. Yeah.
3: That I caught you. I caught that cheapish smile, that excitement when you heard that the lady decided to give it back to the sisters.
0: Did you not smile? And you smile.
3: I know it. I know it.
0: If I smiled, it was unintentional, though.
3: I hear that silence.
0: I said to God, it was unintentional.
3: Like satisfaction. How good as you give them with you. Well, honestly speaking, one-on-one, the girl right now, she's the one that can detect the tune. She's playing the pipe right now.
1: Yeah.
3: Since the husband, don't they reach out to her?
1: Yeah.
3: If me, I would advise my cute sister, may she maintain her position for my mama house. That will not make her happy since she leave her husband. Because if she still goes back, kneel down, she will eventually and continually be a slave to the sisters, and the husband will never cherish her. Why would I want my younger sister to be in a place that she's not cherished? It's one life now. We should live it perfectly and enjoy it. There's no part two in this life. So for me, the guy never ready. Still they press up. Beating the warrior.
0: Right.
3: Which is a good sign. And I see him coming around. But me, she did what she did. Concerning the other issue of my ex coming to visit me, let me give you this quick story. When my mother-in-law died, my wife's ex came around for the, I think, celebration, yes. Yeah, I don't know the guy. But while I was seated, a friend of mine told me that there's a guy behind me. The guy just sized me up. I said, yeah. I said, I know Sabia. Turn and I look the guy. I said, see the guy, they look me true. Ha! Now later, I can't get to understand, see, this guy and my woman back in days in school and institution, then they run one-on-one. So on no account, no matter how close una dey, it seems being born again that aspect. On no account should you honor such thing. You can honor it from a distance. Sorry, you lost your dad. Like Kebugi, I heard when you laugh. If that guy that gave the story that he went to visit, I mean, he went for his ex wedding, that he wouldn't have appreciated if it was his wife ex that came around. So wait till you know what made them do, you know, do another person. It doesn't mean maybe you're wicked or anything.
0: Right.
3: And then you see, once doing that don't enter man and woman, once doing that don't enter them.
0: What's doing
3: once that? Once always debel.
0: Okay.
3: People give you explain.
0: Okay.
1: Oh, yeah, now.
0: I think I get it.
1: Oh, yeah, now. Thank you, my brother, for calling. If you don't get them now, you don't get them already. Thank you, my brother, for calling. Thank you so much for calling. So that settles it. Some people are talking about Bimbo in the comments. DBC, I can only say, Bimbo is wrong, period. You should not attend. Another one says, Imorete FW Edit says, mutual breakups are the most dangerous. It is the reason for cheating between exes, and I agree.
0: We already took that.
1: Yeah, sorry. Oh, you did that already. Okay.
0: Right. So you see, it does seem like people.
1: So exes that broke up and they still have like some sort of friendship and cordiality still have a tendency to want to sleep with each other.
0: It's not even about wanting to sleep with each other.
2: They went their separate ways.
1: Like without fighting, without drama. There are chances to say, when I go, still fit, run next. Yes. Later.
0: It's not about that.
1: It is. Just about it. Those are the things that your cheating partner, your husband, yes, or your serious boyfriend hears and is like, ah, no.
0: See Bolaji's story now. Mm. Do you think the guy was sizing him up because he wants to sleep with his wife again?
1: No.
0: It may just have been that, oh, mm-hmm, so this is the person that she ended up with.
1: We didn't know if in that situation it was a friendly breakup.
0: Does it matter?
1: It matters. Mm. Most men try to find out from their wives if the breakup with that particular ex. Mm-hmm. You know, in all the exes that a woman has had in her life, mm-hmm, there's that one ex that mm-hmm you have to be very careful about. Mm-hmm. Because that looks like the one that had the most attachment mm-hmm to right your with your woman.
0: Right. Mm-hmm.
1: You understand? Now, sometimes as a man, when you come into a woman's life, you want to know, sorry, how did you guys even break up? Mm-hmm. If I hear that you broke up because he traveled out for master's degree, I have a problem. Una no break up. Mm-hmm. Because you might still come back and you still have a soft spot
0: for him.
1: It's just and that you distance.
0: You can rekindle it.
1: Right. Hello, good evening.
3: Chacha. The guy was actually sizing me up because he paid me for like do my woman again.
1: Ewo! Ewo!
3: Look at like this guy.
1: Ewo!
3: Then they run that when I run before. Kebugi, you know what
1: I'm
3: talking about.
1: I sabi now.
3: That's the winning game, understand?
1: Yeah.
3: If not, be so waiting carry him all the way from Lagos come. They won't come do if my mother-in-law.
0: Was he invited or he just came randomly?
3: Are you guys listening to me?
1: Yeah, we're here with you.
3: The easiest doing that, the cheapest way when people they fall back in adultery, fornication, marital people, but now with exes.
1: But who invite them?
3: Definitely, most of them are maybe they are school. Alan Master,
1: association. Yeah.
0: So it's not a personal invitation.
1: Yes. Incon, they size you up.
3: And they look me come back. Somebody, my friend, tell me, say, who is this guy?
1: Where don't they look you since?
0: He must have been very obvious.
3: If you get opportunity, go see Duam.
1: Yes.
0: Okay.
1: Thank you.
3: Now, I'm not going to give my wife the opportunity.
1: Yeah,
3: I'm going to guide my wife.
1: Yes. Yes.
3: I don't need to guide my wife.
1: Thank you, B, for calling. Thank you. So he clarified.
0: Okay. So let's go on to another story, right?
1: It's almost time to go home.
0: Oh, yes. Wow. I forgot today is Wednesday.
1: It's almost time to go home. Maybe that's where we draw the curtains.
2: Yeah.
1: Thank you guys for being part of the show. Thanks to those who called and thanks to those who dropped their messages.
2: I heard you. I'll not go.
1: Yeah. Don't go. Social media today is back next week. Back on Monday, actually, for 4:30 p.m. But hey, we got the rest of the show on.
0: Including our giveaway. Yay.
1: Yes. So don't go away. Short commercial break. We'll be right back.

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0: 5:43 on the clock this lovely evening. How are you doing? 17 before 6 p.m. Just gone by Maroon 5 and Popcan with a Nobody's Love song. Welcome to the Drive Time Request. We're playing all the songs that you love from way back in the day. Throwback songs, and you have the opportunity to win cash for yourself on the show today.
1: That's it. And it's even more special because it's the 1st of July, so it's our little Happy New Month gift to the winner for this evening. Mm-hmm. And today's question is especially easy.
0: Very easy.
1: It's a song that we play on this show quite often. So
0: we're going to play you that song, but this time we're playing the record in reverse.
1: That's what makes it. That's the work you have to do to figure it out now.
0: You know, so we're going to play that right now. All you have to do is tell us the name of the artist and the title of the song. But we're playing from backward, from behind, in reverse. So here is the snippet.
1: Listen attentively.
0: Listen carefully. Here's the song. Listen and tell us. Very easy.
1: Yeah, I mean, we have to admit that sounded quite funny, but it was played in reverse. What do you expect? Here's a hint, though. It's
0: you want to give them a hint for this simple one, or you know, give them hints
1: so that they know that we actually want a winner. It's a Nigerian singer, a Nigerian female singer.
0: Yes, Nigerian female singer. A couple of weeks ago, we did TLC's No Scrubs in reverse,
1: right? And somebody got it without a hint.
0: So this is female Nigerian singer, very popular. Tell us the name of the artist and title of the song. We're playing this again for a second time.
1: So let us know. Facebook Splash FM 105.5 Ibadan. The fastest finger. First person with the correct answer gets 5,000 naira for today. Alongside this, we're taking your request. So if you want to hear any throwback song, any old school record, now is the time for you to call us up or drop a message on Facebook and let us know. We'll be more than glad to play that song for you.
0: Absolutely. So just keep the calls coming right now. If you got a song that you want us to play for you, something from way back in the day, especially, call us up 0809-155-1055. We'll play the song for you. Throwback songs only on the show.
1: And we don't have that much time today. We're going to have to do all of this in less than 11 minutes. So if you're either answering our question or requesting for a song, you got to do it now. 0809-155-1055 if you're making a request. 0809-155-1055. 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

0: Don't forget the number to call to be on the show and request your favorite songs is 0809-155-1055. Okay, call us up and request for that song from a couple of years ago. Any genre. It could be hip-hop, R&B, reggae. It could be, you know, any genre. Rock music, maybe. Just request for them and we will definitely play for you. It could also be High Life. Yes, High Life.
1: Mm-hmm. Like what you just listened to.
0: Mm-hmm. And this one coming. Yeah.

0: Hello, good evening. What's your name?
1: Oh, we lost that one.
2: 0809 155 105. Ah, interrupted this very beautiful song. Can we please go back to the song?

0: Hello.
1: Hello, what's your name?
2: From Joy.
3: Solomon from Joy Speaker to have you on the show this evening.
2: Please can you Soji Woo.
3: That is by who? Soji Woo. That's Rasky. Rasky. Okay. Rasky. All right. Rasky. Yeah. We'll play that for you in the course of the show, then go away.
0: How are you even able to figure out?

0: Hello, good evening. Hello, good evening to you. What's your name?
1: Yeah, Shagun Aloko is your name.
0: Shagun, good to have you on the show. Where are you calling from?
1: Yeah. By Ibadan here.
0: Okay.
2: What song do you want to listen to?
1: I can see clearly now. James Last.
0: Okay. Jimmy Cliff?
2: They are different
1: James
2: versions.
1: James Last.
0: Oh, okay. Okay.
2: I can see clearly now. Okay.
1: Yeah.
0: All right.
2: All right, we'll see what we can do about that. Thank you.
0: Thank you for calling.
2: Because I'm looking at the time.
1: Okay.
0: We're going to go shortly. Let's go back to our question.
2: Right. We played a song in reverse, and we asked you to tell us the name of the song, the name of the artist and the title of the song. We're going to play that song again very briefly for those who missed it.
3: Yeah,

It's the drive time requests. It's the drive time requests.

0: James Slash, I can see clearly now.
1: Right. Mm. We have to go. But before we go, we have to announce our winner, or lack of it, because it seems that was what we had this evening. A couple of responses, but no correct answer. Perhaps it was more difficult than we thought. Mm. The correct answer is Try Me by Tems. We got a close call. Yeah. Someone said Tems, but didn't give us the title of the song. So, unfortunately, it's not correct, yeah?
0: There's no winner for today. We don't have a winner for today. The actual song is Tames with Try Me.
1: That's it.
0: So.
1: Why you gotta try me? Do you know you hear that sound? I was like, my boop, boop, boop, boop, ticket. Okay, I don't even know what that was. But, right, that's our show for today. Thank you for being a part of the show the entire week. And we will see you again on Monday by 4 p.m. I'm Charity Jerome.
0: And I'm Kay Boogie.

0: Now, see your Ogbonga station, Splash 105.5 FM, and we get better information to pass to people right now about something with a shele for Saturday for this our city. We get representative of Gino for building with us this afternoon. Auntie Esther, welcome.
1: Thank you. Now, we be that one.
0: Which of the mic you do? Okay, now that one you do use. Text that. Okay. Welcome. Mm-hmm. Something they shele on Saturday will be 4th of July 2026 for Ibadan. I hear say the popular tomato paste brand where they do other spices to them.
1: Mm-hmm.
0: It get groove. Where did they come to for it, by the way? I bet, tell us about this groove.
1: All right, my country people. Now, spice it up with Chino Pop-Pop Party. Now, we don't bring, come Ibadan. Come me too now. This one not be my mind.
0: So, wait till they celebrate. I mean, if other brands like Coke now or Fanta, they do party, we go know waiting to expect. But for Chino to they do party, wait till they celebrate, really.
1: If we start a choke mouth for waiting that they're celebrating, I beg time will go, but I go talk and small.
0: Okay.
1: Because we get plenty, different thing we won't show now for that day.
0: Okay.
1: But if you not come, how you go take no? You not go fit Sabi now. Free food go there. We dey celebrate Gino Spicy.
0: Oh, Gino Spice.
1: Gino Spice. You know, say we get different. Remember, I not just mention that because that day, when I go see, when I go hear, we go paint Ibadan for red day.
0: On and that then, particular day.
1: In short, Mr.
0: No,
1: Kenneth.
0: No, not be my mind. I hear say plenty free food go day. I hear say free fashion showcase
1: he
0: go day.
1: Free ticket go day to watch Call of My Life. Oh. Plus, giveaway. Chest freezer. This is a small thing.
0: Chest freezer. gas cooker, microwave.
1: They join it. All of them day. Because you know, say this party where would they talk so? This event, you don't shell it for Lagos.
0: They don't do it for Lagos.
1: We don't do it for Lagos. Now we go say we carry and come here, but Ibadan people make una no carry last for this event. We say una the drum. Now that's why we come this Splash FM come chuk mouth too.
0: Okay.
1: Make una for know as they sing the waka.
0: So if I won't be part of this party now, we go shell it on Saturday. We be 4th of July. What thing I go do? They say registration day.
1: Today you go register.
0: How I go take register?
1: Go your Google.
0: Okay.
1: You go press GinoNiger.ng.
0: GinoNiger.ng.
1: Small letter.
0: Gino Niger. That is G-I-N-O Niger. Together.
1: GinoNiger.ng.
0: Okay. Okay.
1: And the thing we call sweet belle inside, we say, na free.
0: Just to attend free.
1: Everything na free. Food na free.
0: Where this particular shellement and party they happen? Where are they shell for?
1: It is shell for Heritage Mall.
0: Heritage Mall.
1: When I said Heritage Mall, where they do the area for Coco House. So,
0: okay.
1: Now, road the day, you don't need to say, make they go inside.
0: Okay.
1: For road the day, clear. Now, crystal clear. Now, it's in the for Coco House area.
0: So, time
1: now
0: on
1: 2 p.m.
0: And the date now,
1: for
0: Saturday.
1: Afternoon. Now, Saturday, 4 o'clock, 4th of July.
0: For 2 p.m.
1: For 2 p.m. Now, in the shell, make no talk, say, you know, yell.
0: Oh, wow. So, for this place, they go share chest freezer. They go share gas cooker.
1: They
0: go share microwave. And if you want register, no forget, say,
1: GinoNiger.ng. No go press another thing, no.
0: Now, CB say, Gino, they do special party.
1: They do special party. And make you not forget this one. The clothes where you go wear, come. You feel wear red, finest ready, green, mustard color. Make you fit join the Spice Team fashion show.
0: Okay.
1: And make you stand chance to win prizing.
0: Correct. So I don't hear them now. Saturday, 4th of July. Auntie Estana from Gino them. She go see it around to they give more information about Gino party where they come up on Saturday. Make una enjoy on herself this evening as they come out.
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I'm Charity Jerome. First, the news headlines. NUT suspends its strike action across Oyo State public schools. Governor Alia reacts as terrorists attack Benue community. Gone down scores. On the foreign scene, Russian attack kills three in Ukraine as Kyiv hits another oil refinery. And on sports news, Brentford chief explains Onyeka's permanent move. Details of these and more coming shortly. President Bola Tinubu has explained why his administration approved recent National Youth Service Corps NYSC reforms, saying the changes are aimed at equipping young Nigerians with practical skills and preparing them for national development. The president also said the reforms approved by the Federal Executive Council on Monday were part of his administration's promise to create meaningful opportunities for young people. In a statement posted on his X handle, he said, although the NYSC had served the cause of national unity for more than five decades, the country's changing realities required a new approach. The president said the orientation program would now run for 6 weeks and focus on civic responsibility, leadership, values, career readiness, entrepreneurship, digital and financial literacy, as well as specialized training based on participants' academic backgrounds and career aspirations. According to him, core members will be trained in areas including agriculture, health, education, technology, law, public service, infrastructure, the green economy, enterprise, creative economy, paramilitary, and security services. Here in Oyo State, the NUT, Nigeria Union of Teachers, has suspended its withdrawal of services across Oyo State public schools following renewed engagement with the state government and assurances over measures to improve security after the abduction of teachers and learners in Orire local government area. In a statement jointly signed by the union's Oyo State Chairman Hassan Ajibola Fatai and Secretary Olukayode Salami earlier today, the union announced that the suspension followed a directive from its national leadership after reviewing the prevailing security situation and considering appeals by the Oyo State government and other key stakeholders. The union directed all public primary and secondary school teachers across the state to resume official duties from Thursday, July 2nd, 2026, bringing an end to the industrial action that was declared in response to the kidnapping of teachers and students in Orire local government area. According to the statement, the decision was taken in the collective interest of teachers, learners, and the general public, after the government assured the union that sustained efforts were underway

0: The union warned that any further delay in implementing the agreement would inevitably plunge the affected institutions into a major industrial action, stressing that its members have already commenced mobilization for an indefinite strike. The appeal was made during a meeting of the ASUU Ibadan Zone held at Emmanuel Alayande University of Education, Oyo. Speaking through the zonal coordinator, Professor Biodun Olaniran, ASUU Ibadan Zone said the patience of its members had been exhausted after waiting for the governors to act.
1: We therefore inform you that our congresses in the affected three states' universities have commenced full mobilization for a total, comprehensive, and indefinite strike in response to the persistent failure of the state government involved to honor the signed agreement. The necessity of our members in this university must reflect the charter component and all other allowances stipulated in the signed agreement.
2: Many of our colleagues find it difficult to transfer themselves to the campus.
0: Moving on now, the Federal Road Safety Corps, the FRSC, and the Nigerian Institute of Transport Technology, NITT Zaria, have signed a Memorandum of Understanding aimed at strengthening transport training, research innovation, and road safety in Nigeria. The agreement, signed in Abuja by the Corps Marshal Shehu Mohammed and the Director General of NITT, Bayaru Farah, is expected to deepen collaboration in capacity development, specialized training, technology, driver education, and human capital development. Speaking during the signing ceremony, Mohammed described the agreement as a major milestone for Nigeria's transport sector. According to him, the partnership will deepen collaboration in specialized training, research, technology, driver training, knowledge exchange, and human capital development. He noted that the FRSC's existing collaboration with the NITT had produced positive results, adding that the formalization of the relationship through the MOU would usher in a new phase of innovation and institutional excellence. Mohammed further said the partnership would strengthen research capabilities, modernize driver training centers, enhance ICT-driven learning, and produce globally competitive transport professionals equipped to tackle emerging mobility and road safety challenges. He stressed that the agreement was more than a ceremonial document, describing it as an actionable framework that would accelerate reforms across Nigeria's transport sector. Lagos State Government has postponed the Basic Education Certificate Examination, BECE papers, earlier scheduled for today, July 1st, 2026, following the declaration of the Oro Festival in parts of Ikorodu Division. The decision, announced by the Lagos State Ministry of Basic and Secondary Education through the Lagos State Examinations Board, affects only the examination papers slated for Wednesday, while all other papers will hold on their previously scheduled dates. According to the government, the 2026 BECE began successfully on Monday, June 29, 2026, but the examination timetable was adjusted after consultations with relevant stakeholders. The statement explained that the affected papers have been rescheduled for Tuesday, July 7, 2026. It noted that the decision was taken as a precautionary measure to protect the lives of candidates, examination officials, and other stakeholders, while also ensuring the smooth and orderly conduct of the examination without disruption. The board expressed regret over any inconvenience the adjustments may cause and appealed to parents, guardians, school administrators, candidates, and members of the public for their understanding and cooperation. Governor Caleb Mutfwang of Plateau State has reaffirmed his administration's commitment to achieving lasting peace through inclusive dialogue, institutional reforms, and strengthened collaboration with the federal government. Mudfwang stated this at the submission of a comprehensive report by the Strategic Committee constituted after the state's high-level engagement with President Bola Tinubu. Receiving the report at the old government house, Rayfield Jos, the governor described the document as a strategic roadmap that would guide informed dialogue and practical interventions aimed at addressing the complex security and socio-political challenges confronting Plateau State. The committee, chaired by the former governor of the state, Senator Joshua Darie, was established to harmonize issues raised during the Plateau State's delegation's visit to President Tinubu, which was to develop a comprehensive engagement agenda with the presidency, identify priority areas requiring federal government intervention, and recommend sustainable measures to promote peace, security, social cohesion, and development. He explained that widespread misinterpretation of the purpose of the presidential engagement necessitated the establishment of the committee to provide factual clarity and foster a common understanding of the issues affecting the state. Still on security, Benue State Governor Hyacinth Alia has condemned a recent attack on the Sai community of Ngbaji Ward in the Katsina-Ala local government area by terrorists. A statement issued by the governor's media aide, Tesokula, said the incident, which occurred on Wednesday morning, also left several persons injured. According to Kula, the attack was carried out by terrorists masquerading as herdsmen. The governor, according to the statement, described the tragedy as a senseless assault on innocent citizens. The statement noted that the attacks were ugly, cowardly, and unacceptable acts of violence, particularly coming at a crucial time when hardworking farmers had returned to their ancestral lands and were cultivating their farms. It noted that the governor issued a direct and immediate order to all relevant security agencies to immediately launch a manhunt for the perpetrators of these heinous crimes to ensure that they are brought to face the wrath of the law. 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Still ahead, Russian attacks kill three in Ukraine as Kyiv hits another oil refinery. And Brentford chief explains Onyeka's permanent move to Coventry City. We'll take a short break now. When we return, we'll bring you the details of these and more. Just stay with us.
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4: Well, thank you so much for staying with us here on the news at 6 on Splash 105.5 FM. Turning now to the foreign scene, Belgian police say at least 5 people have died and several others have been injured in a fire that broke out in a 10-story block of flats in Antwerp. The thick smoke was seen billowing from the 8th floor of the building in the Lonkenova district after the fire broke out just before 8 o'clock GMT on Wednesday. Drastic video showed a man clambering from his balcony through a neighbor's window to escape the black smoke. Police say more than 200 people live in the block and the bodies of a number of victims have already been found. Police spokeswoman Kim Spitens said it is a heavy toll in Lincolnova, adding that a number of people had suffered from serious and minor injuries. Firefighters said they were going from flat to flat to search for possible victims, explaining that the smoke had spread quickly through the building, making it harder to evacuate people. Staying on the foreign scene, overnight Russian attacks have killed at least 3 people and injured more than a dozen in southeastern Ukraine as Kyiv struck a Russian oil refinery more than 1,300 kilometers from the front line. Governor Alexandra Hanza said Russia attacked the Dnipro region with drones early on Wednesday, damaging 5 petrol stations and killing a woman. A separate attack leaked on Tuesday in Zaporizhia, the capital of neighboring Zaporizhia region, killed 2 people. President Volodymyr Zelensky said in a statement that Ukraine targeted an oil refinery in Ufa in southern Russia and what he described as a strategic facility of Russia's military industrial complex in the Pensa region. A day earlier, Russia said it shot down 419 Ukrainian drones over the country, including in the Moscow region, where authorities said a 6-month-old was killed. Kyiv has stepped up its long-range drone strikes against Russia in recent months, as Moscow's full-scale war against Ukraine has dragged on for almost 4.5 years. To sports now, Brentford director of football Phil Giles has explained the decision to sanction Frank Onyeka's permanent transfer to Coventry City. Onyeka initially moved to Coventry City on loan in February, helping the Sky Blues win the Sky Bet Championship title and return to the Premier League for the first time in 25 years. The Nigerian international completed a permanent transfer to the Sky Blues for an undisclosed fee on Monday. The 28-year-old made 9 appearances for the Bees in the first half of last term before joining the Sky Blues. Giles explained that Reneka left Brentford to secure regular first team football. And that's the news. Before we go, though, here's a quick recap of the headlines. NUT suspends strike across Oyo State public schools. Governor Ali of Benue reacts to terrorist attack in Benue community as scores are gunned down. On a foreign scene, we told you the Russian attacks have killed 3 in Ukraine, even as Kyiv hit another oil refinery. On sports news, you've just heard that Brentford chief has explained Onyeka's permanent move to Coventry City. For more details on the news, visit our website on www.splashfm1055.com or simply follow us across all our social media platforms. 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The news editor is Tunde Olawuwo, assisted by Ibukolua Olagunju. I'm Charity Jerome. 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
4: 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Jesus is Lord forever.
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0: Where is this Benjamin boy now? I called him this morning that the car is not starting and he promised to come early.
1: But honey, have you done the morning checks?
0: What checks? I beg, what do you know about cars anyway?
1: Oh yeah, pop the bonnet.
0: Which bonnet?
1: Honey, I say pop the bonnet too.
0: Okay.
1: Okay, start the car.
0: What have you done now?
1: Start it.
0: Wow, you did it.
1: I told you.
0: What did you do? How did you do it?
1: I'll give you a hint.
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0: 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You know where we are? Yes, we are in the big brown roof, beautiful city of Ibadan. And of course, we're in the Felele area in the palace of Oba Adebayo Akande. And what we do on this show is talk about vehicles and everything vehicles related. Today, I have some good news for you. Well, first, you can go on Facebook. When you go on Facebook, you can check us out. Splash FM 105.5 Ibadan. We're streaming live and you can drop your comments, questions, contributions. I will take them in the course of the program. And the good news that I have is two prongs. So I'll give you the first one now. And that is that the Nigeria's federal government has announced a major reduction in custom duties on imported vehicles, cutting rates by as much as 50% ahead of a rollout of a new green tax surcharge targeting vehicles with large capacity engines. The move is designed to cushion the impact of the environmental levy while encouraging cleaner transportation and easing the burden on vehicle transporters. In a directive that took effect ahead of the July 1 implementation of the green tax, the Nigeria Customs Service confirmed that import duty on brand new vehicles has been reduced from 20% to 10%, according to a report by Business Day. For used vehicles, popularly known as Tokumbo, the duty has been cut even more sharply from 15% to 5%. The policy announced on Monday, June 29, follows an approval of the Federal Ministry of Finance and is expected to moderate the impact of the new environmental levy on affected vehicle categories. The new green tax targets large engine vehicles with import duties that are typically cheaper, while import duties continue to fall on the others. The government is introducing green tax surcharge on imported vehicles with bigger engines as part of the effort to reduce carbon emissions. Vehicles with engine capacity between 2,000 cc's and 3.9 cc's will attract a 2% surcharge, while those with engines of 4,000 cc and above will pay 4%. Luxury SUVs and sport cars are most affected. This new levy is expected to affect many popular luxury SUVs, pickups, and performance vehicles commonly imported into Nigeria. Models such as Toyota Land Cruiser, Volvo XC90, Mercedes-Benz GLE, heavy-duty pickup trucks, and performance cars like the Porsche 911 and Honda Civic Type R will fall within the affected engine capacity range. Well, you can tell me about this. What do you think? How do you think this impacts on the cost of vehicles? If you're a vehicle dealer out there, well, please tell me. What does this mean for business on your side? And of course, if you are one of those people that is, it has been itching to buy a high-performing vehicle, well, the green tax has come in now. But think on the bright side. Most people just want a basic vehicle to purchase. They don't have that problem because 2,000 cc to 3.9 is where the real issue starts. There are vehicles that are still 1.1 liter capacity, 1.6 liter capacity, 1.8 liter capacity. They don't have to go through any of this. So you know what? You can go on Facebook and drop a comment. What do you think about this? And of course, I will be opening the phone lines at some point so that you'd be able to tell me. Duty has been cut by, 70% on Tokumbo vehicles, about 50% on brand new vehicles. How does this affect you? In other news, the rain is here again. And when I say again, I mean with flooding. This past week has been Herculean for a lot of people to deal with. My heart goes out to everyone affected by the flooding in various parts of the world. This week, from Lagos to Accra, it has been back-to-back rainfall with heavy flooding. In fact, Lagos, Abeokuta, Ibadan, Benin, Port Harcourt, and many other cities, that we are already seeing flooded roads. Every rainy season, I watch that same drama unfold. Some vehicle owners stop and wait. Some will turn back and say, you know what, I'm not going through this. But how about people who have their vehicles in their compound and the rain comes to meet them there and then turns to a flood and the vehicle is submerged? I have seen videos, I've seen pictures, I've heard stories. I have friends, relatives that have been affected by this in Lagos. And my heart really goes out to them because I know how expensive some of these problems will be to fix. So today we are talking about this flooding situation and how, I mean, you'll be able to navigate your way through. Because, like I said, some vehicle owners, when they see that flood, they stop and they wait. But what if they meet you there? Some will turn back. And then there's always that one driver. He looks at the flood, he smiles confidently, presses the accelerator and says, my car can handle it. And a few minutes later, his hazard lights are flashing. The engine has stopped. People are pushing the vehicle. And before the day is over, he's making frantic phone calls looking for a towing van. Well, tonight I'm going to explain why this happens. Because not all vehicles are created equal. And more importantly, just because your engine survives the flood doesn't mean your wallet has survived that same flood. I saw some clips, especially on Ikorodu Road and the Bagada Expressway, where some vehicle owners parked and were just observing the flood. Some decided to wait through it and regretted that action almost 30 seconds later. There's a big misconception. Many motorists think that flood water has only one enemy, and that is the engine. Because, of course, it will shut down your engine. That's what most people believe, because if the engine didn't knock, if the engine didn't stop, if the water didn't get inside the engine, then the vehicle is fine. That's an erroneous assumption, because unfortunately, it is no longer true. Modern vehicles are not just machines anymore. They are computers on wheels. In fact, many of today's vehicles have between 20 and 100 electronic control units, things you call brain box. Just think about that. Between 20 and 100 computers inside that vehicle that you're hauling around. Now, your vehicle has a computer that controls the engine, one controlling the transmission, another one controlling the steering, computer controlling the brakes, controlling the airbags. Even the windows and door locks now have electronic control modules. So today, it is possible for your engine to be perfectly healthy while your vehicle is still being seriously damaged by that flood water. Now, let me tell you about the hidden enemies under your car. I call them the hidden enemies. And why do I think so? A lot of people are not aware that not every important component in your vehicle sits high inside the engine compartment, not inside your bonnet. Vehicle manufacturers place electronic control modules wherever they feel is best for the design of the vehicle. Sometimes people say mechanics and engineers that design the vehicles don't like each other, because we've seen some of those horrible designs. Depending on the make and model, some control modules are located behind the front bumper. So, you know how low the bumper is below the headlamp? Some vehicles have their engine or electronic control modules behind that bumper. Some have theirs inside the wheel arch. That is, that place where you have your tire in front, where you have your fender, under it, they put the control module there. Some put theirs under the dashboard, some under the driver's seat, beneath the center console, that is where your armrest is, your parking brake, your gear lever, some put theirs there. Some even put theirs under the carpet. I'd recall when I was looking at a Mercedes-Benz E350, the W211 model, that has the transmission control unit, that is the brain box for the gear, under the floor carpet on the passenger side, that is where the passenger in front actually places their feet, under it is where that control unit for the transmission is. Yes, under the carpet. Imagine flood water entering into that vehicle and the water only reaches your ankles. You think it's not too bad. Meanwhile, hidden beneath that carpet may be one of the vehicle's most expensive computers. Sometimes the transmission control unit. Sometimes it's for the SRS airbag system. Days later, you notice your windows stop working. The air conditioning begins to misbehave. You notice some new lights come up like Christmas light on your dashboard. The vehicle refuses to start. The transmission develops strange faults. Not because the engine was damaged, but because water has quietly attacked the electronics you have in that vehicle. Oh, should we talk about the electronic power steering, which almost every vehicle is equipped with today? You see, many motorists don't even know what their vehicles have. The electronic power steering, years ago, vehicles used to use hydraulic power steering. Today, most modern vehicles use electronic motors instead. On some vehicles, this steering motor is mounted safely inside the cabin. I mean, a number of manufacturers do that. But on many others, especially those German vehicles, those American vehicles, European vehicles, you find them. The steering is mounted directly on the steering rack underneath the vehicle. And it is electronic. Can you imagine that? One of the most important systems that helps you steer safely is sitting very low under the vehicle. Now, you drive through deep flood water. Water enters that electrical connector. The control module becomes damaged. And suddenly, your steering becomes incredibly heavy. Now you're trying to steer a vehicle through traffic with little or no power assistance. That's not just an inconvenience, it becomes very dangerous. And because that steering motor, steering rack, and electronic control units are often built as one assembly, it will shock you what the cost is. I'd recall buying the steering module with the rack for a BMW a few years ago for about 5 million naira. And that was maybe some 5 years ago or 6 years ago. It cost 5 million naira to replace that module. Then you have to then install, calibrate, program it and calibrate it to work. The entire bill could be running you to 7 million, 8 million naira just because you decided to drive through flood. Some could cost you as much as 10 million naira in repairs. The program is still Auto Clinic with the Mechanic on Splash 105.5 FM, your integrity station. I am telling you today about components on your vehicles that should alert you. Let me not say alert. Should bring to your consciousness that flood water is not something to joke with. Find higher ground as quickly as possible and take your vehicle there. Now let's talk about where your engine breathes from, in case you are not aware. If I ask you this question, have you ever wondered where your engine gets its air from? Because every engine breathes, just like you and me. It breathes through what technicians will call the air intake or the snorkel. Now, don't confuse this with, you know, the snorkels you see on some off-road vehicles, you know, some Land Cruisers, some off-road vehicles, generally the Land Rovers. You find them with a snorkel on top of them. Every vehicle has an air intake. On many vehicles, it is hidden behind the front grille, behind one of the headlamps, or just inside the front bumper. Why? Because manufacturers want the engine to breathe cool air. Cool air helps the engine perform better. But there's a problem. When flood water rises to the same height as the air intake, the engine begins to inhale water instead of air. And ladies and gentlemen, an engine can compress air, but cannot compress water. This is what we then call hydrolock. within seconds of your vehicle sucking in water, the connecting rods can bend, the pistons can crack, the engine can be destroyed. One wrong decision, one attempt to cross a flooded road can lead to total engine replacement. Then I hear, you know, things like, but it's an SUV now, it's a Jeep, it's a pickup truck. Well, this is another mistake. Because you buy an SUV, suddenly you believe that you own a submarine. My friend, SUVs do not automatically mean flood-proof. Yes, some genuine off-road vehicles have higher air intakes. Like I said, you find some older vehicles or some vehicles that are directly tuned for off-roading. Yes, some even have sealed electrical connectors. Some have higher differential breathers. Some even come with factory snorkels or offer them as approved accessories. You know, a snorkel will rise above air intake from the engine bay to the roof. So whatever water does not get to the roof of the vehicle cannot come into the engine. Well, listen carefully. A snorkel only protects the engine air supply. So even if you have a snorkel on your vehicle, it doesn't waterproof your vehicle. Your alternator can still be damaged. Your electronic control modules can still be damaged. Your transmission can still take in water. Your differential oil can become contaminated, and water can still enter the cabin of your vehicle. So at that point, you say, how for do now? So don't assume that because you have seen videos of four-wheel drives crossing rivers, your vehicle, because it's an SUV, can safely tackle every flooded road in Nigeria. You'd be mistaken. Expensive mistake at that. The program is Auto Clinic with the Mechanic on Splash 105.5 FM, your integrity station. And the conversation today is about this flooding that we are experiencing, how do you ensure that you are not a victim? And how do you, should it happen to you, how do you ensure that your vehicle doesn't get totally damaged by it? When should you turn back? People often ask me, how deep is too deep? The truth is, if you cannot see the road surface beneath the water, you cannot know what lies underneath. A drain may have collapsed. A manhole cover could be missing. The road may have been washed away completely and you don't know. The safest decision is often the simplest one. Turn around, find another route, no appointment, no meeting, no errand is worth destroying your vehicle or risking your life for. And if your vehicle stalls, because this happens too, well, if it stalls while you are crossing flood water, please do not keep trying to start it. If it goes off, do not keep trying to start it. Don't say, let me try it one more time, maybe it will start. That one more time could be the movement that you will use to draw in water into your engine. Just switch off the vehicle if it hasn't already stopped at that time. Get yourself and your passengers to safety. The safest place at that point is not necessarily inside your vehicle. Unless the water level is steady, is not rising, and you don't feel any movement. Call for professional assistance. Sometimes the most expensive sound a mechanic hears is the starter motor turning an engine that has already swallowed water. So when we hear it, we know this person is in trouble. Now, before I go, I made a call 2 weeks ago and I'm going to make it again now. If you know somebody that is looking for opportunity to be a mechanic in a well-structured mechanic workshop, or you know somebody who is willing to go through the apprenticeship system over a period of 2 years to learn how to fix modern cars properly, send a message with either mechanic or apprentice to this number I'm going to give you now. 080-999-0766. Again, 080-999-0766. send a message. A WhatsApp message or a text message is enough. Just title it technician or apprentice. Either of the two that you feel, and we will get back to you. We are collating information right now and sieving through it to be able to get back to the people that will be contacted for it. Just send the message now. Again, if you know somebody or you are somebody looking for an opportunity to work as a mechanic and develop your skills in the process, or somebody who doesn't know much about vehicles but wants to start an apprenticeship which will last about 2 years, send a message to 080-999-07666. As I leave you this evening, remember these words. The safest vehicle in a flood is not the one with the biggest tires. It is not the one with the highest ground clearance. Not even the one with a snorkel on it. It is the one driven by someone wise enough to know when to stop and turn around. Because rain is a blessing. 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We help you understand them. I am Tunde Onokoya, the Mechanic. And once I leave this place, I'll leave you with, of course, the next program coming on called Imunika with Omoba Mukaram Ashade. Good evening. God bless you. And I wish you a safe journey home. Bye-bye.
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5: Attention, attention, attention, oh. Mama, papa, bikini. Now that time of the year where we know say malaria they day everywhere because rainy season don't show. And even as we they talk like this, we know say many places don't they flooded with water. Our surroundings self, it don't become breeding ground for mosquitoes. And we know say na them they cause malaria every time. That bush for your backyard where you never clear. That gutter where don't full with plenty water. That does mean where you no gree throw away. Hey, see, all these things, now in they breed mosquito. Yes, now them they breed mosquito. So now in make us they tell you say, make you they keep your environment, make you they keep them clean, so that you no go get malaria. 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

0: It is a beautiful Wednesday evening in the studio, and let me say happy new month to everyone listening at this very time. It's so good and so cool to be back on Night on the Rock right here on Splash 105.5 FM, the Integrity Station. My name is Tumi, and I'm thrilled and pumped to be back this month. Now, this month is starting on a very beautiful note. If you have been a part of the show, you would know that we introduced something in June, something about getting the artist of the month, and we got a number of entries. But with me in the studio, I'm delighted to let you know that I have the top two finalists, and it is just so good to have them with me in the studio. In a beat, I'll play their songs, and then I would ask them for freestyles, and then you would call in and vote for whoever you think the D-Rock Artist of the Month should be. Let me take that again so that we all get it. So in a beat, I'm playing their songs. Last week, I played both their songs, and I said, you already know who you want to vote for. Just keep that in mind. And then I said this week, we would see how we can take the votes. So it's time to take the votes now. I'll play their songs, both of them. You would listen attentively and pick the one you prefer, whichever one you want to be the finalist, the D-Rock Artist of the Month. You would call in or leave me messages and vote. And I'm sure you got links already and you sent them out. So yeah, let me first say welcome to Splash FM.
1: Yeah, thank you.
0: Good evening. I hope you're doing good.
2: Good evening. I'm doing good.
0: Okay, good to have you in the studio. How are you feeling?
2: I'm feeling fine.
0: All right. Well done. I listened to both songs. They are both good music. So we'll play them now. So I just want you to listen and you enjoy. So when you're done, I open the phone lines and then you can call me and tell me who you think the D-Rock Artist of the Month should be. I think that is as simple as possible. I hope that we get that. So I'll just be playing the songs in a beat. I have Silongoa, that's KG Boy MD, and then I have Yemizi Bolanle. So I want you to listen and enjoy. Before I play the music for you, don't forget that this show is sponsored by D-Rock Quality Cafe Liko. And it's a big month, a fresh beginning, another opportunity to dream bigger, achieve more, and celebrate every win. So let's play the music, and when we come back, the voting lines are open. I'll be back. So I'm starting with, okay, in order of what I have here, I'm starting with Bolanle, and I'll play Still on God. So let's listen and enjoy. I'll be back.

So I was thinking I should just introduce the second song. I played you Bolanle by Yemi Z before, and now I'm just going to be playing you Still on God from KG Boy MD. Now, do not forget that the winner walks away tonight with 100,000 Naira, and the person in the second position is going to, you know, go with 30,000 Naira. So it is all in your hands. Once I play the second song, the voting has started. The numbers to call to vote are 0706-949-3000 or 0701-447-5770. 0706-949-3000 or 0701-447-5770. So you can either call in or send a message and tell me who you're voting tonight. We have Yemi Z, Bolanle, then we have KG Boy MD, Still on God. Now I'm going to be playing Still on God. I just had to introduce it so that we know what is happening in the studio tonight. It is Still Night on The Rock, sponsored by The Rock Quality Cafe Lico. Now we'll go play Still on God, and I'll be back.

0: Okay, so you just listened to Still on God, KG Boy MD. And before then, I played you Bolanle by Yemizi. So now I'm open to taking your votes. The number is at 0706949300. 0706949300. Or you can call 0701-447-5770. Hello, good evening.
1: Hello.
0: Yeah, good evening. What's your name? Where are you calling me from?
1: My name is Bola. I'm calling from Makerere.
0: Okay, Bola. So let me know who has your vote tonight.
1: Yes?
0: I said, who has your vote tonight? What did you say?
1: I don't even know.
0: Oh, I'm saying, who do you want to vote for tonight? Who has your vote tonight? Oh my God. Okay, in case you're just joining the show, this is, you know, Night on the Rock. As you already know, brought to you by The Rock Quality Cafe Lico, and I played two songs asking you to let me know who you'd like to be the next The Rock Artist of the Month. Hello, good evening. Yeah, good evening. What's your name? Where are you calling me from? Victor, right? Okay, so who has your vote tonight, Victor?
2: Still on God.
0: Okay, thank you. Thank you so much. Thank you. Thank you so much. Okay, so for here, that's one vote for Still on God, KG Boy MD. I already have votes collated online already from the links that you were shared before now. So now I have one vote for you here on the show. 0706949300 or 0701447-5770. So how about we hear from you? I want to know how long you've been doing music. I'm interested in hearing your story. I'm going to be calling the show up in a bit, but I want to hear from you. How has music been for both of you? How long have you been doing music? And how excited are you about music? What inspired it? Just give me the backstory, both of you. So let me start with you.
3: Actually, I started in 2013.
0: Okay.
3: Yeah. Since I was in, let me say, in high school, secondary school.
0: Oh, okay.
3: So that was when I started with my friends.
0: Mm.
3: So then gradually, actually, I started from the north because I grew up in the north.
0: Mm, okay.
3: Before I moved to Ibadan.
0: Mm, okay.
3: So when I came to Ibadan, then I recorded my first song.
0: Okay.
3: That's how I got it serious and I started going to places.
0: To perform at shows and events.
3: Yes, as an upcoming artist.
0: No, that's good. So how has it been for you? Would you say it has been good, fun?
3: Actually, it has not been easy anyway because it's not an easy career. It's a big something.
0: Yeah.
3: But, you know, you just have to keep up.
0: Yeah, definitely. We do have to keep going.
3: Keep going, yes.
0: Yeah, don't let anything affect you.
3: Yeah,
0: right,
3: yeah.
0: Well done. So what inspired music?
3: I would just say I love it.
0: You and love music.
3: It is in me because I grew up, I found myself singing. So that's how I started.
0: Thank you, Yemizi. So KG Boy MD, welcome tonight. So let me know how long you've been singing, how it's been for you, and what inspired music. Why music?
4: Yeah. Good evening, everyone. Thank you for having me today. I go by the name KG Boy MD. I'm from Akwa Ibom State.
0: Okay.
4: I am Afro Soul artist.
0: Afro soul.
4: Yeah, I know Afro be Afro soul. Go with my song.
0: Okay.
4: My song Gone with Pain.
0: Mm.
4: So I'm from Akwa Ibom State, so I'm based in Lagos.
0: Okay.
4: Because of music made me run down to Lagos.
0: Oh.
4: So
0: okay.
4: I came to Lagos 2004. So I started my music from then. So 2004, you know, say also I had also get a CB, so I quit music.
0: Mm.
4: So I can't. As I give music, I can't, because music is my love. Music is my lifestyle.
0: Mm.
4: So after then I quit music, I can't recover myself.
0: Mm.
4: So I need to start over again, like December last.
0: So you started last year, December.
4: Yeah, 2020.
0: Again.
4: Yeah.
0: Okay. So, okay. So how has it been for you?
4: It's not easy, actually.
0: So you both have the same story.
4: Yeah,
0: is it, so when you say it is not easy, I want to know what exactly you're talking about. Are we talking about the industry itself, or is it writing the music or getting it out there? What part of it, both of you?
3: For me, I would say to gain audience.
0: Okay.
3: To hit the spotlight so that people can hear you everywhere.
0: Mm.
3: That's the actual journey that you have to face.
0: Okay. Okay, so how about you, KG Boy MD? What's the hard part? Is it doing the music? Is it getting people to hear you like he said?
4: No, I have fans out there.
0: Okay.
4: The issue is that for it to rag money, enter studio, pay studio time, pay engineer, come out, everything go crazy.
0: I can imagine. You try your best. I mean, I've gotten to learn a number of things from both of you. You said keep going and you said keep trying. And for me, that's like one of the best things one needs to hear. Surely when one has a career, one is pushing, you have to learn that regardless of what happens, because you dreamt it, it's your dream, it is yours, right? You have to keep going. So for people who want to connect with you, of course, anyone who wins tonight, the person will get airplay throughout the month across all the 14 stations where this particular program is running. So this is 900 Rock. So you get that. And then there's stuff, don't worry. But yeah, I would like to get your social media handle. So anyone listening and wants to connect with you, how can they reach you? So My social media handle
3: is my Instagram handle is at Yemizzy1.
0: Okay.
3: Yemizzy1.
0: Okay.
3: Then you put one.
0: Okay. Yemizzy1.
3: Yes.
0: Yemizzy1. Then one on Instagram. Yeah. Is that the only social media platform where we can find you?
3: You can also find me on X.
0: X. That's okay.
3: Yemizzy Wonder Boy.
0: Okay. So the Wonder Boy. How do you spell the Wonder Boy?
3: You spend it WONDAI and WONDA.
0: Okay, DABOI.
3: Yeah.
0: So Yemizzy, then Wonder Boy. So how about your social media platforms as well?
4: My social media platform every week, KG Boy MD.
0: KG Boy MD. Week. No space, no underscore.
4: No, like KG Boy gives more space than MD.
0: Okay, KG Boy space than MD.
4: Yeah, the issue is that on Facebook, because they all normally push my Facebook.
0: Okay.
4: So I use it my normal name, because my normal name is Kingsley Etukudo.
0: Okay, Kingsley
4: Etukudo. Only on Facebook.
0: On Facebook.
4: Only, yeah.
0: Okay, so what you don't use Facebook?
3: I use Facebook.
0: So what's your Facebook handle?
3: It's also Yemizzy.
0: Oh, you also Yemizzy. Yemizzy.
3: Yes.
0: Okay. So to connect with you, it is Yemizzy1 on Instagram. It is Yemizzy Wonderboy on X. And the Wonderboy is WONDABOI. And on Facebook, it is just Yemizzy. Okay. So for you, it's KG Boy MD on all platforms. But on Facebook, it is Kingsley Etukudo. Etukudo is spelled
4: ETUK.
0: Okay.
4: UDO.
0: Okay.
4: Etukudo.
0: Etukudo.
4: Yeah.
0: Okay. So I would love to hear from you. Just give me something light now. As we call the show a wrap now. Give us something light. Just anything you feel like doing at this time. We're not going to be giving you any beat anyway. Except you want to use the Rock's beat. If you can flow with that. Let me just start again. Can you hear it?
3: Yeah, I can hear you.
0: Okay. So yeah, let's sing.
3: Oh, yes. Yemizzy, say no pain, no gain. Say no pain, no gain. Hustle don't pay, say he don't pay. Kama jaye lo, kama lo soke, loke loke, loke loke. Make a make money, wa okay, loke loke, loke loke. Make money, wa okay. See me, I love to be getting this money. Tell that girl, when she call me. You messing with the boy, are you funny? Yeah, me love the way you whine booty for me.
0: Thank you, thank you so much, Yemizzy. Okay, so let's have you. She's gonna have that back. Okay, can you hear the sound? Let me just start again. You want another one? No, this is the Rock sound. So if you can work with this, that would be cool. This is the Rock sound. That's why we're using it. Can you hear it?
4: Yeah.
0: Oh yeah, let's have it.
4: Kiss me, follow me.
0: Okay.
4: Yeah. Yeah. Come on. Heavenly Father, you save my soul from this fire. Johnny Long and Luna, but I
0: thank you.
4: Let me try move.
0: Okay, let's do it. Okay, do you want me to start again?
4: Yeah, I want to start again.
0: Okay, let's go. Okay.
4: Yeah. Heavenly Father, save my soul from this fire.

0: Yeah.
1: Thank you so much. Okay, I have more votes, but our messages are ready. 0706-949-3000 or 0701-445-770. Do not forget, it is still all about the Artist of the Month contest right here in Splash 105.5 FM studio. And the show is Night on the Rock, brought to you by the Rock Quality Cafe Liko. Now, do not forget to follow the Rock on every social media platform at the Rock Nigeria. And I'm just going to be announcing the winner. We're 5 minutes out, so I'm just going to be announcing the winner. Oh my God. It's been amazing. Both of you, I must congratulate you. Well done. Well done and well done. It's so good. Music is so good. Music is therapeutic. Music gives you energy. It comes with something that heals something inside of you. So I must say well done to both of you and congratulations for coming this far. And like you said, I would just tell you right back everything that you told me. So you said keep trying. You said keep going. And you said keep trying. So I'm just gonna say both those things. I'm just gonna say back to you both that regardless of how difficult you think the industry is, you definitely can make your way and you should never stop going. Keep going. And for you, keep trying. So all together, at the end of the contest, based on everything that we've sent, I don't know if I have to announce the numbers. I don't know if I have to announce the numbers. But I should say that at the end of the competition, Yemizi has 25 votes. Let me clap for you. And KG Boy MD has 42 votes. So... congratulations, KG Boy MD.
2: Thank you so much.
1: You are the Rock's Artist of the Month. Congratulations to you.
2: So
1: how do you feel? I hope you're excited. I'm thinking of playing a song for you. I'm just going to play this one. It's a very interesting song that usually comes on when someone wins a competition. You should already know the song I'm talking about. It is Stand Up. So I'm just going to be playing it for you so that we can all celebrate you. I hope you're excited. And I hope that you're happy. How do you feel?
2: I'm happy, actually. I'm happy.
1: Though. Yeah, I can imagine. So let's play the song and then I'll come back to call the show of rap. Let's enjoy. I'll be back.

0: Okay, thank you so much for being a part of the show tonight. 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It is at D-Rock Nigeria. And remember that your mental capacity is the key to your success. So set your mind to achieve greatness, because D-Rock stands always, always ready to support you. My name is Timmy, and I thank you, I thank you, I thank you for being a part of this competition and for being a part of D-Rock all time, every day. We love you so much. And enjoy the rest of your Wednesday night. I'll see you, and bye bye.
1: Mama.
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Ipe leke jini odo meju. Ah! Montani cut his chef for it up to 35 as a yet a bit, banana floor. Boy out to a bombay, a bomb by yellow wall. Oh, yeah, Fataji Sharon said, Lori to Bemi de Beck, and I yet the cogma. If Pelekatani, a joro, let me tell the lamp and that's my pay. Baba, buy you that be, yeah, you thought you were long sorrow. Hey, hey, hey, who made you? You want a mug betoy? Go, Bunipa, Baba, be, yeah, let him belong. When you the return of Benga de Boy, or Long was Sakios, Nikon is plus 105.5 FM. Sasimewale, we kid it a big Puluwaja 0906 043 9771. Let me debate the return of Benga Deboye. It took a pop.

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3: Guy, we don't need talk since so. 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